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Abusia Yamao Akwaba. Adam Obelius on 9th, Jumadi and Asabri Eduso Ayade Emao. Said you winning me. Said a year if Yada a chat will be a Abusumi and Mono Yadi Jumadi Abra or Eduso Yadi Abra. Bosumi Kia Mona Yaw RCC, but a name of your Adam Studios, I had the Ebro. It's been says, I blew a crowd or Fidi and the Hammer with you. Yama Akaba for Papa. Na Jumadin Ekosona, Opera, Ujani, and Sosua, we are live on Facebook. 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And Sosu, Yellow Hanuman. 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So I hear so a boy and hobby. Where you're free or how am I near Musu and a sunning in Emma? Sabre for as that Emma Unyanko Pound. That already I sit where we be at our law. That already I sit where we be at our law. That already I sit where we be at our law. In the name of Jesus Christ, Son of the Living God. We are Yesu, and I was saying to Tumu, I come for you, show you. You can see when you wire, and then you're going to start out here at the fire. And you also crawl out and wait, Nara. And you won't know what boy, I hope by one of you free yourself for answer. And you won't know what you're free, I'm a near way you're free, Musuma. And you won't know what you're free, you won't know what you're free, and Guasima. And I don't pay you my Tiasia, a Casa said, and come D. And I don't pay you my Tiasia, a Casa, and you're not and come D. And don't you and come for a Yodia.

Facebook sabre and tontom me and come for any dear namsha and kaudi. We would have another pay a kasaji waseda. We would have another pay a kasaji on tontom. And seda and kaudi. And seda and kaudi. And your nam and kaudi. And tontom and kaudi. And come for and kaudi. We would have yosi and awasi and a pay. We would have yosi a shiraudi and an a pay. We would have a kaufu and an a pay. We would have a tontomo and an a pay. We would have a dawasi and an a pay. Ura Yesu osa asada osa and don't talk osa and come for Awadi and Anna Pajo Asada Awadi and Anna Pajo Asada Ura and Anna Pajo Asada Ura and Anna Pajo and Tontum Ura and Anna

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one you why you and your cosora we are at the MIA. Awrade Jewa said that, Awrade Jewa said that, I said that's a word, Awrade and Tontum Sawu. Father, we lift your name and we give you all praise. 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

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Psalm 136, the verse 1 and 2. As he give thanks to the Lord, for he is good, his love endure forever. Make hand you Psalm 136, verse 1. As he give thanks to the Lord, for he is good, his love endureth forever. Hey, a man can say he loves you. A woman can say he loves you. A brother can say he loves you. A friend can say he loves you. We be a bit me a kase wapo. But when you now are more done, I wonder where yet. What your family can carry a big difference. We be a wase wapo.

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And I not pay you. We raja wa se dem. 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Lema dusa riapa diapa. In the name of Jesus Christ.

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we pray for your power we pray for your grace rabativa lamantura bakanda payapa we need you oh God we need you Adonai we need you son of the living God we need you oh Lord rabadapa lema kosa riba tose 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

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Abusua sabre betie nyomba kumienu bi na fe empire edidi so ne yade atoa so enti sabre fa phone fre obi na onfro bi na onso so wa join your Facebook YouTube no na onso o share link no e dey ma obi adom 106.3 FM na onso man Steve enso so e share yan ewo eye Facebook sanso so e na oba YouTuber gogo na onso so atwani yan wa join your ho na kwa make sure se oba share link no e dey ama obi na o comment 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All right, wonderful. 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

0: 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Adwani Sewa yaboa adwani ewo Facebook ana dodona adwani aye charity. Charity and so I then adjoin our Facebook and so Sabre Utia also so bit me adjoin our Facebook. 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Na omodi enim na ye fasa section no so enye do ye ento aso e fama ye ka use share Facebook link no enye YouTube link no fama ubi na wano so so enye enye
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0: 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Oh, Vaso,
1: Brianna,
0: Shadow, Shadow, Shadow, Shadow, Shadow, Shadow, Shadow, Shadow, Shadow, Shadow, Shadow, Shadow, Shadow, Shadow, Shadow, Shadow, Shadow, Shadow, Shadow, Shadow, Shadow, Shadow, Shadow, Shadow, 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

Pray, pray, pray, pray, pray, pray, pray, pray, pray, pray, pray, pray, pray, pray, pray, pray, pray, pray, pray, pray, pray, pray, pray, pray, pray, pray, pray, pray, pray, pray, pray, pray, pray, pray, pray, pray, pray, pray, pray, pray, pray, pray, pray, pray, pray, pray, pray, pray, pray, pray, pray, pray, pray, pray, pray, pray, pray, pray, pray, pray, pray, pray, pray, pray, pray, pray, pray, pray, pray, pray, pray, pray, pray, pray, pray, pray, pray, pray, pray, pray, pray, pray, pray, pray, pray, pray, pray, pray, pray, pray, pray, pray, pray, pray, pray, pray, pray, pray, pray, pray, pray, pray, pray, pray, pray, pray, pray, pray, pray, pray, pray, pray, pray, pray, pray, pray, pray, pray, pray, pray, pray, pray, pray, pray, pray, pray

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1: Yes, Lord.
0: In the name of Jesus Christ. In the name of Jesus Christ.
1: Amen.
0: We name your pet. So my God, let go kudo. In the next 5 years, in the next 2 years, in the next 5 years, 10 years, now the person of mankind, I could say, now so don't pay him, don't pay him.

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A person might come like Jesus and ask me, say, "Kasam, yeah, say yes."

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Oh,

0: wutie yen yakosora e ma akwaba ya musa dodo na adjoining on Facebook sanso so na ebi nso so adjoining e wo YouTube ya papa odi yanim sesia e sofo Dixon na odi yanim ya hu ebene nso so ehwe yen papa 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wa share e de ama obi na obi so so a share ma obi George Edu wache enso so eye den ehwe live on Facebook, right? Live on Facebook. Now, yeah, bro, again. In fact, one of the prayers our boy, yeah, the year part, see, yeah, bomb, payama, on my Ghana companies, companies. And come here, I say, yeah, most of the companies in Ghana, no, they be na on revenue, perform. They be na company, no, near my employee, a room, nature, Ghana water, electricity company of Ghana, ADB, even bank, or the yes, yeah, carbon, yeah. Banks, companies, no crown America. In fact, we are live on Facebook, we are broadcasting live, and I know what I'm saying. Meaning the Americans, watch us here. Ghana water, Obe Court, yes, here, and call you, so watch us here. And Tino, Minginano, your bombire, ECG, ECG, Emede, Obiaka, ECG. Also on Facebook, WhatsApp, now so what YouTube, and also what company now, but me are typing. Ghana water, so watch us here. Minginano, sometimes you say, oh, Neman call you a kawaha, so watch us here. And ever the sea bumpire. And one of the players says some boy the youth. You see, the youth are the future. And he said youth no and kitag and pa Adreno Kitanua no so the Babaya MP. Agena no de Babaya Mampenya. Agena no de Bay DC. That's all mine quana back from Tiabra Sofa Dixon Yami H Baba. Sabre Yabato Safre Minister of Mahini Tiamwa na on also so about the dear him. Yaki Kako.
1: Yeah,
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2: 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yes, yes, yes, yes, yes, yes

and I'm not sure who needs it here. The cash I was saying, last month, who the call you as brother, who needs it here? The same show said, Sir Otano, Sir Tumino, the Wolf, your host, and pray your just and I'll see you.

0: Yes.
1: And not to am I okay?
0: Oh yes.
1: And anachi.
0: Jesus.
1: I can tell you.
0: Jesus.
1: And I feel hot. And I feel hot. And I feel hot. And I feel hot.
0: Double.
1: We move to make you. But I will show her. Yeah, why are you
0: here? Yes.
1: I am a teacher.
0: Yes.
1: A taxi driver. I'm going to be in jail. But I send a president who will be able to swim.
0: Yes.
1: The product of you will be able to swim.
0: Yes.
1: I did will be able to swim.
0: Oh, yes.
1: The president will be able to swim.
0: Oh, yes.
1: The area of the country will be able to swim.
0: Yes.
1: But from the other side, I will be able to swim. I was going to be able to swim. But I will be able to swim. And that's how I can.
0: Yes.
1: Because I will be able to swim.
0: Yes.
1: I will be able to swim.
0: Yes.

Yes, you are. Yes, you are. Yes, you are. Yes, you are. Yes, you are. Yes, you are. Yes, you are. Yes, you are. Yes, you are. Yes, you are. Yes, you are. Yes, you are. Yes, you are. Yes, you are. Yes, you are. Yes, you are. Yes, you are. Yes, you are. Yes, you are. Yes, you are. Yes, you are. Yes, you are. Yes, you are. Yes, you are. Yes, you are. Yes, you are. Yes, you are. Yes, you are. Yes, you are. Yes, you are. Yes, you are. Yes, you are. Yes, you are. Yes, you are. Yes, you are. Yes, you are. Yes, you are. Yes, you are. Yes, you are. Yes, you are. Yes, you are. Yes, you are. Yes, you are. Yes, you are. Yes, you are. Yes, you are. Yes, you are. Yes, you are. Yes, you are. Yes, you are. Yes, you are. Yes, you are. Yes, you are. Yes, you are.

0: Yes.
1: Catch and say Juju.
0: Uh-huh.
1: We are company man.
0: Yes.
1: What's ah? What should I say?
0: She was first. Yes.
1: We be turn on a key. So you first catch and come say.
0: Jesus.
1: Next week, we to fire. I got ah.
0: And Juju.
1: Chef Oya is on him.
0: Yes.
1: On him. Agenda to fear her now.
0: Jesus.
1: I'm a woman, your money. And I'm not she. And I can't trust
0: her.
1: Sorry. The word you fear her. So I can't know. To trust you. To trust you. To trust her. Now me your company man.
0: Yes.
1: And a human means in you.
0: Ah.
1: What's in me at the floor?
0: What's in me at the floor?
1: And a joint of one of
0: me.
1: What's in me? Me a billionaire.
0: Me a billionaire.
1: And I'm a shabby.
0: Yes.
1: Debbie.
0: Debbie.
1: Send up the baby. What's that? And you know what?

Yes, you

Yes, I'm going to go to the house. I'm going to go to the house. I'm going to go to the house. I'm going to go to the house. I'm going to go to the house. I'm going to go to the house. I'm going to go to the house. I'm going to go to the house. I'm going to go to the house. I'm going to go to the house. I'm going to go to the house. I'm going to go to the house. I'm going to go to the house. I'm going to go to the house. I'm going to go to the house. I'm going to go to the house. I'm going to go to the house. I'm going to go to the house. I'm going to go to the house. I'm going to go to the house. I'm going to go to the house. I'm going to go to the house. I'm going to go to the house. I'm going to go to the house. I'm going to go to the house. I'm going to go to the house. I'm going to go to the house. I'm going to go to the house. I'm going to go to the house. I'm going to go to the house. I'm going to go to the house. I'm going to go to the house. I'm going to go to the house. I'm going to go to the house. I'm going to go to the house. I'm going to go to the house. I'm going to go to the house. I'm going

Yes. Yes. Yes. Yes. Yes. Yes. Yes. Yes. Yes. Yes. Yes. Yes. Yes. Yes. Yes. Yes. Yes. Yes. Yes. Yes. Yes. Yes. Yes. Yes. Yes. Yes. Yes. Yes. Yes. Yes. Yes. Yes. Yes. Yes. Yes. Yes. Yes. Yes. Yes. Yes. Yes. Yes. Yes. Yes. Yes. Yes. Yes. Yes. Yes. Yes. Yes. Yes. Yes. Yes. Yes. Yes. Yes. Yes. Yes. Yes. Yes. Yes. Yes. Yes. Yes. Yes. Yes. Yes. Yes. Yes. Yes. Yes. Yes. Yes. Yes. Yes. Yes. Yes. Yes. Yes. Yes. Yes. Yes. Yes. Yes. Yes. Yes. Yes. Yes. Yes. Yes. Yes. Yes. Yes. Y

0: Yes.
1: Thank you, Lord. So pure.

Anapa!

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1: Jesus
0: opo ifre mi se chama sapa I don't enjoy it from my own every Friday beer because I don't know how to enjoy it. But it's sham joy. It's
1: Jesus.
0: Who said it?
1: Who said
0: it? Who said it?
1: Yes.
0: Who are you this year?

0: Jesus Christ.
1: Yes, Lord.
0: Yes.
1: Yes.
0: Yes.
1: Yes. Yes.
0: Yes.
1: Yes.
0: Yes.
1: Yes.
0: Yes.
1: Yes.
0: Yes.
1: Yes.
0: Yes.
1: Yes.
0: Yes.
1: Yes.
0: Yes.
1: Yes.
0: Yes.
1: Yes.
0: Yes.
1: Yes.
0: Yes.
1: Yes.
0: Yes.
1: Yes.
0: Yes.
1: Yes.
0: Yes.
1: Yes.
0: Yes.
1: Yes.
0: Yes.
1: Yes.
0: Yes.
1: Yes.
0: Yes.
1: Yes.
0: Yes.
1: Yes.
0: Yes.
1: Yes.
0: Yes.
1: Yes.
0: Yes.
1: Yes.
0: Yes.
1: Yes.
0: Yes.
1: Yes.
0: Yes.
1: Yes.
0: Yes.
1: Yes.
0: Yes.
1: Yes.
0: Yes.
1: Yes.
0: Yes.
1: Yes.

Yes, Lord.

and the amount ya both YouTube, right? Ya wo YouTube and ya sign so ya wo ya Facebook. Enti bebre na wo so a mehunu se won ehweye. Sabre ya be call ya bra ho no Minister Ruben na ode afa osorie mu kakra na nu firi ho ana afi awurade asem ayeden aba won chen. Enti mena ye tinam. Enti ya bra Ruben fa fire call.

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Now, what me are joining in? Now, I come up. Now, I wish I am a number. Because, and Guasian Yadoson, or how no Yadoson, a man in a

0: church, praise the Lord.
1: Hallelujah.
0: Hallelujah.
1: Amen.
0: Church, praise the Lord.
1: Hallelujah.
0: Hallelujah. Hallelujah.
1: Hey.
0: Aha, I am there. Aha, Iris. Fraudia, no before I'm Fraudia. And I pray on Yamia Sam Ebon Jay. And I pray on Yamia Sam Ebon Jay. Baby, I will be here. Fraudia and a prince, they were born in Yassi. They were cow, were being kept. They were dinner hall. They were bidding in Cheddar Yee. Or not Sam and Ebby.
1: Let's all meet.

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0: 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And when this number, maybe I'm going to be a South Nation, so be a OT and so. Anna Pay, Yamia Semakuna, Yano.

0: Amen. 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
1: Yes.
0: 2 Samuel.
1: Mm-hmm.
0: Chapter 6.
1: Jesus.
0: Verse number 1 going. 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Israel amembum no. So bi be di hini wo Israel. As I said, I did back to Buwa Onya, I would fear. And son and a Hindia, a baby pay. And a pay we here, Sadibakuno, I will fear.
1: Jesus.
0: And a pay we here, Sadibakuno, fear.
1: Yes, Lord.
0: And be on a pay we say,
1: yes,
0: this is right. So be Dina. So be the Hine,
1: Jesus.
0: Oh, yes, Adiano. David be the Hine. Oh, yes, Adiano. Anything, such as somewhere, no, somebody who said, David is the idea. Now, oh, yes, Adiano. I wouldn't fear.
1: She
0: said, Nebeya. Now, he didn't be a payer. And I pray, oh, Yamimasad in the mouth of your
1: house.
0: Amen. Oh, Yamimasad in the mouth of your
2: house. Amen.
0: Oh, Yamimasad in the mouth of your
2: house.
0: Amen and amen.
2: Savo.
0: Let's run, come on me.
2: Yes, I'm Muhammad. I told you, you know, it is yeah, a yim,
0: Bako de kono.
2: Now, David is sunny, Shia, Israel, Marima, where you won in a bio. Well, I no see in Pim Ediasa.
0: 30,000.
2: Now, David is sorry. Now, on it, dumb what kind of honing in a cocoa free? Bal Yuda. Sir, what the coffin and copon upam adaka
0: hallelujah.
1: Amen.
0: Praise the Lord.
1: Hallelujah.
0: Remember who tear and a pain. You need act of God in your family.
1: Yes.
0: David says any pa 30,000. Oh share very money ma 30,000. Say walk up by leader a coffin yamiada cano.
2: Abba
0: na him fear. Said ye be ya. Na hini ebe yue peye. And a person sa, we hear the kadu of your wate.
1: Yes, Lord.
0: And a pe we hear we muswen wate.
1: Yes, Lord.
0: And you animu unique act of God.
1: Yes, Lord.
0: We did ye bebe ya wabi akahami kasepa.
1: Amen.
0: Praise the Lord.
1: Hallelujah.
0: David put together 30,000 people. Say, wako fa, onyamiya pamono, embra, adakano, embra ni fie. 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Mabu kasa. And a pe, I'm pe beja.
2: Adaka a obodi a eye asafuradi a oti
0: seven
2: temono di
0: osuo
2: no efri ho
0: act of God represent God himself.
1: Yes.
0: See David represent okofo nyame agbada hi fie ho and a pray you need God in your house.
1: Yes.
0: Sister and a pray you nyame o fie ho and a pray you nyame o fie ho o ye Yesu o fie ho and a pray you nyame o fie ho. David go bread but 30,000 no so wo okofo nyame apo daka no agbada hi fie ho say dey be yan hin be pray.
1: Yes.
0: Hallelujah.
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0: so as you
1: see. What a fumo,
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I'm a man. 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I'm a man. I'm a man. I'm a man. I'm a man. I'm a man. I'm a man. I'm a man. I'm a man. I'm a man. I'm a man. I'm a man. I'm a man. I'm a man. I'm a man. I'm a man. I'm a man. I'm a man. I'm a man. I'm a man. I'm a man. I'm a man. I'm a man. I'm a man. I'm a man. I'm a man. I'm a man. I'm a man. I'm a man. I'm a man. I'm a man. I'm a man. I'm a man. I'm a man. I'm a man. I'm a man. I'm a man. I'm a man. I'm a man. I'm a man. I'm a man. I'm a man. I'm a man. I'm a man. I'm a man. I'm a man. I'm a man. I'm a man. I'm a man. I'm a man. I'm a man. I'm a man. I'm a man. I'm a man. I'm a man. I'm a man. I'm a man. I'm a man. I'm a man. I'm a man. I'm a man.

0: abusa.
1: Yes.
0: Open the man. Na nkoko fradi e no.
2: Oh.
0: Order be 4x4.
1: Order be 4x4.
0: I mean no food that the whole no.
2: Ah.
0: I say ah. And you mami no kwe. And you bit mami no kwe.
1: Answer no.
0: And you no.
2: Maybe I
0: was
1: saying.
0: Answer no.
1: Answer no. Answer no.
0: And my America say.
1: Eh
0: ya me. Oh ya me. And I am saying. Sister, oh ya me obesawa.
1: Jesus.
0: Jesus obeyo ye wati.

Someone says I won't find him by now.

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0: Adaka nti.
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0: And David ko biom no ohuyansa. Akon wo kon disappoint.
2: Dabi
0: odi da uruta.
2: Aha.
0: And the name na ko ye.
2: Aha.
0: Akon fusika.
2: Yeah.
0: But Bible say when was sum na me no
2: Jesus.
0: Es wo sum ho ho no ho.
2: No.
0: And to ye bribi. And na say we team na pay ah. We be say we yes adia ni bi.
2: Aha.
0: Nya mi sa.
2: And okay.
0: Bible kasa.
1: Mm. 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
0: 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free,
1: oh yes,
0: I'm going to pay.
1: Yes, can I have a hallelujah,
0: can I have a hallelujah, can I have a hallelujah, can I have a hallelujah, can I have a hallelujah,

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1: yes
0: wo abrochi uti yɛ kanape
1: aha
0: wo canada wo us buna me no kasa
1: yes
0: then obo sva ye amenya me nnya me aka wo is it clear yes my sir on sin and some and say no be wu o se urade kai de mayo wo fie
1: jesus
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1: ba ba folie
0: no man ye 0242 51 menia bro papa 2068 and the pay obi be send 20 million obi be send 100 million because onyamia e bebe ya me bebe sister remember where you came from kai bebe ofu ba yo e kro bia 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onyamia nemu yeah, well, remember I'm putting one, so I'm pay 0242, so I'm not sending, no more 0242, so I'm putting your mind, 512068 yeah, you're going to be a good one, I'm going to be a line at you, now we'll be a good one, you're going to be a good one, hallelujah, hallelujah and here, baby, hey, Emmanuel Anderson 0242 512068 0242 512068 David who said Adaka no yam fence upon Kofa
1: yes
0: brother who problem no
1: yes
0: Yarena also no and yes upon you sometimes I'm always saying this sir
1: yes
0: by the fastest way to enter the kingdom of God is giving
1: Give.
0: Hallelujah
1: amen
0: hallelujah
1: amen
0: Akoya Christopher yeah, but also the other time, in that time, I have for the ball.
1: Oh, yes.
0: And I say, so what do you can? So, better don't say, bless the Saya.
1: Jesus.
0: And no, me, I can go to the Saya.
1: Yes, Lord.
0: So, why is she?
1: Why is she?
0: And I pay Kaiba and I won't.
1: Oh, yes.
0: What on your meat?
1: Why are you not?
0: 0242, no, say, be sent a bar. You're going to be dealing now. 0242 512068. 0242 5120. 6-8 and the ever by a cat kiss anything already show obedidom ayishra abusa and a pay because who would do yamia yama wo and you see can hear baby they mom kai do yamia yama wo the yamia and do I ye uban cry I don't know what my first day at school my first day at Accra kiosum oh sister obi da school mo na so nyame a eh sam

0: way. David and a boss and by way. David, go away, you know. Or say, I want to send them a town for six doors, you see. Psalm 3 verse 1. Psalm 3 verse 1. David and a boss and by you. On your menu or your shepherd's suffer. Young boy, so I hear you see ya. The way. Psalm 3 verse number 1.
1: Abrade hwe sɛbie ma ho hiahia fo si dɔɔso
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1: emekunu
0: no bibi sɛma
1: said
0: the danny you know
1: danny you
0: mean so so
1: and this is
0: and this is
1: and this is
0: oh yes you
1: know
0: this and this is and
1: this is
0: oh yes you know
1: this
0: papa you want son and
1: daddy
0: and daddy
1: and daddy
2: said in the name of me

Yes, yes, yes, yes, yes, yes, yes, yes, yes, yes, yes, yes, yes, yes, yes, yes, yes, yes, yes, yes, yes, yes, yes, yes, yes, yes, yes, yes, yes, yes, yes, yes, yes, yes, yes, yes, yes, yes, yes, yes, yes, yes, yes, yes, yes, yes, yes, yes, yes, yes, yes, yes, yes, yes, yes, yes, yes, yes, yes, yes, yes, yes, yes, yes, yes, yes, yes, yes, yes, yes, yes, yes, yes, yes, yes, yes, yes, yes, yes, yes, yes, yes, yes, yes, yes, yes, yes, yes, yes, yes, yes, yes, yes, yes, yes, yes, yes, yes, yes, yes, yes, yes, yes, yes, yes, yes, yes, yes, yes, yes, yes, yes, yes, yes, yes, yes, yes, yes, yes, yes, yes, yes, yes, yes, yes, yes

0: Jesus Christ.
1: Fire my enemies.
2: 106.3.
1: Yes, Lord. Yes, Lord.

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0: wasane 100
1: imano
0: wa
2: send your reference no na wo di budin ana wo request bi
0: o ma send yes so asane 100 Ghana City Samira asane 100 City Samira
1: Samira Samira Samira Samira
0: Debra asane
1: Samira
0: Papa
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0: Samira Zaratu Fatu Yewia Ye Bishida Bompaye Amo Amo
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0: 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Cassia, Sister Manin Kawati, and the woman in Kawati, no be a point in your juma, or Yisha. Is a clear, say, Radical, dear my old fee, that already didn't fit to moon, Eka is a clear of you. Then why you will have me fee, and woman or dear boy, I mean, and I pray will be sorry what it now on send 0242 512068. 0242 512068. 0068 they have a course live course they are bumpire but make sure sir you see abba phone so on your mima upon your mima and I knew your best my mouth and say so obedi dom sebre sisaya also usebre asisa and shabby in the air but my son they are both 0242 512068 512068 A radish show, so good show was. 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
0: Onyakopon shira ho, onyakopon shira pa. My incompetent was school junction ampa. I would rather yakopon then I'll say nyame nyame wan pay sister.
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4: Yeah, driving in my car. I want to have a 10 years in it.
0: I will yes to kiss to Dinimo. Yet the end show was that I would let me bump. I say, well, what done in the press? Sabrano, what done your medium in the area? And I paid Danny Sabrano yes to Dinimo. In the name of Jesus, I read him in Sue, Nidumiti. Amen. Abasa won't send me a sending me. What's it? Now, on your me, a far for Rosso Sendipa. I'm telling you, and you're scared of you, but obedidom, bra, David, go for the canal, I'm funnel, or sack of a bureau, or see or two the name CBR, or the name Jewado Sadi, Eba for the Yamishrao, Sensisia. God bless you. 0242 512068. But my friend Adam Lionel. Hello, we didn't be a friend.
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0: Hello, we didn't be a friend. 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
0: 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Sister Tina, and all the Enko Riemu. Only Joyce in here, my sister Tina, and all the Enko Riemu. Sister Tina, Yamishra, or the Enko Riemu Live. Or the Enko Riemu Live, Sister Tina, or Yamishra, Papa. Yanumuniana, are you all night to know upon? Oh, Sister Shella, Donish, and all the Enko Riemu. So for Isaac, and the Enko Riemu. Sister Shella, God bless you. Sister Shella, God bless you. Men who say, Yabreno, I am Bay. If you do that, I before the video. Now, me yet announcement for last one. If you do that, Mr. Mammy, once again, I was for bring us soon. Yes, sorry, I call all believers all night now. Tea and King Bishop, baby, will be on Yami on Shrau. The ventures are on the crowd on Yami Shrau. I saw for me why ain't problem with Yami on Shramo. But cause the day, yeah, for the whole day, the whole night. And apart, you can call with Mr. City. So 0242 51 2068 Trotto now so free 0242 51 2068 Yamishra Munina that sender and next month ye be chance aye all night in the room that we didn't say obey Ishra and you were feeding him fiha that 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
1: And I won't do them so at the arches. 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
0: 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One hour she.
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0: here.
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0: Naye,
1: no papaco in
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0: Me crap.
1: Everything will work for good.
0: Era.
1: For them that believe,
0: oh.
1: That, those that trust and seek after him.
0: Tabrua, pedia.
1: I don't pay workers, I would win you
0: there.
1: To whom for shield that is.
0: Ehia.
1: Radi Month number 8.
0: Oh, magnify the Lord with me. 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
0: 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The tier a year, it be a nine million. The book of Isaiah, chapter 43. You're back in Kanye if it 18. Betty, Nan Sunipe, Biara, now you did to your home for.
2: Share Rati. 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
0: there. I told me, because me person, you're going to

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0: One
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0: Now, Monjini at it in some at it dear home.
1: Is God a good God? Can you celebrate him?
0: And in one thing, I'll say, my and Kaka canon sem. 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
1: na so ni pe
0: onrabo wa we
1: yeah wonder was she
0: obi bi o ka kera so ye useless
1: so
0: o hu di no an was start say wo ka se ti a wo
1: won
0: ten sense somebody abaye sam da de bia
1: Nick,
0: the cat in the penny, the baby.
1: Magnify the Lord with me. More my
0: cannonsome.
1: Money din so. Yeah, you know, yeah.
0: Afenia, my dada. Oh.
1: My shisha.
0: Because, see, it's only the devil that will always let you be in your past. Your horrible past, no, it's a more color. They be a bonnet for the cacao.
1: What's wrong?
0: Abashi bia na huye ye no odi kakao kane subo bia wure mu no odi kakao but trust some say
1: one more time say
0: niki ye pesi ye pem ko ye numu a kane some

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1: Believe God is a good one. 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
0: Yeah. 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
1: celebrate him in this place and
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1: that was
0: the few or the Ninriano a shenmu 70 years. Or when you never free attacks for Mammy Neu, Colano, so Mabe Penya, Wiena, Uko, Banassa, Semwino,

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1: Yeah.
0: You trust on the key room. 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I will do a new thing. The version say, I will do a new thing. The moment I'll be you sign your money, that down on the internet, someone will free you, mo, pe. Crossing some sabi. A fru moon pe or say may me be ya at the fro.
1: Come it just
0: one a bepie
1: won't ka
0: na odia wunim sansa me bok kwa to stress.
1: Before we praise the Lord
0: tonight, me the rivers about desert. Amanfo shishe abo akasi o.
1: Shishe.
0: Ni kwa imbeto.

0: ne asinse wiem ne ye kosa
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0: mere baba ya de foforo
2: testes
0: mere baba ya de foforo mabo kwa to say mabie kwa say mabie kwa say so if you fail the first time
2: God
0: try to straighten your way the second time.
2: You
0: show me a month of new things. 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Free January, free February, free too much. Free May, free Nebura, unye enura busumi mo. 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
1: 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O keep you grudge 70 years and then be hawana.
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1: 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Just a copa. Yo mi ma kwa ba e be fi di yi so.
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1: Alexander,
2: come to for our body, ready to turn. Because it's a new matter. It's our scripture, it's in the action. Papa was So before new thing can come, the old must go.
1: Sure.
2: Say old now kwa the fufuro mada. Someone near my warehouse. Not why a man. What you mean fufuro?
1: Sure.
2: So the best thing is say, bomb what is over straight right, they say, what be clear near man. So that new things can come. Contain our crane, your container kit well. What you mean fan kokan near my down? Say, Okona, why a man? Then you have to create another warehouse for it. Somebody told him, I say,
1: yes,
2: Mere Bokwang, a rather Nebokwang, and you Nippon Nebokwang.
1: Sure.
2: So, we don't want to Nippon, so that's a Nippon disappointment. Don't worry, because God is the maker of ways.
1: Sure.
2: Nyame Nebokwang. Oh, so, we don't need Bibia, we need Bibia, we need Bibia, if she, any baby, I am here. Sa kwan bi na urade abobo se nipa na ebokwan na kenye nu yeso
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2: 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It's going to be a turnaround in your life.
1: Amen.
2: I'm telling you, by Monday, your visa will arrive.
1: Amen.
2: By Monday, we say by Monday, that door will be open.
1: Amen.
2: By Monday, amen. Brother Sache, we are between Sunday and Monday, no, near me, rather be a man, a bear was so much. We be besides, and they are then, they are, sir. No, I catch it, and you're Bokwano.
1: Na bokwa mama me. Na mi papa. Ye fasa akwan su ne de abon ka ye se Sunday e be jumedie kasee o ye nimpa. Wen sam nyina aye ken yi no. E twase ye da urade ase.
2: Yeah.
1: All time.
2: All time praise.
1: Bebia. Eye ni bebia enye nyina ye da urade ase
2: true.
1: E bi wo ho ama ne san ken ye. Ente no. Sofo mpaso de Sunday
2: oh woman has it. I mean, shall me acquaint you be na near goes to Sunday. Sunday, my order.
1: Oh,
2: Sunday, my order. Sunday is my birthday. Sunday, not me near. I mean, I'm 51. Hey, hey, I'm paying for me. I've been a bit too much. Sunday, no man, 51. It's Sunday. Sunday, I'm your room. It's here a GD Funina, a PIWC, PIWC, near the Aseda and in Trentum, Amerade, Misha Baby, I'm free, the baby, Rad in Makwa. Because I Obi birthday, Obi requested for Nipeti. Obi birthday, or requested for Nipeti. Mimi requested for Nipeti. Missy Bra. Look at from January up to now, God has given us the grace. Yeah, we have busumi fufu. And then 1st of August, and then 1st of 2nd August. 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Press music swa ajipene sorry ba. Kaneshi press bi kwa sorry ba. I have this small guy here. Nyame adom otonyom pa ofrene papa boa for junior but my requesting you be one adom ni ehumo bro
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1: but what is kebi ana
2: oh for now this kebi enim what you need to bring is your heart bring your heart and bring money to support the work of God.
1: Sacrifice of praise. In your mother, then a bit of a deal.
2: Very
1: say, I am Bemoa. Untimi, me aunt in the 7 days went to me.
2: No, do we?
1: Oh, do we? Me patchopa bompire me would rather say, sir, to me at this, huh? Your mother than Lichia. A shower for
2: Jesus Christ.
1: You bloody a moment Sunday. On my liberty, your mom,
3: never a dear one. In the name of Jesus, what summer by a chain?
2: Where was
3: the war between me? You cry out with you. You need to bring in a shower. You ready, pencil, Yakumum, poison, bore free, Yakumum. Say, the whole world, yet I
1: Jesus Christ.

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0: 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Sunday. And there is Saturday.
1: Yeah.
0: Sunday. Sunday, 4 o'clock.
2: 4 o'clock, prepare for so. Nancy, madam, for be out.
0: Okay.
2: And you say, do I? Okay, yeah, mommy. Also for Charles.
0: Yeah, no prego.
2: Also for Charles. Also for Charles, our UK. Also for Charles. Good morning and happy birthday. Anna Vera, and so happy birthday. JB, was all your china. Anna, Michael, was all your china. And the August, for you now, mommy and Shia. I mean, I do my O P I W C dancer man. P I W C dancer man. 4 Pepe Pepe. Oba now you are for 0244 25 47 58 0244 25 47 58 Yamin Shao, now on your case.
0: Doctor Yamin Shao. Amen. That's very ready. I call you. Yamin Shao, Papa. And some may know your train, my men, no, my YOA Disability Foundation, let's just say. 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

0: 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Wait, me, I send me WhatsApp and a text message. Anything, team. I was
1: 02 4 33 68 145 02 4 double 3 68 145 Why any come a come a come on see here? 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Yeah, ja wo che. 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That's right. That's right. That's right. That's right. The year we abusu me fufuru. The 8th month. The 8th month.
2: 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That's right. 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
2: 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They toss me, you know, a sicka sem na mekan. Way ye emotional nephew, and I feel ye abandon sicka sem. Sicano, a so dear colony calls it will be a becker so far, banny bra every week. A becker say, I will cheminis kentimenko. But what me the neck qua? 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Na way ye and we fi honum. O the neck qua, ye bear feast ya man, ye do banner bet to a drew so, ye bet sure a dear bet me a ye will fear ma or banner, ye bet me a boa or banner. Ama so unto me tenacity, or bet me at tenacity. Sa qualane be unto me so at the remuco, bet me so. Na wo boa boa or banner was our quinus, na one cassa, say be a walking exercise, be now no banner ya, a draining bra, now no. My father born think a croquet and walking aid in on our buono and I say beer or musical toys beer toys be one man a bon your manner now old bomana ninia and a boa colano ne ma colano so a nyat and castle no so canipa home one car colana and shed them they be a me can say in primary about time for new one colano with this special conditioner no me jan colani or them. 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Obe nying, ababe ye, peni amaw. Inti ende obi anfenshen, hun say, we can make it. This month we can make it. And we are going to make it. Amen. Out Oliver Twist. Ende Oliver Twist dine chie jami. Inti Oliver Twist in a chair jamming. Ain't he? A bit stray as one they say. Said your musty fire my debby and Oliver Twist and they are some babium. Your best share, my dear Cassia, you hear why we disability foundation. Your cause to add your sponsors or more buying or my buying from this year 50 times a trim we yes a trim when ya a stranger may say or dear 8th month in we or my moon sure and ye be brave seke bia a sponsor be fee baby be a nyanko pon sure so man or man in ya kesie or be be or yari or a sponsor yari I will check this man ya mean sunny pakoni yari or be be answer why an address or brab one home no ababe donation ama why with disability foundation yes stranger say nyankopon to ne nsem na ma ne nyi sika bebre na mfa ne ma ne mbra ne ntientim fe ma ba time for ne mfa sero embro menim ye to aso no Oliver Twist ask for more ne ma ye hia diapers ye hia diapers pa diapers a ye hia no e ye large adult diaper ye hia large ene extra large ena ye be hia medium small de ye mpe into medium large and adult one and so large ye be here milo sachet one no ye be here drinks ye be here rice oil so be bring a fish they have bring be a tin fish mackerel rice oil they have be bring be a ye be g milo sachet ube ube paste ye be g noodles supergetti gari sugar Ninia would the brain, ye be Jennifer Fair, Fenaya Dawasi, Mpacho. So, Opera will back Wild Disability Foundation. Obey me Abba Bishop Shia Dainimo, Ewa Dan Suman, my father's house. Oba Honoma, Obey me Abba Behun, Dan Suman, my father's house. So, who will be being so Opera or the my Momo number, Obey me the Atusu. Ye Momo number near 0599-199-899 Use any idea by ya Owusu Ansa Disability Foundation. Momo number ne 0599-199-899 yawo owusu ansa disability foundation yawo account numbers a obetimi di sika no so ato so ama yen yawo eco bank account number eye 1441002526148 patrome sisubium eco bank account number ne 1441002526148 eco bank account number ne no yes, Sansu Society General account number, and it is 600091241126. Society General account number, and it is 600091241126. Your numbers, you know, hope I say I will send the BBF Momo account number and so on. Hope it's made the affair so you can see na ya dawasi. Momo number is 0599-199-899. Hope send the DNBBA ya Owusu Disability Foundation. I will check it to us no. 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Amen.
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0: 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Yeah.

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1: All right. 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And so aboating and ewa oda also for Charles and so aboating o UK specifically Croydon aho anao ana enkoma vera also Resurrection Power and Living Bread Ministries International and I believe therapy birthday in advance into to JB my manager JB, my music director, my everything. From the team, we want to wish you happy birthday in advance. 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
0: Mami Mia Suma, Mami Mia Suma, Mami Mia Suma, Mami Mia Suma.
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1: 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Pastor Ebenezer Ado, and so a painting of Sofua, Chibi, and over. 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
0: Na obi so out waso makawa na pe nya papa one move on into 03022161 216562 adumnio bam ba jo din ni baby awujina.
2: The bachelor, your friend, me, Auntie Christine, Mr. Free, the rotation.
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2: crack.
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0: Hey! 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
0: Mr. Siedu. 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
2: Mr. Yanko Ponce. 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
0: Oh,
2: when Yami won a mobon one son, Yari.
0: Oh,
2: now Yami a man and qua. 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
0: Ah,
2: Mr. Yam, Miss Sankin Rafi Senem, and Uncle Yami, I am one century. I wish I made us. We know what you were both winning, and Yamin Shaw, dear.
0: Nyame shira pa endo afi me besra no nyame amano nko aka hunde nyame shira pa pa pa pa happy birthday Mr. Siedu adumnio bam
3: shira nio bam
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0: Bajo pia.
3: I am a friend and can see a bishop. Now, sir, let them go do doa. I would say, Yari bore me 3 months in you. Assuming me and Sunny in Casa. It mean did it make me yaffy. Then Yamia says, I know, hey, when Yamia mommy saw me to me Casa, you take a man, you go, man, you know, and now say, go me team. Masuma, I would say, no, brother, who bomb by grandma, me throw. Na no pay the denya miasi. 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
0: amen amen nyame shira wo so pa so bet me a friend here the world ya here be ready dey be adum ni o bam
4: e shire ni o bam
0: ya go bon shira papa papa papa pa cho in fan our friend me fi
4: me pa cho me dey ya ba ko pe eno ani steven jima na me do for din pa the ajala chuma dey for radio minister na me ni wa share na me what say
0: Oh, yeah, we papa, papa, yeah, we go so here, yeah, so.
4: Yeah, I'm here, I'm here, I'm here, I'm here, I'm here, I'm here, I'm here, I'm here, I'm here, I'm here, I'm here, I'm here, I'm here, I'm here, I'm here, I'm here, I'm here, I'm here, I'm here, I'm here, I'm here, I'm here, I'm here, I'm here, I'm here, I'm here, I'm here, I'm here, I'm here, I'm here, Bema ni Nicodemus na lasi kwa si patigofi ya Joe Victor amenyo kumisen ya minshano. 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
2: 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May you sing a happy birthday. And I'm in some way at 24 for girls and some way at a whole happy birthday. 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Yeah, I'm buy a home bank, or yes, we're so near sending them. And then I'm saying, I have. My back on the birthday. 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
3: I'm an MP in Ashanti region. I just want to encourage you all. You know, I used to come here when I was schooling. I would see the MPs. I would be happy for them. I had a dream. And today, standing here as an MP is one of the dreams that we've worked for. Like he said, in fact... what's your name? Eh? Okay. You're very beautiful. When you grow up, I'll marry you.
4: Sir.
3: She's my wife. She in future she will also be an MP, and all of you as well will be somebody in future. I wish you the best.
0: Enti papa no wose washa sey nyina chese e wo tun kurai fu kama kama dedede kama kama no wo bobo no wo bobaba afedie chese wakasa sey de minim se no ho soro dia e no ho nkwada nanim enti niti ba fam 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One can say Bakukra, and yet Penin Casasa.
2: Honorable MP, the kind, Mr. Tosinkaka, in the sense that the piano will crano, any age you may deal with your parliament, and I idea here say, and crano will learn positively from some of the things that they do. And I also share parliament, a fear, a shamra, and the students are trying to do human and cast on parliament for the past year. And she, as a lawmaker, now I'm making a statement. You know, we don't think it's in place. Man who say we on my issue, there is an apology letter to that effect. But it should be a lesson to all of us when it comes to matters of Ankorano, say a show quite a bit in your fast. Because we say a inner buyer now, even beyond say a issue of comment I'll make here, we share the approach to the whole thing as well. Because Ankorano does not work. Now, the purpose for which Ankorano ever on air for excursion. It is clearly, you know, anything that will promote the learning of parliamentary activities, you know. But to single a child out and say Ankorano, saying it's in the midst of other children, you know, it also puts other children in a certain position, and to me, more, and you know, and who may hear the parliament, and can be to me, any regulations to be about.
0: Enti, yewra bright up yani atene kana wo wie ne kasa ena odi afutu okoma amonyofo mpanimfo wo musa da braka mo kasa se bi mpredu asa mo heba bi amwo na mam kasa ho nte na bibia nkokama na asa bi ba yetisi Ghana fo bi so akere wadwena fa ho yentie
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6: Bibrina Agra Groom, our cousin, so we are eating you. We are in Romunu. If you are coffee, you will be our cousin, so we are in Romunia. Sadia, my Timitra Colasum, my class with Mimus, we be animami. I prove is a oh, no cooling any idea. It's me, my parents, and I didn't it to me, say, was Anyaman. So to me, there's a time, so saying, Jai Sanyaman, was Bibrina Sam Colano.
7: Or say, in Pinin for Nishena, the Jai's our comments, no, didn't you make a sign and say, Colani be or. 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
11: The NLA through the Caritas Lottery platform is proud to be to provide regulatory oversight to ensure that the promotion is conducted fairly, transparently and with integrity. We commend Telcel Ghana for complying with regulatory requirements and rewarding its customers' loyalty. As a regulator of promotional draws in Ghana, the NLA will ensure that every eligible participant has a free and equal chances of winning and that the draw process remains credible and transparent. We encourage all eligible Telcel customers to participate and wish them the very best of luck.
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7: 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Date is Saturday, 8th August 2026, 9 a.m. sharp at the Kumasi Academy Assembly Hall. 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Do not forget, a day before the Friday is the anniversary float, which is the 7th of August 2026. We are all converging at the entrance of Kumasi Academy. Walk through the principal streets of Kumasi to celebrate Kumasi Academy. Some schools give you an education. Kumaka gives you a foundation of life. Akunini Nimdie. Akunini Nimdie.
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See, I be sis a bree. What's I we a mobbo? What ye rabble so me for from mo? Ah, a radio that was say what say? Yet that was say. Oh, Lord, offend me. Chess a well radio, what do ye, Yankasa, you love us? Oh, I am a me who dear men come, me who dear men say, as a man I may come. 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We are grateful to you, O Lord. 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Amen.

0: do we need to make a minute in the presence of me. 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Hear them. Maybe as on the band, will be your children in the bush and four. And he really makes my day with this particular song. 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Set of fan, Mudisa, inspirational gospel. 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Sonny. Maybe I will be a Michiawati, Yankupon, and come no more home. Na dog may do it and let me go so a boy, you know. Say, dear. And now I'm fine, Jerry Kess, my baby animal. Unkunasa. Oh, Enoch. Now, Unkunasa and Rome, whom in Kess or Tremon Naja. And last week, they are not Sonny and Cassa. Enoch. Now, Unkunasa and Rome, whom in Kakachemi and Kami, my miss, can canope over what to be a bro. I ain't in any wire dry, but still, I can't see no more cacro. Munya Enoch, or engineer, Papa Panba, or Mumubaku. And last week, a woman, it's the whole person, and what jelly or we can't, what jelly cassie. And there's a new Kuna sent you in one force or chain. I had dry back, yes, no woman still. Oh, hey, miss, who knew? And the enemy who you won't rush that bed from seven machine, no could do. I'm a seven hundred to be rah. And yeah, in an opa. And then you just
1: say,
0: pardon me, Napier. Just an answer, so far, fun of who? Oh, more fun than 2 years to Mancroft, who said, power, a fine boy.
1: I don't
0: know what we call you. I'm in the wife, Pierre, my baby, power. Just send it, dog, one opa.
2: Patch, I'm a hunter.
0: Well, send it, wife.
2: Oh, sir, Paddy, Yamadama, the Bia,
0: once I may, I am a son of Crane, I am a cow.
2: Yes,
0: that Pabby Ban any more womb. Me who? That several years were good in whom me who? That was Sissy and who find me who? That what she suit, I watch as also I find on me who? Now, and then the answer, dear, a chancel.
2: Yes,
0: passport to papa.
2: Oh, sir,
0: me patch him of papa and 2 Facebook, mammy. Why? Pawata and of Fatal Papa, who don't panel. Oh, I can't make now when she made the edge. Then your men
2: finally made their quarter friends of Pacosi.
0: A page, you
2: page.
0: Any young farmer. Munchon, Juan, mamma, and why a fed to draw. And then some papa and uncle, yes, I will look at Freddy say, Papa, we know, she said, oh, I'm off. I did be a young friend, Papa, and I, son. Oh, it's here for one kind me. A bontikele. Yeah, bontikele, but I could be careful. Oh! Oh, come on, come on, come on, come on, come on. You don't want to be part. Don't you win him? Don't you win him? Hey! Oh, dear, my dog, he's quiet. Oh, we are person with you. But make a son of my son. Park is in Papua. And then the idea is fine. And now, connect the cow was here.
2: And the friends of Pakwasi.
0: Oh, Pakwasi, if you want to credit, you want to
2: friends of Pakwasi didn't cry, Mammy, send me by me, can't share.
0: So say,
2: sir, Omochiano Pana Omotanechi.
0: Oh, Nechi, the Ometayala
2: Omotanechi, Osumo, a game will be BM upon the Mammy, a
0: king,
2: still Omotanechi,
0: sir,
2: and Tipa me, him cry.
0: Piacy me, him,
2: why, a man,
0: but in the moment, you want my effect. Bra, me ma peg. Bra. A time for any big. Oh, bra, man, a man will kiss while I follow her. But my hand up by my kid, mamma will be done with my mouth peg. I'm not going to be able to do it. Oh, say my mouth kissing today. Eh. Back when this kiss, I'm making it about 3 days. No, that is my no rock.
2: Yeah, the baby is tired so much.
0: Nah, I can hold, Matty. But you are looking nice, very beautiful and handsome.
2: Yeah, yeah, yeah. Shut up, I won't.
0: No wife, no wife.
2: Eh, won't you
0: say? At the end of a
2: time, the more date, Anna.
0: Date, dear, you need date, but no wife.
1: But some days you get my passion.
0: Yeah, mama ne kissy dear baby.
2: What's all better too?
0: Oh, better too, baby. I'm kissing on my pa. But you're looking nice, too, truthfully. Wife, wife. Hey, type of pam na muni me. Neja, damo e ina ya si sha de makabano. What's that T-shirt na ya na osha na se makabano ne kumune and ne kumune jo uko ne one side. 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Say, say, I'm man. In case it's all, why are the onion, mama? Inka, me just a pair. Me say, I'm on your money bill. Now, say every Saturday, baby, I'm she baby day. Hey, Eda. Now, Eda, now I should mark about a tariba. 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You come on, you talk like an engine, do. Ah, what's one someone you trying, Papa? Mpiko, I do piko. I just a kiss. No problem, baby, my dear.
2: We de I adofo enkomon ti
0: masa. Eh, man come on one to
2: me ni me na ja. Ye tie baby boko na ye tie.
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2: play. Yes, eh mama kia. 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
0: Eh dog kaso mo ye wude o.
2: Ma ye tie fo nyina so.
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0: Amen.
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0: Yes.
2: Sey apomde ho nsem so dia onimi nyina abeya dwen se Amen Scientific Herbal and Alternative Medical Hospital and ye kan for the amount na onse me beya mi na me tie o time a wo bonnyum no na ye se oh and then your first August. Then say, "Oh, I feel you see more." This is the 8th month. You remember? They say, "But some year to some more, immune year." Now, say, "Ye kaka ye chika kra." I say, "Esha afi na seno." Ye be chichin komo. Efa ye here who here say ni pedie biya no. Bibi a friend medical checkups. Say, "Obe kwaya sabia." 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Sat time no near ye be a friend free health screening. Na ye be up no to was a month for numbra. A measure of mampumudin. Na a month for no so geno or pepaso. 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Now the question that and then me person me busa me honey ye tearful in an essay. Yeshafi asi bosome ngotweni na se ohwemu aka bosome eye enan ni edi afi no akwa. The question that we are asking is what have you done for eba wa pom de ho a this medical
0: third quarter na fourth quarter.
2: I think this is the second quarter.
0: The
2: last
0: month. Four months.
2: Yes. So the second quarter, and the last month of the second quarter.
0: Okay.
2: Emuna, you was to say.
0: Okay.
2: What have you done so far about wapomodin? Are you taking control of wankasa wapomodin?
0: Yeah.
2: In a sense, say, you ni pediane wohono.
0: Yeah.
2: Ye wo honama kwanu nyina di juma so ma ye nipadua no na ho se ye wo certain organs bi wo ye nipadua ni mu a juma di a edi no it a very very important edima ye nipadua
0: yeah
2: eno nti no hwe eye honama kwa bi te se brebo liver no
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0: basila wotumi de kɔba
2: mena meka mekyerɛ 12 from UK
0: nante akɔ aba yɛ bibiɛsɛ sɛ woyɛ
2: and on say no your candidate for dialysis and also on person obey dialysis na on obaye na oba amen asama me can do 2 weeks and no on Thursday and he repeating the EGFR from 12 to a year 16 less than
0: 3 days 2 days
2: no less than not 3 days less than 2 months
0: okay
2: so which means it is improving and this anipa no senke ye ye no ye test no earlier and ye detecting in term and the EGFR na be e wo be 40 ho ne hu ya ten and koko and no ntino no kidney no so yade ho hia bra amen ye mfa ho fa mfidiem ye nya scan wo kidney no so na ye nsa nya bi wi creatinine ye mfa wo moja enhwe kidney no enhwe na ye hu so it is saying so how be your one year to one among them
0: yes
2: now I'm for one could do dialysis level
0: Matthias Sepa ehu
2: yes very very important
0: now kunima say me person be catch up sir topic he announced say in chechire we say yade ehu hia papa
2: no cre
0: na it looks like we started with organs which is very very important intika mesre amobrasie mu
2: okay
0: why mesre wo ene yahwe liver yahwe kidney intika subsequent days na we ban we na we ban ka yen fan hwe some of the vital organs no
2: okay
0: so
2: okay
0: patcho
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2: yeah
0: na yet me apɛ ehunu sɛ ne wɔn situation ana so sɛ wɔnyina so
2: ma
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2: ye
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2: yes and next 2 weeks me pese ye be hwe akoma no
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0: fantastic.
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0: 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Because fire wa down for.
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0: Ko glass ni. 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
2: Na me who should know.
0: Ah, so me can show you some. Eh, show legge. Legge la show. And where the first there na ocean where the fine pa.
2: Oh, come on.
0: Me so about reception. 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
3: Good morning.
0: Morning, Papa. I want to say. Now, I was your phone. I'm all by Marty. Marty, may I say? I don't know. Many dog could ya go. Send me a kind, Miss Remo. 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
3: Holy Advent Pentecostal
0: Holy
3: Ministry.
0: Advent Pentecostal Ministry International me am dey aso so today Radio International so be ba
3: me dey aso ba
0: me mo akwa ba
3: eh no ma
0: eh na ye papa Richard
3: Kwashi Kove.
0: Or also your convener.
3: Yeah. A campaign against privatization and commercialization.
0: When your patrol work and was a papa. Work and an open mini D. Patrol say.
3: Campaign against.
0: Show Mike in Munaka Guman.
3: A campaign against privatization and commercialization of education. But I just say, you're a private school be operated. And honestly, a person buying this career. Public education na and also yeah papa to say
0: papa and Mikey neka say ba 17 neka but say was so na like na you know so
3: a campaign against privatization and commercialization of education but interest yeah campaign against private schools the pse yeah pse abambe kase be a private for hunty scan like somebody re education, public education, no more jama, private sector. Now, okay. Omo nibi no, no more if you can say almost over 3.5 million Ghanaian children, Omo Manyan go school. I just a public school in the world, I be also IBI about Copena, and Colonel and Jamaica, and I campaign for.
0: I may introduce him on Yena, Monsa, and some of Papa Wano, and some of Papa Nopa. That's it. Nature's a pain, so you can't add the Sian home. I want some name of Frat entity, your father, Sian Monsama, or woman in the pa. Ah, or you met my cousin, your educationist. Annie. Nah, your mamma been so ever her. Your mamma, mamma. Joanna, Mrs. Papa, Joanna Kofi, Abaka Kofi. Ah, on us also here, Penuka and Chefwa, or that Graceland Montessori. I know, I watch Chado. Mama, my mama so akwaba.
4: Yeah, na make ya.
0: Na, oh, yeah, dear.
4: I don't mean to.
0: Yeah, the radius. Nice to see you.
4: You're
0: looking good, and I like your tie and dye trousers.
4: Thank you.
0: Hey, Mama Joanna.
4: You're also looking.
0: Trousers are your well.
4: My trousers.
0: Fine.
3: Yeah, African wear.
0: African wear. Effie.
4: Thank you.
0: I'm sure. So we buy.
4: Yes.
0: Yo, I pay for. Yanya dead. The nature say you can't just go more. And it's yeah, I'm for trying to cheat. Yeah, on. Was a mama's helping hand. Hilele, and I said, Hilele, in my papa.
4: And
0: I'm a dear, me dear, you might quite watch it. But enter my miss already a bebara. Now, Onga for send your share one promotion as in Wu Yi. Since I want extended their call, I could do the 15th of August. Ah, yeah, Busum, we money there tossed dunum, and I want no more action one promotion. I could say, Uto, a year, Onga, Adriane. One more every na edi gwe aduane mu no na odi bi eye aduane na o ti aduane ne de wo san so so aye den anya eye achede e di afri mu enti no bomodi ase wo to eye onga ni bia ne rap no ne rappers no unya 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na or collect a year rappers no or veggie na instantly no amount a year card be announce amount a scratch card nine till scratches or why be bia it was a yard jet be a was no a honor honor and the 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
0: yeah.
4: But there e dane say senior ma papa etimi ra sabo friend mu a do boni betimi aba but ni re nfi papa na ye de say no but sen jeje no eba from the onsetter
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0: oh
4: na ye ka from school the last time I taught, and I described how meme hono menim said they are still in the formative years.
0: Yes.
4: And nti me hu se akwala ya bonia se teacher enhwe na me die I have the power to cane or to correct.
0: Yeah.
4: But se me kase me jai because parents say mayemboa that akwala no say na your body a ye bebo Graceland Montessori okko school Graceland Montessori me pese din papa no enye se akwala na akoye bibi na ye refer ni history ye bebo no ye se okko eh debi and they empower me.
0: Amen.
4: And until your boy your home modern say will give that correction right from here. Na mama nyame ya adom na akwala wie SHS. Na okko tertiary. Anka sa akwala no ya bo na ba so especially bra wa pass exams na wa pass ni ye.
0: Yeah.
4: Na say mama fa we ntwem ma BBC one of the very known secondary schools.
0: Yeah.
4: Now I'm afraid be every SHSO any university. Na parents at a car expensive SVD. Is that it?
5: SUV.
4: Okay. Na mama, a binum de bouquet. Ushe flamboyant display beer. Of course, what I was asking.
0: SS and
4: okay. SS. Mama,
5: I turned
4: your own PhD.
3: I said, school no corner free.
4: School no corner free, oh. Such child. To send your papa king. Sabo free or call free SHS.
0: Yes,
4: ah, Okra senior only Sikabao so call the same free SHS. Oh, we be seeing. You know. Mama, you talk car, papa be. And they be see her. Oh, be
0: and they see his school.
4: And they see school. And they be channel. And this is the result about.
0: When you na any shehe, open some which are bad. Yeah, and your school na or call campus and I'll make a chain.
4: Let
0: us win a choir and she shed
4: you. And she shed no.
0: On it, there's a competition. When I will be and I will yam my back. And your yen will fear them.
4: Well,
0: if there are no being pests or better watch and yard they brew back.
4: Mama,
0: parents need be
4: a dear
0: boy. I mean, what is that?
4: Mama, me see. I'm afraid we will
0: see a SS one as well. Yamia, I don't put no pass and no court tertiary.
4: What's your
0: attitude? What do you mean?
3: Obenya private jet.
0: Oh, Jack.
4: Obey tertiary. Obenya private jet. It was, I won't say it was awesome. It was awful. And Mama, what name is it? And I'm sad. Led by the Minister of Education, or Bane graduation. This very academic, especially this time, or Bane graduation. And my young Kwalankit and Kitsi Yang, a fiancé, a more transition, affecting. Some of us, the training, the planning, the rehearsals, and as I see, a fiction, young man, and the kids way be because of Obata and be. Nene, it is sir, and she shouldn't anymore, and I like that statement.
0: Ah,
4: and she shouldn't anymore. And because of that, Mama, and Mammy Jinya says, Sabo, first of all, can you? Even SHS. Now, Okudu tertiary, why? I'm brassy ben or they call so. The now for fun or they are so.
0: Lecturers, yeah.
4: And see, young son, Mama, if you feel.
0: Yes. Yes.
4: If you fear, it is a fee on your could do SHS. Mama, obi money so. Or Santari ope. Or Casacasa ope.
0: Or Yenny, yea,
4: or Yenny, yea, ope.
0: Or to me recruiting and Crawford was
4: gang. Or for me gang.
0: Or no crown and could be our recruiting.
5: Yeah, establishing.
0: And I said, no recruiting, but I'm a
4: yes. Now, Medanya Mias said, people spoke against it. And I'm not sure this thing is going to happen again.
0: And oh, Mama, I would see.
4: Mama.
0: Me too, what no?
4: Kasa.
0: Obi, kasa, men, che, wo, bad, ye, wo, one more day.
4: Yen, wo, fie.
0: Na, basso. Yen, wo, the confines of your four walls.
4: That's it.
0: Wo, fie, yen, wo, yen, fe, fe, fa, ma, kwe, yon, yen, na, wo, ka, kre, mi. 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Oh, yeah.
4: And here for the same,
0: how would they feel?
5: They feel, say, oh, my 40 more.
4: Yeah.
0: How would they feel?
5: Ah, mobra. Yeah. We are irresponsible.
4: That is the word.
5: I didn't know. Obi, I timi atoka abeche neba. 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
5: You know, yes, sano.
4: Yeah.
5: When we were growing up, no ma, we thought say your parents ye eti modern
4: food.
5: School fees ye saying. 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
5: Mama, and also in Tino, I bear your bath program.
0: Oh,
4: yeah,
5: a chain sank a winner and into
0: a
5: rather
0: that
5: was swab and for
4: so Mama, yes, Papa,
0: yeah.
4: Na Sir Sam of Freak drew Mama, dear, I read hope back. Wait, you fear sick for and all done that all problem na table but obi wo ho aya na ofi ohiemu ahochiremu
0: yeah
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5: the serious ones
4: and the genius
0: yeah.
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4: na wo aho benyi abe bobra ben
0: e
4: no make sisi
0: e rade mo aye ene ye me
4: Amuko say
0: abofra no eya serious
4: so. 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Amuko say abofra no ne bibia. 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
0: no support no.
4: E de support
0: the interim.
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0: no person distracting.
4: Obe distracting. 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O she say, obe respond ya. 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
2: Me fa no ahodo me ansa but me in brief
3: yeah
2: ba ko ne se se ka se discipline and indiscipline
3: yeah
2: as e chire nyina ne se ade anka wo ho kwan so obeye ade a enye ka wo ho kwan so obeye en so wo hye wo so se we di emfata me
3: yeah
2: menye that is discipline wo hye wo so ana indiscipline ne se ade e ye papa e wo se nka wo ye
3: ye
2: bo wa ba so na wo ye no the negative way and on the indiscipline. Now, you're right here. Say you
3: are disrespect.
2: Disrespect. You know,
3: you know.
2: So, oh, your discipline. Wouldn't him say I was so good.
4: Respect.
2: Now, my everything is saying, Mama, ye radio presenter. Papa, ye teacher. Me, mama, ye ye be a
4: teacher,
2: sir. And I'm a yes of. Me may be a school ye. Omoko Hano, or Madame Suman Bonnie Biedi, Yatiao, or Miss School no Meninkum, or Mufri Womba House, Yasatiao, and Omba Fiumso, Ah, the Cronwa, or Moya Nayatiao, and Yadiana Tosom Bakumi and Omiensa, Mamma Suti Radio Sui, or no so cast and Cronwa, as some no swaffer baby, then it becomes say. A dear way, and yard
3: into
2: Oma into Dano says, and I can't Japan for one was a Tinami Bizamo say a ban a saina. On what me a training or moon crop for to the point is a empenning for you now your discipline. Oko now quad your briber, your coon, your sign, a yuma,
3: Uber warrant,
2: Uber quack, quack. And yet the entity ye binny a shrubby, a shet or mouthful him. And I dear me only say, baby, penny one. So, baby, on my me who say Japan mine, no, and penifo,
3: yeah,
2: and penifo or more dinner. Now, on more pet or more mine, no, or more money, empty, or more the measures. Egwa quans who said, a quan win, a quan win, a quan win, ye befast qua. Ye be ye mine ye, and on mine on yahe, and yap assassin, a yenipane woman, and baby, or mobeko be ah, they represent the country.
3: Yes,
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3: yeah
2: here is the case
3: what
2: is here entity ya se
3: ya mo se
2: wifi bia obi a connected
4: na
2: ya ga de wonu ma o ma ba foforo yi and it's your banner, and Luna, a lady to our real. Sad year, we indiscipline, no, a Lydia, qua barber, be our real.
3: Oh,
2: a danger, men, one, maybe a bear, mammy, tea. Sabby, men discipline me, I've been an engagement. Sabby, we'll be by no, I'm a question, or no soon into your
3: aunt,
2: yeah, Sabby, prepared for, and I'm for me, Runia, Cosia. And here, warrior, but I'm for our real, but I'm for our war. At the tear, but I'm
3: I ask
2: you, I don't know. And
3: I'm crying for what's in your more comments. No man can no man
2: bore.
3: Yeah. Sad for the sad for no more. She
2: would say, and it's hard your way, you know, and I have a problem. No. Now,
3: eh, who,
2: Mama, yeah, can I have my hands out?
3: Eh, who, pass out, Jim, who quench the pa.
2: Yeah,
3: dear, to me, sir, eh, why, dear,
2: dear, not in your baby. A dreaming near ye. Baby, eh, Bruno. It has your baby trash, be dear. And I have a papa, the abundant sense.
3: I'm a dancer.
2: I'm a dancer. I'm a dancer. I'm a dancer. I'm a dancer. I'm a dancer. I'm a dancer. I'm a dancer. I'm a dancer. I'm a dancer. I'm a dancer. I'm a dancer. I'm a dancer. I'm a dancer. I'm a dancer. I'm a dancer. I'm a dancer. I'm a dancer. I'm a dancer. I'm a dancer. I'm a dancer. I'm a dancer. I'm a dancer. I'm a dancer. I'm a dancer. I'm a dancer. I'm a dancer. I'm a dancer. I'm a dancer. I'm a dancer. I'm a dancer. I'm a dancer. I'm a dancer. I'm a dancer. I'm a dancer. I'm a dancer. I'm a dancer. I'm a dancer. I'm a dancer. I'm a dancer. I'm a dancer. I'm a dancer. I'm a dancer. I'm a dancer. I'm a dancer. I'm a dancer. I'm a danc

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1: 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What is every kissy pal? I want a phone. The wonderful work you're doing for us all. And I call me friend Paul. Good morning. Please, tomorrow is my birthday. I want you, Pa and Mavis, to wish and also bless me. Me. And you may bless me. I'm a young man. I'm not a pain. And so, Kobe, you're a good one. Oh, NFA, we also say, And that's a pa, Yakupon, Inchra one so. Commensa Pillar 2. Asamiakia, good morning, thank you for the nice topic. Kudos to Hajia Ruka. I also know your next MPP National Treasurer, yo, Mate. Odawase. Sa, and so, and Mr. Makai, first portion, every session, every into ever quote. Hopefully, you'll be back near San Tuaso. 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
3: 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navigate to the school that is the training omo dey show say you need to listen find your own way and the eja dia obeka say me papa wo ska me mami wo ska anti daachi menyine ho hia say me ye juma bia because ska no bebre wo ho bi ofie and they say your chair was in a one cast of navigating one. And they say what are quite skills are or the baby boy bra. But obra your side. And I will say we call you were a KG for no facilitator and I said the nipa no was a teacher, you know. One horse your dinner boss who echen colonia or qua never be brave go. And to what we need electronics no board circuit boards new way in our work of fast screwdriver. Oh not aware no air. Omo bi ese on pese omo hu dia woni ji nwa on beti me develop you into se ne be ya onyi ne ebe wi invest and sana o fifia dia o be yetumi aye
1: o be wi na na onim dia o pese wi
3: dada right from the early stages no omo ni dia e se wo ye na o ma develop you professionally and it will be one ma wi high school proper o beti me ejuma any other company because omo money ntite no right from the basic level ana eye omo system no ana we no ba wo ba ye hard say basic schools no I go say advanced 3 unit classroom block be wa dia bia say ana say a chronology or baby no matter this mono ana say duades bi eh una my blackboard camera no me dey chalk and I say na e come marker e too much say school no yes school we
1: yeah ko school no
3: yes and it is since environment no ti sir e che say adichana by your grammar
0: ya limited
3: ya limited
1: at land it ye man mu ha no ye ni eye system bi etimi necha
3: and
1: my friend no
3: and your sister
1: one more ability and I answer baby you say could we be yade we happy to mama ye bo no ye push in fa ho say no betimi aye expert or ye ni sa system ni bi wo ha
3: that system no
1: and you can call any na frame
3: very good and
2: you so remember me ketwe bi mama ye ni bi especially in our public schools ye ni bi but what about some of the private schools na especially ye ye ho with the Montessori aspect no we have categorized the children said your papa kan ye yeah akwala no ba enu me nyina wo ho enti ni akwala no
1: ebe show interest
2: so interest no enti no na e pian na kwose ho enti na nsin ya be to we before you be makwan your free parents any e chire wom how their children are because they spend most of the time with the school than even in the house enti papa kan no e ya no cre public school there I don't think we have but yes, some of the so private schools we have such
3: yeah and the nyina group e say fifie o wa woti education as e no a o wo ska a o di tokano samre na akwala no eso ano what say we are na say crawling aha e say we decorate one room a wo to san niam a we bi egu ho anti emra
1: so se ni obia na betimi afford so lifestyle
3: very good and
1: you know you can understandardize a year e be bua mo obia na dia ka se bi ono so betimi dia bua ne
2: ba ma milk tense ni milo tense ni sa eyi tiro enyo ma e wo ho no o dey take it
3: here I just go make kokoto machine bi ana se we who exposing it to the various forms of when occupation I say and see obetimi ya wo awo the obetimi afford and our grand base school so I said the school environment should provide the same standard that now with this study akwala no na oni wo akwala ne ho eye ade a na ni gin ho na wa develop no ba ye se na yo dika ga sister no and ti santi e ma akwala no omo nem nem mu a
1: omo ti ti ma no agodu
0: yo bi anso na ni ti di kwa a esua
3: very good
0: particular bi
3: na afis omo san dos wo class and ti se teacher ne pese wo study omo so a e din kakra
0: technique
3: and also support system be anywhere be motivating to go into that extra mark or lesson no throw or extra books or be mark or niamba be there
2: or no what 70 plus
3: or was an
1: it's not riffs no and the raps ni na
3: and the woman say one other area and this are somebody by a secondary school is a drew BEC year. One say normally no examination malpractice is also one of the major contributing factors to sir indiscipline no.
1: Yeah.
3: Because I work for to me a quarter exam papers.
1: Papa chimuma can issue how to so ship chimra.
3: Okay.
1: We hen wa show me dimina wa
3: kasa. One say when I work for to me yes car 2500 5000 a quarter apo.
1: Eh,
3: e man kwala no.
1: Am ko to apo.
2: Yes.
1: I mean what is that? Apo benya.
3: E say say
1: apo o dey ko try examination. Enti wo ma me na papa wo yesa no. Wa dwe mu ati ko no, e dey na wo pese wo ba no onyini no wo beye.
3: Very good.
2: Eh?
3: Ana. Enti enti that is a field here. Ana schools no be so esoso so. Sa we no invigilators.
2: School na kasa bi to meet
3: up. To meet up e we no e man kwala no. Omodo
1: invigilate. Sele school ni dimbe peja.
3: Yes. Omodo exam center. Akwala no omeye ahemfo ni we because ye jiji omusu ama. Omutu mitu eska to influence the invigilators. Sembe they are struggling in the exam hall no betumi abua no. Enti sa akwala no wo first time kwen so nya 9 months e be ka se wa bin pa
1: very good
3: anti yes yes school selection amu yes see ene ya e be ma no category A schools obe pese obe ye science and as any of the engineering programs are STEM related programs because on your 9 months that is the impression we're creating and the akolai edu secondary school will be in say what your 9 months say so be fancy teacher and chemistry teacher no come class I won't say akolai me chiro ma dia no
1: ma be
3: that and the level now we be starting no and yet they have na what's your chemistry
1: and akolai so so what they near say tap tap they near cheap
3: and the cocoa tina class on mo
1: because oh ni mo shi
3: teacher next teacher dia no who dey course
1: and the woman I've been confused with Bano from good. The beginning.
3: That is a danger. Yeah. So examination malpractice, so I exposing colonel. This is the reality in the schools.
1: Yeah.
3: And they would do one amount to me who say what who the course now we are confused. And on this of started dodgy class. Call class are nene go
1: so
0: very
1: good.
3: Very good. And ebema teacher na watching at just wunya 9 months ye chose simple way
2: binary way
3: for one just yeah. Now cause the kasa kasa sana almost where there is being exposed and yes and was started dodgy class and they look class time and now quite well baby and you know kwa na this first hand quite so every school horn mo and it always say oh nano one back class now me that me who so until me quite well can't and I say I have baby na na down for four now I was that non mo kosia oh na I dream born no
1: start say ever
3: because someone say baby omo wo no say ye chi omo a omo punishment ever ba and you know, my boy, when we say teaching, if you are on who ye now or Baha say obey,
1: I'm bedding it, Juma.
3: Very good. And you know, yeah, I'm always
1: Papa Richard, but only with school for you,
2: Paul.
3: Yes, no, I'm on him with cattle and knife, scissors, screwdriver. I've been called with quattro because only say teacher, we're there. We're very disciplined, and the trim you're doing was or cheer. Or the ever called headmaster, or now I'll be almost suspended, and I say, sir, we're not even prepared more. Senebe yesi abon ho say yeah zone has say no it's no good area yes and that is the one of the basis edis indiscipline no ebe school but say yeah basic level no so and also we no answer me call no so and also chere say your assessment system no and so emboa it's also a contributing factor on say say pese akola no dachi obetime abo ono ani bra awon be tina wate church application se me pejuma se ejuma de obi abe pejuma ba se ye category dodo na ababetime afa dodo na private sector be fa dodo na yetime training omo so na omo asa kasa e create omo job that should be the way to go and he say ye the assessment system na abeye when test paper no it measures only your memory capacity it doesn't measure anything beyond that because I don't know what
1: can I say theory
3: very good very good what ka bukra dia akola tbc ye won no nyame ma no sa we na we can be beach na we can adjum no ono na benya 9 months no ana what class which na dia won say we be on ho kama and chere say or your intelligence yes.
1: Mm. Yes. Mm. Yes.
3: Akola onya A1 and chess or
1: wabin. They classify but for wabin.
3: Very good. And they can we know who blunt as on me can we know the last level of learning creativity. Chess paper who says see I send a metro send a yedi paper and I call on to meet see some paper
1: fufra.
3: I very useful that is the intelligent. Yes.
2: And you know to make
3: the memory capacity na
1: yeah
3: it says SIM card
1: after that
3: 250
1: gig
3: 500,000 gig information quickly yes that is the child this is and una yeah exam over be see watching na anu pena omo test
1: I won't test it beyond that.
3: There's nothing beyond that.
1: And the system, you can system your system is very good. Very good.
3: And then Germany offer Juma or if you certificate or the opportunity. And why wouldn't you write from the one say me ko pay Juma? It is not about the certificate I'm holding, but the amount to me and I'm going to be friendly Juma. I will go school near me when near then. Asia na aban o provided education so o mbe ma se akola na akwa that skill o mbeti me ade ye adwuma.
1: Hey.
3: So we have so much to do with the
1: educational system. And come on here with the pa. Papa Richard, come on here with the. Yeah, you know, come on here with the. Baby, fine pa. Chese. Ghana hano, ye fa, eni pana drain. Rrrr, or treasure and so a person. But, anka, ye hiya pa, ni se. Wa passing the exam so no out of sane again I otimi ye bi bi
3: what can you do with your hands
1: independently
3: environment
2: unemployed whatever situation
3: I
1: and again I had we yan say or say omo kan say po no
2: Vocational schools, no. And no, no, because I say,
0: yes,
1: aye.
0: Why was that?
2: A big crock on only knowledge and skills, and now
1: they say a papa Richard kind.
0: No, what's now, officer? No one's what
1: academically, not yet. Well, sure, so we are
3: very good.
1: But after academics, no, a dear view of what else and what's me.
3: I think I'll be an engineer, or a friend will be Ghana engineer, or an engineer mathematics, and I'm a friend engineer. Beyond what mathematics now.
1: What is it?
3: Mathematics now. Want to be
1: FCCBGR. Enti na abroche wangu abroche. Ye wo, ye, wo amu system ni bi. Yes. Eye se, ye ka journalista.
2: Mm-hmm.
1: Enye se gana, ye two journalists yina frame no. Ye wo journalist of way, books, journalist of food, journalist of health, journalist of way. Je se, enti chemuni ye bebre. It's so you can specialize.
3: Yes.
2: But and they are generalizing.
1: They are generalizing. Obi are a journalist. Obi are a radio presenter. Obi are a TV presenter. I mean, and then background. And then you panel editing radio. No, so I don't edit TV.
3: Survival of the fittest.
1: Yeah. I am very bad.
3: And then you can't army say, you know. You can't say, Obi are an army officer. It will be useful to the existing. I mean, Nana can say, what engineer, you other field skill way. Tell me, I'm rare only battlefront. You are doing something.
2: Very good. I'm a 48 engineer.
3: Very good.
2: I'm on
3: Bridges, Rose. Very good.
2: Good.
3: That is how we should use them. So, what you on the salary? No, now what the abua or when I'm rare, why you're less busy because you're in person be a. Yeah, I'm supposed to be a debia na two crana wa to and I say war on and I'm real war and your peace war around then I would do say yeah about it.
1: Hey, yeah, bet was so. Na send me kind and come away the air do. Now, you see any stream one, dear man, why a man on penny for walk chair and so may. And your money will why you can't walk. Now, first time I started in discipline and winner the following week. And I help education minister who was on the other tour say all the measures be there but for in this maybe say I said not pay you me die and pay for what you obutie papa to chop tama mo aban was obutie man to me small be e ba studio hanom e bet na ha na e be di nkomo so we enti no yen she bibi me just tie asam no nkomo ne keke na ye dwom nko de be bua ya boy e ma ho ban mo ma ye nye e mo fra na ye dad. I will phone you into your phone. You can answer sabi. You share and you may be a yeah from a one of the ones you share. Now, baby, school, secondary school, achievements in a year. How they care, because it's school, my baby, I sing in there. I mean, what sort of a dream of form? I dream of form. Oh, until we are here, well, backlash.
2: I'm just sort of worried, girl.
1: Hey, you're very bad. Yeah. You could have done it so nicely. In your home somewhere. But today I bet you I want to be a baby. As I crack, when I'm in the back, and maybe I hear you on social media, and you are born in Soho, and you are born in Soho, you will be paying your one day. Messi will be paying your one day. ama na wo sa hye wanu ma de bia de koto social media nti so wate ane nti fa ma trust se me kan chiro wadi nohudo bebre na badwa ma so valuvite from valuvite uk 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Yeah, you know, yeah, she mu you mention. Yeah, the Afraco Boponoswa, near the Aqua, the Lodge Servant, Mr. Hayford, and Ho, near Aqua Quartet, Trent, and Yampum, and went to the farm who will be member we free on the 15th of August. And when he health walk, yeah, yeah, into the consolidated the group on ever cosso. Ya best to the Apon, sir. But your former number is to do that.
2: Make we are not paying me the check as a minia band me crap. Mrs. Millicent Naki Senaki. 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
1: papa
3: yo na say me education leadership and management expert and omo a omo public or private omo person school no etun po na say addition no ekwenima omo ti me contact me on 0244176423 and I have to yeah, school, yeah, Roman school now, what's up, my Holy Trinity school, so, yeah, admission, so, of course, from nursery to class 6, and see why our area, on my person, back to school, papa, now we didn't have a Holy Trinity school, so, up in my own, and I'm see.
1: Yo, papa,
0: I'm sorry, I'm going to come in, so, by 0249-688-586, bibia ehawo se ye honhum honamu awaresem be bibia wo de frɛ me awrade be na meso asio awrade nhyira ye
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3: oh
1: when you when you must no comment in so very unassuming. Oh, we are dear.
3: That's good.
1: I'm
3: that's
1: very, good. Very that's happy it. To see you. My whole pen here, but and then the what baby.
3: Today is your will immense.
1: Aye.
3: That's it, Pan. I mean, she's not on your case.
1: Amen. On your suit, say what? Where Juma woo ye moo? Or there will be a sense of winning a radium farmer. What? Woo ye Juma in Wooda.
3: Amen.
1: Over here, Juma and when you're so far, so will ye su Christo deem. What?
3: But that's it, Pan.
1: Maybe my case, why? Okay. My case back over. Kaje pa ko esi ku e ti fo ya kra me me da se pass all to social media to so yakopon shira bye yakopon shira
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1: this was number 1 number 1 number 1 this was number 1 number 1

see bro and Saturday and pay. Meeting at the set Dazzy. Come on, German this year. No trouble, Paul Sima, a dunum. I'm an international. James Sima, and I'm a producer. And Mavis Malaika, or no, and a dear, and I'm Yasint in Tankes and so. Facebook Live at Doom 106.3, Samsung at YouTube at Doom 106.3. It's a demo, baby, I will be out. Sunny Sunday, a year 1st of August 2026. Yeah, but come on, India, man, on this mount. And they said, Tim Snap, prepare my home. Friendly Magic, I would do a course. Trump first, no, so as why I see. And yeah, for their growth. Tim Snow, it be air talk. Bless, it be in swim move. Now, yeah, but call you PN. Yeah, Rem. I will English F, no, I swear. That's an insane name. So, see the blues. 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

0: Osi Masters and no house of folk coach ne ebae. 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Na ani gie nko a ni so ha. Me dear man so prepare toward the 5th, 6th September 2026. Cup Champions League, you know, I'm prepare. I face and say, other teams in the United so preparation. The team I want qualified to the Premier and I'm a positive. I'm going Division 1 Super League, you know, and you're the next one. You know, I want to be the bro. Once again, it's Seth Dazzy and name it. And name it, Timu. And I'm a king, Canadians. Atom 106.3 with a 4 and someone at Dawson T. And I'm a room. Kakrana, Fiedi Kain. I call a year. I'm on a name. Someone who do a ninja. No, so oh no, they say they're bro, but the big came one on the day and they said, and said, yeah, call friendly man is out to our and no, it be a course and no, it's a papa and your friend, your girl, and no, I bet to just a boo quality at a Juventus Juve. 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
1: It's very good. I think the intensity what we need, it's here now. What we have been missing, it's back from the coach side, from the player's side as well. So now we have to put this together with the quality of the players we have, and I think it's gonna be quite nice.
0: Jim FM. When in summer, na say Liverpool midfielder and Szoboszlai na say what they are to draw a ho na yimwe mukaka na and small dua a koso a war Barcelona and no more friendly match or more a boy no send a said goalkeeper and a tear the Chelsea in Ness or no other da go pono and no year no the interview at a peso essence no a copy a war a England and what they to just a branch and a tear the Marcus Rashford in Yamiano Quinney. Real Madrid for announcing when Manchester United for Ekuta player pa. Wabame PMU Ewo a year Barcelona no. Nessa Juma or Yen and then Juma Ketua. Ne modern banners or body ma Barcelona lone player no. Nessa Rat for the year Juma Ghost no. Of a ball ghost in Sa and TNA. Chelsea in a senior munukini. Where ye player. Nessa, as I said all the time. Or bought top teams no. Nebibia and so echo ye.
1: He's a great player, great teammate, scored that lovely important goal in El Clasico to practically win us the title last year, so we're very thankful. He wasn't very good at ping pong because he used to get battered by me, so I won't be missing that. But great guy, great professional, and generally wish him all the best for the future because he deserves to play at the very top level. He's a great player, great teammate.
0: Ain't he all the best, sir? Edema Brighton, Edem Marcus, a year right for Nadia Tinio, Cobobusia, Nasa, or Cobusiambo, El Barcelona, Bobuconasu, and Manchester United for say, hey, yeah, co champions league, no, and Tient Mint, now say, Coco, Cosia came from my Barcelona, Nafe, Fetia, Dabi, and in the intimate, yes, Jumano, and to winning Suma Nesaja, and also Ababe to Germany, air to him. 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
1: I think I could have done better. It was a good lane. Conditions are not the best, but you know, sometimes we train in conditions like this, so they were just the better guys today, so kudos to them. Finals, it could go to anybody. So I just wanted to make sure I come out here and run a good race. And I was hoping that my race plan would be good enough to make the podium, but unfortunately it wasn't, so again, kudos to the guys that go on the podium, and I just have to, you know, come back better next time.
2: You feel this is disappointed? 4 years ago, you were on the podium. This time, you're not. Does it take something away from you?
1: Nah. I think I'm still a champ, and I'm still gonna keep working hard. This is not gonna discourage me. I'm not disappointed.
2: LA in 2 years. Yeah. What are you looking up to?
1: Train harder. It's gonna be a tougher competition in LA, so I gotta train harder, come back stronger.
3: You have the relays.
1: I rest up, and we'll get some recovery done. The guys have some practices today without me, so I'm sure coaches will make the right decision. And if I'm able to run tomorrow, if I get the best recovery, he's gonna put me on. If not, I would hope they make the finals and I come in here.
0: When in Sabanes and Joseph Paul Amoa, I hear 200 meters final. No? Joseph wode etuja after say otosu makomako enso na Joseph Paul Amoa ene wode nsem enso edi atuja eho na yenko aye boxing dia abrantenity edi Amadu Muhammad enso ene na ese ne morning ba obo modin atim eboye anse ja Ghana enso enya bronze na ese mu no Ghana secure. That is a bronze after semi final. This is Nanes Abrante against Australia. Ni Nanes and also Tim Eko, you know. Amadu Abomodia din sem Eddie Atuja after se one so enya that a impressive aye performance. No, Ninsmo or the Atuja any.
1: Do my best, but I do my personal best to bring the win. But yeah, we are our watch is there. Not very pretty, so just good to over here. Yeah, that's what means we will improve by every stage we come back. Yeah, at first of all, I tell my pitties and the Basari, the school, and the GOC, everybody is the QBS that are supporting us since we want to know. But it is a great deal that we've been us here. The place we are born over that way. When we go back, we put before we are starting with a tree. Right down this place. And my coach came Zigo. We are new support Kega. I beg him to have patience. We surely be able to. Thank you all. First of all,
0: into winning someone else, Abrante Amadu Muhammad Onu, a boxer, and he after say, Onunsu Enya bronze medal, and they say, and they were there to ja elho, but a young Remokaka, 17-year-old Nessa Frema AJ, and so Akasa, and that's what in Sima to ja, then he said, nay, you call a medals one man uncle Hopu, so can be also, there's one who be to me, and your medano, maybe I'm saying to me, I can't come up on any amino cassidy, Nessa Lily, a year Lani, and Ulusu to a year England this year, there were judo bronze medal bout, no, on also it me, Elusin, when Timmy Uncle Nenim, Elhonmana, 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
3: 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In fact just a moment ago ena mi fi Chin mentioned they are all having breakfast and everybody is fine. Everybody is fine.
0: Okay. So, be a friend there, Black Sauce. Emra, more economy, Kai, Honorable Kofi Adams, Onemusia, and all kinds. So, from Ghana to Glasgow for gold. And you be as you say, gold is saying, and you're free Ghana, could do a Glasgow. Now, gold, no saying, Abba medals, no saying, Abba so far.
3: Medals, you mean? Gold in him, a silver barco and a bronze. Na Ayana, a woman, I say, Oberman Chimu or Ebia, Ubutaya, and to me, Amberman, I say, any amemo. For us, we feel say, na yebe pre gold, a projection. Gold in Yamaye. Games not so amai, we ye. In tea, Minubia, Nyagine. To admit to say if I ain't mean to gold and I say games not a year over there be for us we are still focused yeah bombire say I'm boy I'm rantiano a year no now maybe to super be a goose or not and not yet last day for the games no something good should be able to come up for us yabemumui and the yes now you pay gold. Good ninja my, but we haven't given up. Tanze Anopeno Butun Kebe. Anopea Njibia Butun Kebe. A performer. Beyond that, your cyclist, Baku Shaban Muhammad, on also so a performer. Na later in the day we are the relay team 4x100 meters. A man in Memanina and Unim. Se relay dear, but if you are in Ghana, yeah, dear, young country, young ma, young so. But in him, say, be being super to me if you really in the map. Say, a banner, the level of competition are you who are not a war slow. And every Ghanaian athlete or buyer, any agra would be. Yen aye wo CG ni GOC. Yen yaso. Nanka ye fesi binya medals. But ye fe the competition level. Ane waha yen ya medals na. Yabe mumu ye. Rada. Yen yaso. Yen nanti yene. Yen maba. For the show they put up.
0: Rotsas. Osi yen ya 2 medals. Wadaroma. Inya wa hen, inya wa box nana, inya wa mike tu anase henfa, ebi ya Ghana fwe, ni di team Ghana chino, ompe so muhu.
3: Inya bronze medal, ewo boxing 55 kg. In fact, say a boy a chrono, say a lusu on technical grounds, ubiye niya nye, and na enye the first time ha, Ato Ghana, no. A fight back against Scottish Ebenezer Ankra, onoso elusu yaya, but nina ekum. But yenya.
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3: bronze or boxing and yasenya silver or para athletics a year shot put T57 a year Zinabu Isa and Ojima Enti. These are the two medals, silver and bronze. Gold now, in Yamai, but you go so.
0: Ah, you hear them say Ebeba and then Yamia Duma.
3: Umpire Boka Unguadi Ebeba said.
0: Mati, maybe umpire not touch the enough for you to me aba.
3: But generally, I mean, just before I go, let's all say Tim Ghana, I had the Yamo or Mabaso. Isan se sadu medi ebi fi ahobo ase emfie nsia ebi ye ni mfie nan ebi ye ni mfie mi ebi ye ni bi afi na esese yi su esesa kwan aye faso e prepare for games esese yi su esesa ye invest in athletes and preparation more than competition. We should invest in preparation more than competition. Say yes sir, anytime be a beba competition be ano. Yeah, the results papa and a beba. And I remember say Bochu and Kegbe Raka. Say ono di enko beba say $10,000 bonus na yes here the beba moment. Mana 9,000 on final training. Na o win ya 100,000. But so I'm prepared now. Obey then I can say Uncle Wayne. Na fact so and so bread. So it's the conversation is ongoing. Yanko soon ninko mo. Nyan shakwanya it befaswa ye no mind. See the idea. Ya botai pay the Olympics.
0: Mati
3: want if he has ye.
0: Okay. Yadasi. Right sounds so says be. The barrister and then I said Tim Ghana or no and a casa at the moment a year common games no and so I see now and then a dim combination and say and Tim Ghana said there was no any activities or how I demand Tim Ghana no and any cycling that's and bono Mohammed Saban men's a yes sprint qualifies no nice and also you are able to just something and butchie in Kegbe and butchie the end so and so be to get no a men's 1500 T54 final anti ano so ebe koso e ho na afi o ko cycling ho mu abim Saban be san so ejinim and other activities no any athletics in so say Ghana that say hit 1 lane 2 no and so women's 400 meters na say 4x100 relay meters no and so betimi atodwa san so na e ko pim a na say hot hit 2 no and no lane 6 7 and a Ghana ewo anti athletics no ko pim ewo hitua Ghana ewo lane 7 eno 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and 9 or more 34, Nigeria toss a num 18, New Zealand toss in or more 25, South Africa toss and so or more 25, Malaysia toss watch or more a year 13 and watch you and crew a year India more 23 and half a was and so toss a do. 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
5: very historic Takwamahina, the medium starts all ball cup competition, ball cup match, whether Confederations Cup and other champions or whatever. This is a very first time, and of course, thanks to those who is Ghana, Mutimi, AC Stadium, now, Ama Takwamahino, and no Nama Kunyari, Abedaho, Ama, Medium, and the better one, Nayada, car party. 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But then say, yeah, one will fear and no necessary players in time and my own team will be born on. So we are happy to say, cup of mind are going away. The strategy and the plan for the club is, yeah, to say, you call your name or cup champions league anymore.
0: And to winning, Sima, Benjamin. Willie Graham Ness, what they are to draw and T and no and seven. 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
6: 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We show mu good luck.
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0: 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But that's why, and he also the end of the Black Queens of Ghana and Concordin Quinim against Cameroon. And he said, Cameroon for my first match, you know, among so SA 2-1 Editia Aye Mali. And he announced so the Eddie about 0302216561. 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
7: Ito mi ama ya.
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9: Good morning.
0: Morning, boss.
9: Ache, for me, Aaron. 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
9: Pacho, mpese mi kanise, imai wano. Yeah, Black Wings. Yeah, fire boy in the time which in a more yardy. We didn't come in here and care. Almost support us in the crown or extra in time which any support no. As a woman from the crowd in boys no. In the army, better make canon.
0: Mate, medasi pa. 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Edi abba, eho. 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See, happy birthday to Mrs. Newly Bodo, head of people and culture, ewo Vision Fund Ghana, microcredits from Francis Ajiman, CSM Asaman Kesi. 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
10: course here, I would say, the big one, and yeah, they, and just look at the football. The moment we go down, I wouldn't say they are champions, I wouldn't say they are fighters. They kept on fighting, fighting, fighting, fighting, fighting, until the time they make me a breaking in the environment of the world today. And I'll throw credit to Lionel Messi, but Jay Bono, a mercy of all players that shifting the position. They really need an function, they were the original. No, for the best man, 10 minutes, man. Messi had the 20, what the last one, we need to give this. And just look at that pass. I'm going to go now to let him out to. Big for the head,

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1: 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Uka one of the top partners on yangwa. 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And I'm say yeni omu aye juma che. Nenu musu oma beji atumu. When we talk about the top partners on Yango, you cannot take two companies here. May ye feel me. And until now, main far bus body a strong one. Am I a drivers? Your drivers any a shade media see any omo a share see ampa. Oma so ye mu feel so ye shade media Yango jume. Oma shade oma boy ye yama and ne Yango dream pen pen so I would do. Ye can one of the best ride hailing companies in Ghana. Okay, Jawai, unt me kenja Yango ho. 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869 3981 055 869 3981. Oh, Freya no pay, and I'm so pay Yango account. So you're driving, you pay Yango account, and now what challenge or app no swan no pay. I want to mean call online number. I'll be free. No, no, now me go so the Yango home come on means me and the Yango home come on. Me boy, you courier riders and I, bicycle. I need the abbe come home and I, you kada abbe can't business. No, and my chose a Yango dear. Innovative ideas in transport dear of an kwa or shall see if you cars Toyota Vitz and ne or the drew wa ukra motorbike a upesa o de delivery and a ukada import wa ukra bicycle and a pragia yango see a 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O be wo see wo ye car sen keto an ye motorbike. O be wo so say ye wo large delivery. 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It has show that business is there for cargo and abuso kai machu. And katit wana anka ube pake o ka o kwa inwa. 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And so ene, yango ba yeno, o si bra online, uba online na. O ma o odes, ama odi ako. Inti ene, drivers for once nasi. See, it's not so be my friend. My but now I say business have moved from say who customers say baby shell. You see, the business is share customers. No, and see, and they saw what about so kind much we be baby. I will be an me recommend the young one on pay because it has the best commission and good bonuses. Ah, and the back can't earnings make our earnings say it's car what you customers winning and young will assign the bonus to us and out to. And see, and they we a cargo driver. Na upe yango app ni bia. Ana uwo issue uwo yango app ni bi ba uwo issue uwo app no soa. Number also efre 050-689-2725. 050-689-2725. 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betri sa na wo for ho online driver you become part of our digital family afi utumi nya extra income na ada revenue stream e de ka de wo ye ho enti en de wo be mo say teacher for na mo ye adwuma 8 to 5 8 to 3 na no assign to the car no de yango enti we call on part-time drivers out most when you yango eduma ehu na mu ina mu de yen abedron enti na numbers no ma me sen si so e ma ye biem number wo 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Would you offer numbers ye be now cause on person me near about cash kasa and I issue be a will be ano. Ye be make sure say best sort out. Now me go so din come me also be as any message so aba ye bet me the motorbike near the abe damn one na and nay motorbike is on hold kakra. And I'm see bet na had the anon send call for friends see a manager mu near my mom when see near cars I ne yeji a Toyota Yaris no and a Toyota Vitz any abuso kind matrimon. 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

0: 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Coco who have until BCC want to be antibium. Obitania constipation, while no wonder what we are seeing it to be at the anchor. Come up for 2 years. My catch is a coco ne hawa, me a coco and ru and we ain't have by in the brand and the cinema come across 7 and a macabum. Insha Allah, coco the yaja waist pain. Severe body pains be the aja eye problem. 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
0: No correct.
1: Ubet my cocoa focus and crampa goose will be
0: a kunis here.
1: Only Yamidia.
0: Namidia,
1: when you said to me on Yamidium. 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Send crampa good Yamidia, so be a winning dia would tell me nano pay. Man crampa and cocoa Yamidia, so the Hesebua. And to me would that.
0: I see.
1: 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And ya habaya nature more public. Because I have banned fire, while mamma and mania, ye fan habano.
0: And son,
1: 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Because nipa bebre obi a wonani odi esa adwuma no eti nyoma me fa free no fa me de ba me ba egumi akasa me kam na me de ba obi an tim bi from Burkina to ha mi ankasa na me tim
0: that's right
1: yes am aduna immigration police na omu check me masa Ghana immigration police customs omu ye adwuma o
0: that's right
1: so what ya kra ha wo hu hwe na so ofri boku na about him say yes ma bo ma paso
0: that's right
1: me paso mo mu me ye
0: anyo be ndei
1: o ma ya de obi ye adwuma papa abo na paso
0: good good
1: oh
0: good.
1: Yes
0: sure
1: omu
0: sure,
1: check
0: sure.
1: Come on Amen.
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0: all right Alaji Vision Herbal Clinic number ni patron me to you for the last time na for Alaji se sia I will be a wo free to risk cause we na say Alaji new bedin common wa mo wa kwanchere bebo ahun fam ne honam fam nyina friend was 0242 812

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Bloggers, signature for our musicians, religious organizations, doctor for the NSF for Hodwa. Chess Obia, Etiquette Obi, no, no, so can't you be. So 15 August 2026, a young queen, your fit and free health walk. Then you know, yes, you know, power, you mess. I'm not here for people, not could be a lot of having PBS. And you won't be more. See you.

0: calling all Kumaka Oaks students. Join us for the official launch of the Kumasi Academy's 70th anniversary launch as we honor our proud history and begin this important milestone together. Date is Saturday, 8th August 2026, 9 a.m. sharp at the Kumasi Academy Assembly Hall. There will be fundraising, unveiling of the official logo, and the theme for the anniversary. Do not forget, a day before the Friday is the anniversary float, which is the 7th of August 2026. We are all converging at the entrance of Kumasi Academy. Walk through the principal streets of Kumasi to celebrate Kumasi Academy. Some schools give you an education. Kumaka gives you a foundation of life. Akunini Nimje. Akunini Nimje.
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0: Bremwa to fellow Ghanaians, Mamunina, oh, Yasamo Mokwa Baba Adrum, 106.3 as and 94.7, who are Santiman Temu in Shra, 104.5 in a Kasafidio, Hanya Yunumi and Sam, or Mamunia Monone, Yakabum, we a super weekend news, remember the day we had yes, she, we are one, we are such a BMC, we are a Ghana Mumunum, Yabasanim, Yabu, Yamado, Kriba Kuntem, Nafe, Yaja, Yamusu, Akuba, Bidin Kasen, Mugun, somebody, Bebre, no one, Yadinamo. Was your supper king, get him up what's in the ebony sam. And then one more tone toss in the HMS, and toss him where she requests you and then toss back who per se a one Ghana city no. Hey, afu ah, that man can ye. 5 Ghana city, eh, and toss you back who echo me saying, 5 city, a dead fortune was so one yet. A bany idea one woman with some waha, woba batibium, na ene a crammer, unimsa, and na aye a sanitation day. 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And some of the Napasana Postma, you bet yes him, Nemunch, the moon, dada, yet the amount.
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0: 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And yes, I'm not a brody, I issue almost eh? I didn't know hoopa. Na and that leading member at the Ghana National Association of Aye Tomato Traders and Transporters. Nana, a genim, boating, and ye a jataba, and a net a cookram to me, you may dear swore. A penin wakasadia to your chilum say. Say, say, one dear woman here can't name them so born, one much it's ra. 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
3: Omai Ghana, ene the current government, you know, yenye serious in agriculture. 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
3: 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And you know, and no, a here for irrigation. Still, be a bad, it is so in a mass here. And see, Ghana tomatoes are wired in a business system, and you'll be a crown or the bar, and you'll be a pebiano. Scarcity, not the ashim. Yet, it was wired in Ghana. Yet, Tasana, you know, we say tomatoes within 120 days, so we can harvest it. It's a bino intensify. 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
3: 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Most of the local rice will cry more nutritious than whatever rice or water, you know. It's a slab, you know. 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
2: compulsory education is will be higher than echo. But so we be a cordia and an acadia and as a year on yen. Because a man who goes a free senior high school as a senior will be a war. There's also a cadia who will be to say, maybe I'm a friend of Crabbeda. A teacher for Jimmy Diahua in one pija a costum. O share the do or why, as a no friend of Crano. Sinister do I see a kick up me and a tricycle name, red, gold, green. Mina, much less say. A brand like a beer quantum porn. Nay, he say, is an name a quantum porn which me are so you paddling in Iodine. Many workers say, a young man, Sam. Say, I dream pot now, won't you say, you're for 3 years, such as a man did. Bonnie Vienna. No more. And your man, as I say, a bit maybe Ashisha Amana Ye was Abraham, naming Nana, I a crab.
4: Okay.
2: And I don't so interested. And I'm only looking for a two Miss Abraham, and yet, because you're bringing an abit me now, naming your son, what you mean to point. Who corner, and she said, I will be a woman, we are now they come. And only Tina, San Comodia, a woman, a pie. You did to move yourself. Free senior high school policy na ye. Nemo mwenye ye nse shenye nse shenye mina ana na abuwa ye. 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Now, my friend, na be sa ko about the unemployment situation. We don't mind anymore. 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
5: yes first in high school no the greatest achievement my way of equitable access. My equitable access, because classes are general, but equitable access is more of, say, it's more than a lot of money. If you see me as going to me and go to school, more vulnerable, the more be more resource marketing. If you see me as going to me, if you kind of say, before I punish you, I'm not your cut off. Now we are beyond as a 36 hours to be in court, secondary school. Now, so I cut off now, ostensibly because, not specific,
0: Parents Teachers Association. Yewra Kofi Raphael. 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Wa te ne kakra. Yenti ono zo.
4: How long can we wait? Ebidru ben ni ebe train ya. 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say free progressive free a full free ne ba ye na aban no rule ye nyina na ne nim se den a e hawo be wo ho but na aban ne ma ye nyina ti ase se e hawo na ye ye hu no ombenya resources ombitim da den eyi e free ho
6: Yeah,
4: you need to move. Sabio Musum, Uncle Pedro, and Rani Habai. Habai is also. Yeah, I will for ya and a big tax. Na, a diabo, a bino, a basobo, said about the movie, no to me the other day. A diay, you
6: want to hold my mimi, Sassy Busha, assassinating in a year canoe, a yadepa.
4: Assassin, the problem
6: to now,
4: the same to my
6: bro, assassin,
4: yes,
6: a swan,
4: yes, no crab from the say. Quality. We measure quality of education by educational outcomes. Akra ko school where we or they upon a cultural exams. Quality is a guarantee.
0: Okay. 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
11: 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the total the previous window product price on the international market na akoso by about 21% petrol akoso by about 11% so the total product price of the just ended window year and LPG so about 2% unfortunately, the no CD no depreciated by about 1%. T. Okay, a fan go no more. Because CD no ever more there. A map born into me in cost rosa. But the CD no so, and a horn then so cheap. A map born no epic jam of the press was.
0: Yera Benjamin is young at 10 and cana. Worry and I ja a cockatoon beside this opening. It's wild when you took from the radian chia. 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
11: already no ntokwa no a deplete a lot of infrastructure a deplete and has not disrupted the supply of other market. For example, Russia ATV supply to the European market and other markets across the globe. But also the Ukraine tokano. It is almost that target various energy infrastructure, especially petroleum energy infrastructure. And Ukraine for not to call Russia refineries. Now Russia also at work with Ukraine refineries. And these are suppliers and give it to my international market. And there's a shortfall there. And sana earlier war na American Iran Shasia destroy some critical infrastructure and also oil infrastructure in most of these countries around the southwestern Asia, Kuwait, Bahrain, Qatar, UAE, a bit of a problem. America also destroy Iran, so the infrastructure. So already, no, na infrastructure na depleted, and I feel like more rehabilitate and also more revitalizing some. And on top of that, I see into I create a lot of shortfall. Into second, into choir by you know, better and sana be a atimia stabilizing the fuel market. And next one, so me here, drama as well. I say next window plan on diesel best cost because currently diesel on the international market is around 1,300 and that is quite bad.
0: And as I said, yeah, I've never you will crumha. I've never a party say chang. And you know, and you're better part now. Opening new year, and now a quakubisad is opening a nina what camp. They said, yeah, yes, oh, mine. And so,
11: yeah,
0: what do you have been here?
11: Yeah, there was a boy home. I think that the first. Point in this, as Africa, no, I was starting a benchmark of our pricing of petroleum products. I think that Ghana and Dangote, I was saying a harmonized system. So, a harmonized system, maybe to my asset here, benchmark prices. I think it's very critical. And if you have a benchmark price, Abriviano, you can't price takers of the international market. And then also a high end. We need to. Secondly, no, on my no, internally, no, I was saying, products na yedema tall anything to you know instead of saying crude price no in dollars and I will say a ton more in cedis so it takes away or addresses the issues of forex take it away now my boy no abafum third and I said do I trust what I'm going to come on and say your pricing regime no here a very flexible pricing regime I think that especially fiscal policy within the price of petroleum product. Because the Anjan is a man and a flexible car. A Bibiana, a drama is born by Costrono. Where's a high MP?
0: Pangina attending Kay, why, executive director at the Mass Center for Environmental Management and Sustainability Energy. Yemra Benjamin is here, and you're attending Kay. Yan to us where Yangin and our Fango Nimukumudiana. I send me back to all judges, and in Amsterdam, Bassa, a Kokwam Nance one or Senebi. Young question, Kafo says, Woman, a cousin, and she, and she, as an Kafon, quiet, ye gun has an Kafon, no Moko Paya, no much rocker tababons me. Ye but two fables, eh? Had they? And then, there's a way, ye but two, a fungo boar cottonos, oh, yes, Debbie, fungo boy crow from a Senebi, who quite was so can ye was so, yes, yachty, and yappy. Penny, one no air customer for me, the Edema GPRTU. Somewhere I'm what, Kukram to be you, my dear Cronwasso. And what can I say to them? We say, Fango Bonoa, Openi Benjamin Cra, Caswell, Ria, a Frisa Bayer Cronum, a Bron Betimi, a Huracos, one of the Cobacobacobaconum, Penin Wakasa, Etrema can you play a prefer say? 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
12: Sir, see a cot Fango. 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
1: Calling all Kumaka Oats today. Join us for the official launch of the Kumasi Academy's 70th anniversary launch as we honor our proud history and begin this important milestone together. Date is Saturday, 8th August 2026, 9 a.m. sharp at the Kumasi Academy Assembly Hall. There will be fundraising, unveiling of the official logo, and the theme for the anniversary. Do not forget, a day before the Friday is the anniversary float, which is the 7th of August 2026. We are all converging at the entrance of Kumasi Academy. Walk through the principal streets of Kumasi to celebrate Kumasi Academy. Some schools give you an education. Kumaka gives you a foundation of life. Akunini Nimdie. Akunini Nimdie.

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0: is Wakatri, and I'm a man of many voices. Some people fall for Pamela.
1: Good afternoon. 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We're revalidating some mobile app accounts. 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

0: 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From the producers of The Gods Are Not to Blame comes another classic.
1: What? Amafa! Madam Amafa!
2: Who asked you to shout?
1: Sorry, sir.
2: Did I ask you to shout?
1: But usually if I don't shout, you get angry and say, I should shout!
2: So must you shout so loud? Are you crazy or something?
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6: 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Fit and free health walk. Then you know, yes, you know, power, you mess. I'm not

0: yase.
1: Enti wetie nyu hu
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1: Yesi ai.
0: Multimedia presenters, the media personalities are what one epa.
1: Bloggers,
0: cine travel,
1: musicians,
0: religious organizations.
1: Doctor,
0: for the NSF, what one?
1: Just so.

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0: and they marry me.
1: If I marry you, would you marry me?
0: They said they marry, marry out.
1: I'm in love.
0: I don't want 106.3 FM. I'm so good out with you. Maybe I'll show you and check and see and call M Fama. And I remember the Hadrum Entertainment Hall. Creative industry, no, and some are a pure mono bean. I have a country away. And because also be here, free Sambia Copemus. No, see, I'm a boy. This is Mike, too, baby.
1: I'm in love.
0: Jack, I tell you, I'm a human bones here. Befun is on the puncher, I'm a puncher. But we don't go there. I'm on a ring. I can't. No, pen to papa, and you know, I don't say, yeah. All right, Daddy Lumba and Fimo, Fimo any, Bosumia, near woman and a year Ray. Bosumia, near woman Rano, and then nothing prepare. Ah, or call the creche. Ah, a feast or call the creche, you know. A Muslim 70 in Chia. So when you say Stonano, one more injunction, that's what court. Injunction near there to a year, you say, my year, you know. A year, you real la la la so. Injunction, a home commander that saw a court to an animal court. I had the asset 11/5 in November. I'm a court transna. They will be a worker. I'm going to do my written address as a back home. Hey, the basic credit is here with the museum. P. Yura Apostle Safo Kantanka. And so a free moon, Apostle Bears and Grown. Any. And also, some P. Ebobai. Emma, last minute here, near the choir, ye, ya wardano. Nani Wukudana, enjoy him. And also, pa! Na, and also, Yakoji. Other parties, Yaka, Akofra, and then lawyers. I'm going Jante, a yeno. And also, a yenakoso. And the Hong Kong, Ebidi. Because we are so busy, I don't

0: Chadakum. 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Farmer Groffon. Akwaba.
1: Yeah, yeah, Michael.
0: Now, where?
1: Nankopon Adom.
0: Frank, no one in the mouth. Oh, my, oh. It's a man had a tower trouble for thee.
1: Me ni ye na me tese efre me sa. 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
0: Ene woni.
1: 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Aje kum ni de me se ye papa din.
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1: What I say? 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
0: As my wife, and I'm a man can my husband.
1: Aha,
0: my husband. It's my wife
1: for someone who will be more. A question fancy near or two or before. A baby goat. 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
0: horse. Okay, it's a coffee at your community table and yeah, better friend of Openi Ajukum. 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Nah, and then so, Nene, Yaton Sadi Afre, I saw for Bonigas. There was soon someone come with me a person of a boy, not Yedi. And then we didn't come up. But I'm Sanano, I come up here, Pierre. Ah, come with somebody at your own. Only, sir, over a ponsa, Eddie, a young fofra by Remis, be a banana Remis, no, some artists will be, sir, or pursue over a ponsa. Now, you're money, Yanadia.

0: 106.3 FM. I'm a man for Bonigas, Bishop Bonigas Akwaba. So for Akwaba, now what promote say?
1: Me just saw him. Atumalakwa, atumnoa.
0: Amen. You never dare say far. If I marry you, would you marry me? Now they are men pro hongo. Oh, and now you made your wedgie. You made your wedgie.
1: And a three appointment me dey be drew here.
0: Yes, do. In the room, but the way out, now we're quarrel.
1: Oh, when day.
0: We are now quarrel. But there's one pretty was who feel you are my young.
1: Oh, sir.
2: That's
1: I am at 2:05 food. I'm a year first appointment. Serious. I am no be said, Yammy Juma, so from Pebre, Ed, minimum Juma, Dean Chess Edgeman. Ed, Dean Papa, share from Monday up to Sunday, non stop. A day bia one yenny pound which my cry in the over 100 per day would deliver them. The empire border crowd a uncountable would transit your counseling.
0: Okay,
1: would cheap problems, would solve problems. You try physical to help people, spiritual to support people, deliver people constantly. The whole of last year, my uncle lived. Nanka kane de bi ho a 4 months bi a na ye frim pa na ja ma kope ba bi abom ho adwa na ja ma twa 3-4 days bi ma san ba but the whole of last year up to this year me ko leave
0: and yeah kwai me am ma leave so untimi
1: ba anti ji twa ticket ni mama
0: aza
1: so ya no me kwa once ko no kromo be disturb
0: ntu ida wa chia kwa
1: ka then ye ja ko che US o ba bi UK o ba bi na ja Passar and so for no way, where you stress the
0: bee. So far, how many countries no ago? With this,
1: I can't 20 be pre.
0: You refuse that?
1: Oh, there be, you refuse me that. I remember Sebaku, the first time in America, and I'm a quite a month of a son, mammy. And I'm the bum baby, the next day, and I'm going to say, be friendly, zero. Okay. Then next day we saw more frame here. Also a frame free American business. See, we come here for 1 hour for it. Because we my baba man from I'm not so a mistake. So my I'm five years now. My men say I'm from a passport to number back. I'm qualified. They no come here uncle. I'm more frame here. So we can't. I'm more frame uncle.
0: Oye waka ka bese waka kra.
1: So men suma baso. Debi abeka say when there is the greatest opportunities. In 24 week na me koy. And no je passport no ma setem na ye fam fa di eche. Cuz this is the way. Setem the why e be ma card bi. 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No, mama, I'm 5 years. Now, they call you, son, my son, call renew me. Intimidate, say, and no crime, I didn't share that you refuse an amber. Because maybe they're so young, stamp on passport to move. Intimidate,
0: there be no home refuse, I'm a stamp on. I'm a mark, and
1: intimidate the energy. And yet,
0: in the first, I need to home refuse here.
1: Intimidate, I'm one son frame.
0: Say, mistake.
1: May my nephew. Manya PC bi am submit paper dabi dabi dabi omo asan frame they say eh you mistake ntii me qualify bro so aha na jam kwa ja dia kan dia ya me kwa ne dem
0: ti
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1: aha by say so my bear problem say emri bin ka wo ekokumi awoko ram ma ba na me fi mo genti me ma burukire kra ti mani so
0: eh agoe be say en grazo for the dear burukire kra
1: ti mani so kra ntia na hard and sick ne do so and me ba na we kena ne ma bo afom sa
0: mana na ko ho na apart from say akwoje wa ho me no wa ko ho a wa ko yenya me dwuma wo ho sa
1: oh me wa soro New York Bronx
0: oh okay
1: me be in 2013 into US there every year be am call 4 to 5 times a year yeah.
0: And I saw you, Juma.
1: Oh, so for Joseph Nedano.
0: Wow.
1: For a long time, kura.
0: Wow. Many a chair was for money.
1: Mitchell also saw for Joseph with Tierra Pa, with Tierra Pa, and T. Michachi Omina. Tierra, what do you call my yard? Sorry, New York, Maryland, Virginia, Rhode Island
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1: 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Man say, me no, me obi anam iti di buwa me. But me any opportunity obi obi shami.
2: Okay.
1: 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Me obi a, when it come to intelligent wise, smart wise, you know, say yensu ya mini problem.
2: Okay.
1: By mini shafua, no also me ma me say opium to school. Oh, any obi a honswa, okobi ba wu ni madi. 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
1: 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And me say we call me page in soa. Say me preach here. Sometimes bro for be oh me dey preach here. Say we make catch us me ko school be kasem bo. So sometimes be o cry across South Africa na other country near ya sorry ya. Me dey bro for ya so me say ah papa you say you are not going to you are not good educated but it me through.
2: Okay.
1: Me no be ya. Mrs. Sa pastor bebre di bedwere dwere m dabi e bia once why be back
2: we
1: be aha ba me make sure say
2: and na just add so ya no so ya ga we
1: oh yeah
2: always here for pastors in one one frafra
1: no me nya me kase me once say e kase obi tebrofo a your level so mpatwatiasi your level so obi okora se wa ko university ba ne bro fo nye so atiasi sentence bi a
2: no ke kan bobo
1: obe ke kan bobo mun so atiasi otu se ne bro fo nye
2: level wako fa se babo so fo ku jaja wo line so
1: so fo apostle
3: Yes, sir.
1: Aha, bro, for some, I may come once.
2: So, for Bishop Bonigas is on the line. Oh, it's in the studio, if I should say.
1: Once you see a crowd, you mistake.
2: Aye. Uh-huh. Say, bro, for some.
1: And so, not just one table of bro, for some.
3: So, I'm a bishop.
2: How are you?
3: I'm good. Let me talk to Bishop. Bishop, how are you?
1: Oh, I'm good. Oh, what about you?
3: Oh, by God's grace, we manage a long time.
1: Yeah, yes, my brother. My okay. Senior brother.
3: So, right now, where are you now?
1: At Adumo.
3: Adumo FM.
1: Yeah, I'm Adumo right now.
3: So, if life
1: program.
3: So, off.
1: So no, it's a live program, so you can speak whatever you want.
3: Oh, live. Okay, no problem. So, let us meet to talk. If God permits, this week, let us meet. The water come and destroy my church. You don't bring me anything. You don't call me to bring me anything. Why?
2: He says the water can break.
1: Oh, I should not worry.
3: You don't bring me anything and call me. So why?
2: So, he said you didn't call him.
1: I've missed a number.
3: Listen to me, please. It's not only call. It's important.
1: For something, you have to find something to eat because your English is here right now. No, it's abomination.
3: But I am better than you.
1: No, don't laugh at yourself. I'm better than you, prof.
3: Oh, no, I'm better than you.
1: Hi, better.
3: Oh, so God bless you. Everything is good, everything's well. Are you okay?
1: Prof.
3: are you okay?
1: I'm okay, prof.
3: Okay, God bless you. So we talk later.
1: You are welcome, sir.
2: Why? Are you going right now? He's thrown some challenge that he speaks better English than you.
1: Yes.
3: By only me, I speak. He didn't speak. So if you speak to somebody and there's somebody silence, you can't speak.
1: No, I'm not silence. I'm listening to you.
3: Are you listening to me? But I'm continuing to speak English.
1: That's why this English is a chumabuabu English. It's not connecting this problem.
3: You don't speak. And you are silence to me.
1: Yeah, so, because you are speaking to me, I'm listening to you. That's the reason why I'm quiet.
3: I'm talking. You don't talk. You talk peacefully.
1: Wow, we shall brofu ameka ya ni kumtata ni wuchu se difference room. So maybe the wouldn't be saying when come to the English there.
2: Yes. In fact, we have judges here and they are going
1: judges,
2: to church.
1: Yes.
2: How are you? You welcome.
4: I'm doing amazing.
2: In fact, you are. I believe you're monitoring the competition.
4: I am. I've heard a little.
1: So
4: bit.
1: Bring the concretion right now.
4: Oh, hey. Lord, have mercy. The Lord is good.
1: Come to concretion, judge.
2: Yes. So, Vukum judge, are you on the line?
3: Yeah, I'm on the line, please.
2: But why are you sweating?
4: How could you see
3: me or the lady?
2: No, you. I could see you are sweating.
3: Oh, think about yourself, please.
2: What is the meaning of sweating?
3: Think about yourself.
2: What is the meaning of sweating? Sweating.
3: That's why I say think about yourself. Don't think about myself.
2: So why are you sweating?
3: I am pro.
1: You so, said think about yourself, don't think about me. That is correct English.
3: No. Your English is a panacula.
2: Thank you so much.

0: support.
1: Thank you, sir. Bye.
0: You are welcome. So I said, because of situation, you know, you move to Akakra. No be any opportunity to Akakra. No be any opportunity to Akakra. So I dey mean you constantly. Send me corner back to back here. Me you be a nyame boa me mami tree. So I tell you, it is me ye be in terms of bank and everywhere. Me anam ye maadi.
2: Okay.
0: Me tram flight na me to kwa me anam ferry performance.
2: Oh, when you dey anko.
0: Aha. Enti aha. Ena send me camera phone so na nya. Man be catch us. Oh, that is see. No matter right one na mami. No matter catch us we no ena o kan.
2: Okay.
0: This is the writing. Me make sure I say, I dear man, I say me baby.
2: Okay.
0: Into my first born one week in 2 years ago.
2: Okay.
0: And I'm a second on the last week, Friday, and I graduate again.
2: Okay.
0: And I my third born on also UPSC. I feel no call level 300.
2: Okay.
0: And I fourth born on also I feel no call UPSC. So what I say. In the school, need the. The open school could be, I will make sure I send me my work. To me, the end of my years, I'll put you into a moon and I'm conscious.
2: I'm conscious. That is fine.
0: And what, dear? May me bad, dear? Me bad, dear? Because I'm crawling for my crime show. Aha. It be what a young medicine. It be what to be in co different, and I'll move co school different, different, and may anchor some qua my woe. Into how much more say, woe, maybe I'm my one so better if you're in co school as I saw.
2: Okay.
0: I just say, oh, gift to my kit town. And yes, I lie. But at least, you're saying how about me? At least, so about me, I graduate. So I tell you, and you will say to be at all. Now, if you are funny, I pursue you, and we are better.
2: Okay.
0: Ah, Chen said, son said, the opportunity number will be a Kobe.
2: Yeah, Kobe, yeah.
0: The one Kobe, we do my bro. Yeah, yeah, the grace in them.
2: My friend, I don't agree.
0: I dear only say grace, you know. I am more powerful than education. Yes. Yes, sir. Once he makes a crowd on camera for that. But so, Ballon d'Or Congochi, Uni Peter, OHB. But so, camera for. Oji Miriam Pan, Oji Miriam Pan, Haitria Miriam Pan.
2: Abu.
0: Nka juma kura wajwa inka wajwa.
2: Say pounds, Roger. Say pounds.
0: Ah, me say onu no, Oji Miriam Pounds telling.
2: Abu, the pounds, me kwa jene wanyo Ghana. Ghana, yidi pounds.
0: Good. And you can come to the grace, you know. Say grace, yeah, juma, a different far, far better than academics.
2: How many grace beat me about this?
0: Grace will be also, but a levels. Obia. And ti, Nyame bofo ne Gabriel kache Mary say me wenenye you have found grace. So I say na o grace na but obenya ne massive one. And was na me say grace na be kesi ntin bi bi kesi e be fo mu apie. To omo me grace no eye more sufficiency no nyame form so de niam akese form so pie. Te me ade bi a me ye bia no eye grace.
2: And you say me pese me hu me grace ya. I don't know what I'm saying. Made them. Ubu, how I don't know. I won't know.
0: Oh, yes. Nipa be brewa. Only a gifted. But woman in the pakwa yet. In Tinkan, a papa, pan on Kessa, mammy, and our papa, and yamua. Or call a bisa.
2: On yamen.
0: On yamon. Now, that woman, I can say on yamono. I was said on yamono. I could see so be one of papa, quay a bisa. No, who ni pakwa ye.
2: Okay.
0: Talking kind Genesis 25, verse number 22, 23, 24, 25. Ebrana Lobe Kanyin
2: say,
0: was na Isaac Kwaya Bisa.
2: Okay.
0: Kobi say, Rade say, me yere, ni yefru, the way I shake, you know. E boba, ne boba. To a person find out to whom I was at on this candy. To Kobi say, Rade, and Rade Kachan say, mime you, and a warrior. A bush ya kum, you know, in a crow yere. Mamma, you and a dowry yam. Then Qualandi only said, Ketuan will be deep and in this
2: one.
0: Mombe yam, my into Esau Chichili City and on a Gaza, Ajedemuno, and a Jacob Chichili Israel. This uncle of Yomi and Yanom, Mommy and Tan, Tokwano, so started free of room. Tomon Toka and Palestinian is Gaza for no patam patada jiswaba. Sans one way of no masatis one walk. And two questions on temple channel mass and static. Sans

0: fight from your from town. In Tansansi, Rubeke, but would none man would do on bay. By an young gun, I had to
1: say, Bissano Grand, is it? Who was an answer of why you
0: on say, okay, can who is here and all say, lack of knowledge, my people, limit yet. Se wo ni nimdi e wo bibi ho a wo dan ne sade na ko a
1: mmm
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1: o change channel channel gra just
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1: my sister, a free casua, okay, and so pair, okay. Would me and trick
0: one so name him dear. So name dia de Kakanoa, on for Uber, on Robert Drive Uber. And the idea beer would nip any hunim dear, send a panabe sadi and a quack. And the idea I am lucky and nourish. Once a kind of crown is will be shattered to copin to Kosua. 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
1: Okay.
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0: 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Enti ni mede bebra start e ba ama e shakti so many doctrine down. But what you must say, sons will be say, what by German Tasso than but two are saying. By soft on cry, woe two be a saying cry, none of my met power, dear so, and so bears of Yamian to one say, Yamia Peko, into saying Yamia Peko, no bear apostle, I don't know, copper
1: movie.
0: Into bedroom by this sad doctrine open to consuming an angel juma. Market 21 in the next 20 years, I'm one betuning in a two ago.
1: May I say, 2016, now may a member of Pentecost now. Sofo Bako, Kasafa, the use of tablet,
0: yes,
1: near the Bible, Atosu. Ah, not just say, no.
0: Abomination.
1: Be a debate, sorry, I'm not from your church. And not just say, and come once,
0: sir,
1: but in
0: there, I come
1: obi
0: so be a kit on
1: the phone.
0: Because end of the day, no, yes, sir, obi a quasso. Only say, sad doctrine, we know, any Nimitiana war form. 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
0: 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And now, Jane, a man, you know, say, and ya bama cofaba, fa count deal. A colony, cacano, we did any frustrate, you know, disturbances are Harazia, colon, a fena, colon, Timino Montana, now colon, Jana Quatran top, on Ocobone bra. By she baby a colony free, she quite fast, a woman. By we are sending a mere pecky after, was a brave diesel for him. Woman, only animal ya yom, one dear by me, you swoon. 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physical appearance or your heart in the edge
1: okay you ain't sure dear back or I mean the sun come on a cram from fussy say
0: sure
1: yeah in you and I say you what the creative industry yeah comedy yeah movie yeah nake can war me person me den yon babontin me person me den movie babontin me show be a me yeah I know I should be me person me year this year. And also, me here tells me could be, sir.
0: Oh, yes. on se abrabon ye bono 3 stages
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0: 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You know, se ah, man shishwe star anu mfamela. So I can say football star, you to 4 years star, and now all my actors, all my stars. The star in the PA Herald say, ah, I need be able to bring me massing. The answer is, oh, but no, be your hoda. Who pay your power, no, so be coffin. Or no, so in your ready, so person coffin to be making sure we be coffin on back, top and what be shenanigans. So I'm not, we are sent to who pay, who pay, we are sent to, we are sent. 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
0: 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So they are better than any other. Loan one will quite generally. Any other idea? Any other idea? 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
0: 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Credit card ahye me minum ye ton no aha. Top wa.
1: Yes, we are.
0: Yeah, turn by 200 Ghana. And our top on down also. We get a 250 Benya bi. To grab it, my to be ashes is your Benya bi a frozen for. And to send me the credit card, send me money, Muno. Let me share a cotton and then you know the chest me a sofa. The woman, Muno, a dining who are dinner and a many per huni pakuame. By say, ya chef to the NSA. So be co Bible school 6 months as a man of God. Into a general home to me were pretty. Twenty yari ya kwana naso abesande ya kofi
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1: okay
0: a cost be $1.5 million once wa wote brofu ni bi aha ten me ka try say grace is bigger than education so at yes
1: so for cool judge I was a table of so be am tell lupu mu na
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0: 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So,
1: maybe now, so yeah.
0: Ah, so at the end, your dear Nuchinchim will be me chinchimua, and yet chinch my chinchim, you know. So, one more than what yat. And to me, yen, where to my papa, papa, and catch and so on, uncle court to one back. And pom court, no. a boy bear ten or for us a papa wa man pa Miss Womba. Second time the lawyer, the counselor and the letter by say, the client in a yare. Dom said to share that bear 1 month. Third month no buy no say case in Wajim.
1: Apostle.
0: And I judge in his own fan cotto papers and fire non casa. Dom co process the buy in a pa. Obano says off for me be a man share by uncle. My me tum to me care dinner cheer quail penny. My mini ye says prot. Which in a one was a so for 1 prot to cram and fan can I know about what would ye train you also? Which has I see, man. My mini dears are saying, mammy, bah! No be by a sober mamma $80,000 per prot. Nam said that be many. Nam ye fence were far when you know. And they crow foot me per plassy $180,000-$150,000 per prot. So, said me quay a teacher, crumpoir. And I'm a child dear 40 years here. $100,000 a crayon for Jamie Quine say, my chratty, Jimmy Fancofi, and I'm patch on my boy. And I teach a funtimina $100,000. So what chratty, you know, you beat me, dear. Which are dear secondaries? Ghana, son, yeah. So,
1: where's our teacher for a strike?
0: I teach a for one cost like 80. Which is some, mammy, or Bemo nipper. And then I'm sending you duntino, or be more case of war. So I say, we're in Suburban now with your neco, and to a moa, a soft wing and me to me warm so palm. I have no moon here, Dinkakra.
1: Okay.
0: By me, the moon was a Miss Sevunipa, Mempa Maso, my dear, I dear Mempa Maso.
1: Only a soft one, a fine.
0: Mimini soft will be any problem. Sans the Yamma de Asham and Sandy, I don't know the reason why I send me a problem. Two better ones, me no being a beef for that. Me no being cum. 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And 2 times, and they are 1 hour time. Now, no, no, dear, O Casaka can me no problem. By my shana, O person, me fuck one bonnet, so I met him. So I tell you, no matter.
2: Yeah, matter.
0: No matter. 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Alexander Corbridge on for why am I born? Who is me crying? Matter. No, to me no matter.
1: That's what Bibi are. What the Bible seven is doing for you.
0: Aha. So you are going to pass the basic foundation. Into diabo any you are so any edge ma. Into diabo when you are so far be working. So I tell you. Into me, I am in believe the reason why I say. Semi would too many a mere man was rampa. A fin I'm an overcome board via social media, I don't believe it. Mimi, dear, no. Mimi, ye be true, be who say. Can a young anonymous, oh, ya dear Tiano. Would to me the hook up by me yet, young, or one told that ye had no cause any panel. But what am I say? And necro gusuo. And to send me believe who send me a young couple in the pine, a man was a woman so. Send a may can say. Nyame gya wo me so itimi ye wem timi ye wiya ada na woni mi dia sia menti ya ona fina me no be battle wo ya boa wo ya kwasia na me David eno die me hunu se no udi agoro
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0: aja kofi bi show anyway
3: me hunu da me first time de mani age
0: amen
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1: Okay.
3: Muzoka say oba happen am say eh.
0: Yeah.
3: Because my tie ni preaching about me ni mono.
1: Okay.
3: Me some no kind na my father wo. Me je bitum. Ibo ha me ni minti me kasi me je tuma na me nyi.
0: Okay.
3: But me come say na dey me train.
0: That.
1: Ya no na je oba ho.
0: One say me so ba me ya so da bi am catch am so ma. Me so beti matna front view. Nyame miye mani wo ho amema wo message. Bible say ne free nipa no mba bia obebu ho aten. Make sure say message bia de bia ye accurate. A help a show power say kasa. Ene ma ohun ehun ye so powerful. Yan commercial wo she dia tro. Timi wo different me wo ekwam fa so wo preti ne bebre. Say nyame miye wo mani wo ho amede be hye wo koma gi wo hintase mo a. Me de wo be to abisa trip no so.
1: Oh okay.
0: Ene me de wo to so so information no ame hwehwe ne menye ne nyina so accurate.
1: Okay.
0: So I tell you,
1: but never be said.
0: To be all say, Papa, I'm person me, I'm a transmission idea, Coso. And I mean, young phone, may you have any perfume.
1: Okay.
0: So I tell you, to me, fresh, but it's in a banana with you, near Cassa, Once he is crowned, whenever someone yaka, there be a mon yaka. Two no
1: buddies,
0: oh mon yaka. Job chapter 2, verse 1. Was seeing a membership of Brunsam Kohobi. The rather to Nanisha Kronkrobia, who is a Satan to Job in chain. Will be sans Adia now Tibet and Wadjin Job, Boniana, no as one Casawinim. So Adia when Yankopon Yaka and continuing and communicating, could be sans some crank a womb for you.
1: MPPN this.
0: Aha, and you know, all those omo in agreed ye but relationship wo ho a omo collaborate e ma omo kasai so atia se tama yesu dru gaza na blantia na no abodam na demon na yi na frifie e de na kwetena 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
0: 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Na wo ka problem ne chira me a in the space of 20 minutes. 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
0: 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A yawana, my brother said, Abby, a winning glass and a tone.
1: Kais.
0: Till you, was it me besides a sense that we are abbey. A rather a yawana, was it, Abby, a winning glass, a cassia, and popada in a sea horn. 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The Nazan Oba, Obeba Catrus, I didn't know the man was a son. Obey the demon central for you, Nabum
1: say,
0: Bob Bell Cranny, Mammy Penny, 70 years, I didn't good. 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
0: 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because okura he na wo
1: all right so for here on come on here there da for why
0: be so I believe sir I believe so why okay pa
1: okay dear may because say watch your kwana ka say be fa kwana so
0: yes please yes, please my dear meet you
2: as of na me bisa say me pa cho nya me o ma loto number I think so no what predictive football.
0: Tamu a football ma eno nyame ye nyame. 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Are you listening to me?
1: Yes.
0: Adu obi anadwe ma bi. And to say we predict football, you are a man of God, you are a great man of God. Because when we try to bet on yourself for Crudy with that one.
2: It's not about just the prediction, it's about prophecy concerning football. Say, Nyame say,
0: and I'm just saying,
2: anybody win football.
0: Football is a technicality, good training, good coach, good materials. So I tell you. 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
0: 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So atase. 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
4: ne modu
0: 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to me and I don't super a row two I was a coach no so select good ones and your name a good ones semona me show my home then one who pay bbi who pursue at all who pursue destiny sir and the energy now quarantine be shame a different from the way you know but what you say so we should not be in bo bo kra no yes o be kan bi bi afa gie fe hunto mo mfra ni bi e si de na onye gidi so de mpa bo ekwaje na 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
2: na che say every prophecy
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0: 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affordable but when to maintain e kunwa no and you were tamess by you were tamess and you were mahama 8 years or call down you were nana dubai but the free senior high by why you no bet my you one quarter down
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4: all right so for your head as
0: me that was since
4: my telephone numbers
0: sure
4: Sunday right
0: Sunday Sunday special service ochna yabe pon 12 o'clock after 12 yabe ya bisa amana botre
4: okay
0: Monday I am at 5 the best at ya bisa
4: okay
0: and we are 101 and on your best at time at 5 a ball one na betwa so na me call another interview Tuesday nso sa Wednesday na the empire ball
4: okay
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4: ma discount
0: pressure buy so no
4: na na we time be here me sure is my be
0: pressure buy so no when me say less than me pay a less than 10 minutes na 50 na sa na for a man for three your papa discount no
4: okay
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4: na african ok ɛti bɛma me video no ke ma menhwɛ ɛsi a neɛntie iwill marry you no na afei yɛnkɔ yɛanim yɛnkɔmmɔ no so yɛntie iwill marry you wie na afei yɛmmra sesei a all right adom 106.3 FM
6: amane mp na Ashanti region. I just want to encourage you all. You know, I used to come here when I was schooling. I would see the MPs. I would be happy for them. I had a dream. And today, standing here as an MP is one of the dreams that we've worked for. Like he said, in fact, what's your name? Okay. You are very beautiful. When you grow up, I'll marry you. It's she's my wife. She in future she will also be an MP, and all of you as well will be somebody in future. I wish you the best.
4: All right, now a DJ Swiss, I am one of the youngest DJs here. Oba, yes, or your DJ na usa. Nekra no still na usa. Just that ni fini kakra ba beka ho. DJ Swiss ache na dwen ewo MP asime ho. Ba yentie no.
7: I am genuinely disgusted. A grown man, a member of parliament, someone entrusted with leadership, looked at the little girl, a child, and said,
6: "What's your name? Huh? Okay, you're very beautiful. When you grow up, I'll marry you. It's, she's my wife. Huh? In future, she will also be an MP."
7: This is Mr. Yakubu Mohammed, a Ghanaian member of parliament, the equivalent of a US congressman. Yeah, you heard me right, a member of parliament. That's not funny. That's not charming. That is not African humor. That is completely inappropriate. The fact that some people are laughing is exactly the problem. You see, we have become so desensitized to adults making romantic comments about children that we have convinced ourselves that it's a joke. Nah, children are not the punchlines for such jokes. They're not your future spouses. Children are not objects for adults to be making romantic or flirtatious comments about. They're children. Oh, and I know there's somebody that watched that video or is watching this video that's saying, "He didn't mean it like that. It was just a joke." Before you make such ignorant comments, let me ask you this. Why is marriage, even as a joke, the first thing that comes into the mind of an adult when speaking to a little girl? Why are we so comfortable putting children in imaginary romantic relationships with adults? Why is that acceptable? Listen, this isn't about political correctness. It's about protecting children and respecting their innocence. And let's stop pretending this is something only men do. Women do it too. I've heard adults tell little boys that they will have girlfriends lined up. I've heard adults reserve children for someone's son or daughter. And I've literally heard families joke about babies dating each other. We've normalized language that places children into adult relationships before they're even old enough to understand what those relationships mean. Enough is enough. Abba. And you know, I've experienced this personally, and I still do. I have adults in my comment section counting down to the day I become ripe. As if my childhood was just a waiting room for their attraction. You can't sit anywhere and confidently tell me that's admiration. That's disturbing. As a matter of fact, let's call a spade, that's pedophilic. We have to stop excusing this behavior just because someone smiled while saying it. And so to the Parliament of the Republic of Ghana, I ask, what accountability exists when one of your own has publicly made such inappropriate remarks towards a child? And what accountability exists when adults continuously leave sexualizing and predatory comments under the videos of children and young people every single day? Because from my experience with reporting one of these comments to the Cybersecurity Authority of Ghana, nothing changed. Charlie, these acts must stop.
4: Yes, Emma, oka, eka, atechemua. 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And now by now, I'll be cut to some. When I catch, I was a woo MP. 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
1: am an MP in Ashanti region
0: eh what so your MP in Ashanti region
1: I just want to encourage you all
0: o person show me in crying
1: I used to come here
0: no or taba
1: when I was schooling
0: e bra no go school
1: I would see the MPs
0: no who were MP for
1: be happy for them
0: no na ni age
1: I had a dream
0: o nya dayeso say o be
1: standing here as an MP
0: o jina ho ne wa ye
1: one of the dreams that we've worked for like he said
0: uh-huh.
1: In fact what's your name
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1: 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Yes. 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I will marry you. 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And sana no be comfortable with you. I will be to me as a pen. I was only near free. And yes, me see, I wa me waro. What do you say? Say, be impaired, yes, sir. Ye near, you don't know me against the crowd with that be one, no, I can say, and then a person may know that will be canoe. se bi odie plane no ebo ne hu aje se ofa kwa afoforo bi so e na wo dia prepare unya boss pa osuro omukwa mu yempani fo no na be wati fie du he ya kwa na na awe shi akwa na we mario okay hey akwa ebo na ni aje se dia man no kombe ti uni abe ya fo me dance
2: eh Are we allowed to comment?
1: Yes.
2: The way I wear heat here, so JJ. I say, and I think, so, Ghana, one thing I've realized, I say, I just say, be on a party true be. Aye, baby. And I say, I'm fine, I say, be crowd, but to say, you soon road accident, road accident, I just say, be a superstar, be a woo, may I find home, Eddie Akasa. Sad, yeah, I see. It is something that we have normalized in our society, oh, Ghana, I say. Ye nyinyi na ebi wo ha obetumi on se o papa adamfo bi obebefia obehu no eh mi be de oho ayefo we de me de men sato so me ware o ye kan sa track and we feel it's okay and you know ye kan eno no ka no I 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They feel say it's normal. And my friend Bebre has been traumatized through this thing, sir. We take everything say, you know, I was so happy say DJ switch. The girl is very intelligent. He made a post. And now people went underneath it. Add extra comments and now mem and hey, where the car cry no abrio. It's so traumatizing. 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
1: uncomfortable.
2: Felama kafui ya posi ni baga o ketwa mi se ni birthday no Christie. 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And I look at where the man is coming from. No disrespect to any tribe or anything. Mm-hmm. But sometimes we need to look at where the man is an ordinary. Mm-hmm. If I'm not mistaken.
1: Okay.
2: Oh, say ordinary, no. Naturally, traditionally, no. Omo to me worry enkwala. Some part of the northern.
1: Omo got a 16.
2: Omo de enkwala. Yeah, to me worry. I've seen a lot of stories. I nena since ya here try say ya be abolish so ni enkwala. Akwala ketekete na de na ma worry. Ah, sebi. Ebi wo ha 14 years, 16 years. Na onyam no wawo. It's so this anti ebia me nim say o ma normalizes adie
1: no be be
2: free banner be me na say na me ka say mentality no culture na ra wo mu a be bia wo na bia wo nja nto o wo de nam
1: ma me fa we nka ho say ene mpo de say ye nim say sunsuma ware e kra wo ho nti wo de wa no kra koto so say me ware o kra mpo no it mean sunsumi kra de no ho
2: wo e de no ho
1: je akwa e betumi anyi ya na onya ware
2: e de no ho je and I make say what makes you also think say when you see a woman, and I say a girl. Child, the only thing that should come into your head is marriage. As is that the only thing a girl could be good for? So be who no you say ah, me raba send you to there. Me show what could do university level.
1: Me show I be bright pa.
2: Intino me what could do university level. Di intina the first thing that came into your head when you saw a girl child that is beautiful. They say me warrel.
1: What is your name?
2: Is there not something that you tell another way? Oh, the way you break it.
1: The
2: conversation. I go can't ask them to. It's say Ebia my two. Drive
1: it. You wish
2: your baby a sebi. Oh, say I'm sure we do respect. I said, yeah, not just what the guy you play. Question William. Exactly what he did. Because Sakuku was saying, I'm more favored to me. I'm a web breaky.
1: Your
2: conversation. Obia, you are there to motivate and kwala. And I said, second of all, so we make BB sounds umpo yen can wo other children in him.
1: Ah, I'm kind of simple.
2: When you tell this one, says she's beautiful, if you are a monkey, Debbie,

0: e ho se oh you are oh se there were encolage na nim ho gira yi baby anu wo se wo fi we etumi wo be ma bibi kura tana mi
1: e draw adu zo
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1: say akore bi no kan ho say and the piano me teacher tells me I was even but I'm not intelligent my bone
0: wa she
1: so mo eh
0: then you know abon onu teacher no no
1: teacher ni so
0: cool you say ah
1: mo eh nti yen sem bi wo kwa yen keka
0: yen ka won kola ni yen ka won kola dom nyine nim sa no you don't stand there and say certain things because who feel say we yi ba ko a who praising the other ones no
1: e
0: jina ho nom no nyina feel into where is the motivation you were giving the kid
1: debi oba nti oja yo
0: eh enye oba mpo akwara
1: akwara nti
0: oba ben akwara nti it's so disgusting we've normalized this thing masisia and mofra bebre ana eba ne sanso na se bi wo hono ma ya o say he is a man of influence inti me fan say we otu area m kra no 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
1: ye
0: 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It's not normal. Yet me who video and I went to the comment section and most men were like, hey, say your ban, yeah, yanka. Oh yeah, be mentina. What do you mean that?
1: Obana, go babe.
0: Say he just say obana. Obana. A small boy say ope. It does obana obama. It doesn't even make sense.
1: Obabie ni wo beko kwa nanka o kokuru eh obi emma o hona ebi ever no say education minister oyoba. No call ya. Hey, you are very handsome. When you grow, I'll marry you. Ah, obeda kwa kasa.
0: But bra Mike maybe can. Me you.
1: No, akwara ketwa.
0: Enkwala, small baby boy say maybe can me ni mi am gender minji.
1: Okay, so when you nyi amewa, omo yi
0: ku. 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We dey me kunu. 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
1: Me hu ni say abonsansom.
0: Eni nyi na anye oba obemo.
1: Ba ku go area na. Eh, oba dey no wan fe me wa. Eh.
0: Me or the you be basing a spiritual marriage.
1: Me na me jina omanyi obe ware aware me.
0: Eh na wo so wale. Na wo.
1: Ah so na me kan say say na me say na bufu.
0: Ah. E ma o mbe ma o enye right say wo be hu akola na waka say o we die mi kunu ni nti no. Eh we die me dem anu at o wie ye so mpo anso ase. She is my wife.
1: That
0: is a wo ma o mo wo ho no say o ma o wo ni. Say we die wa stamp so. So nobody to go close to her and I said then our person wo kan. What are you trying to say? As an MP, sebe, a baby a word you know, dear, and can may expect to say, sebe, nyansakasa dear. By now, would you not be any mukasa? Would you domain him? Ain't you nyansakasa, nesta, a yakra, and so when boy nyasa mwa yakra, when wakola krana and welfare. A compliment, no cry, and
1: we here,
0: and we
1: in the midst of
0: dream. And not in the midst of other children or which now on them. And I will be pinpointed by Aquaka say, oh, you're beautiful.
1: And be
0: I will marry you. I'm calling you all cramp on a sebi. All moon is to buy a woody acolan crack to time groom. Minister crab by one or so, who have found enough of work to me time, to me time. Are
1: they? Homosoka. And tea, coffee?
2: Macre.
1: Make credit, baby, I'm going to say. Utimuse was saying a pill because yes, my pipe is over there. Utimim Philip, a couple of babble, a frost saying, I don't know the chassis.
2: Mike, too. I dear, I'm a tea, Mokasa made you know, Cassepa. A dinner, ye did a share a fat or be say a fan or so major as MP.
1: MP in the area for you.
2: Your category be in where
1: you're any education. And you be beer, you need qualification beer. I want to share. And one is our party corner of you and as independent and as a constituency, you know, on the trouble amount. Now,

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3: want encourage you all you know I'm an MP in Ashanti region I just want to encourage you all you know I used to come here when I was schooling. I would see the MPs. I would be happy for them. I had a dream. And today, standing here as an MP is one of the dreams that we've worked for. Like he said, in fact, what's your name?
0: Yeah. In fact, Frank Abeka said, we weren't you.
3: Huh? Okay. You're very beautiful. When you grow up, I'll marry you. It's she's my wife. She in future she will also be an MP.
1: It's a casa topic
0: necessary.
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1: to and the one who and I pee what dream and Tremon could be using him. And at the Bonabano, it's in Cowdea, Kawasam, Uvia, beside being a bush for Nakoho. 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
4: but se ba ne san so dia na there's a very big problem because you are in that office you are not there as an NDC person you are there as the gender minister
0: that is what most times they do
4: it's not as a gender for no
1: it's me ba o my two my two
0: yes
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0: 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Even though ye hun some bit of apology bi o de aba. I don't know if you're so anna. What's in the year?
2: No, dear. I'm we have to place it in a context. And right, you know, yeah, we come for his apology. And you know, you know, you're not just a macho, but if you read the content a bit now, there are certain kind of reservations being so make here, make reference to tradition and culture and all that. Now, debi aya na mekaze se uye peni na udu bebi ya niyeme bi uwa ebi akora abe timi ya kambado peni intimi nkame mfano hundi sa no matter the intention behind it enti ushe video nuzwa clearly no the content in which of making no enya dia ebi ya in the ordinary person being there ya ya you can't describe it as a harmful but also looking at the circumstances you know we cannot just also take the statement for granted. Say, ain't to be cause harm. And now say, Sebi, we'll be to take advantage of it to do whatever. Hey. Now, Niyama, me and Nana, and the international Nana, Yede, Ekase, Sadina, Oye, you know, I'm fine. First one, I say, or no Nippon, Kazan, Oye, MP. Or a member of parliament. And a parliament is doing a behavior. Oman is Shemra. It was a Yemra at the Bonkra Hobaya. A parliament in a year. Now, one of a year, Emma I mean the delay by in the passage of the Children's Act, you know, 1998, you know. Yes, the issues of sexual activities. At the age of what age are Krabi Miawari? It delayed the passage of the act. And issue of say consent to sex. Age Ben Akrabi Miawari consenting to sex in Sanyamania. Sanyamania delay. So it was a very sensitive matter. And in the very house now, Etimiaye Sadia now representing your constituents in that house, you know, has laid down the procedures in terms of how issues like this, you know, should be discussed. Again, you know, we share the purpose and crown the buyer. It's for learning purposes. And clearly, you know, and says, and you might certainly be all cry, all kinds, as a worker. And even beyond your work, you know, there are other areas of a year, all kinds, yeah, maybe there are no crown, we have to interrogate it further. Well, and two Nangatano, and crown of Mohun, and they are all age cohorts. Or mobile. In the ocean, cast on your mummy and nine abuma. It will give you a cause to worry in terms of your kind, you know. Because one, and Krana or mobile, no bomb, also maybe she and they didn't come there to identify whether
0: you are
2: one
0: beautiful
2: and another one and more time. They are there, and your mandate as an MP, you know, is to be able to encourage them to be able to know, say, yes, there's hope for the future. They can also become who you are. A part of us will say, hey, Papa, or must be to me, Papa, so be to me, Baba, MP. Those are the Nyama and I, we expect that. But to single somebody out as an MP, irrespective of whether the cultural values or whatever it is, you know, there are certain things you cannot say. And Nuna, if he's a one canny, irrespective of the intention behind it, you know. Now, on the constituency, you know, and a constituency, be a issues of early marriage. You know, if Oyena, you saw a certain level of a seat in the minds of Unkrof for now, you can imagine the number of people who will take advantage of that. To do and Yamabi Tiankora. And I have protocols, so I have war, Mamuhano. And Yamabi, how would you mean Kanjakora? Whether it's culture or whatever. And Yamabi, how would you mean Kanjakora? And you know, kind of Yabuman, if he's a no, some no kind of. One can be, you know, on issue apology. But we still think parliament need to take action in respect to regulations. Ebetimi Abuama say, enquire about parliament house. Now, some money MPs be, episode be the comma. Guidelines be aware of what we fast and what we do. We have been to be using the discretion to determine, say, be on the other catch up and answer the answer, say, okay. And you know, those are the things I mean, if it's a we should be as a MP here, because beyond the apology, you know, I think there are certain steps that must also be taken to avoid a future occurrence of some of these things.
0: Okay, every appear, Wame Kakra, a meeting, you know, and I say, baby, no, Cassano, Naya Hefa, what was almost a Naya Hefa?
2: No, Parliament House, and Crown of Copala Costa, Echo Parliament House, or Echo To. Omukoto or Parliament House, so it's not even outside. So that's why I'm saying is nipa no muna or ninko any jina hono. Any babyana or mujinano. Any kwabona omo or address you omono. When you put all together, it gives you a certain there are certain things that must not be said, irrespective of whether the motive behind it. I'm not even questioning the motive. Say bia or bechakrana wa no kwade menye wye. But I'm looking at the influence that statement can have Ewo and Korazo, and looking at the kind of environment I have, some of these things, you know, we should not be hearing it from people in authority, people are more influencer on me. I can send me a bit to me at Korazo.
0: My name is Ejuma Wedi, Udi Echirache, and in Saman Fokra Bekaya, Ekwa Pimpolo, Ebae Diebae, Udi echiri papa emanu kuwie se ne kuwie ye no enti ukeka ne apology letter or release or the abaya as you an activist very serious one we are satisfied with the apology.
2: Well, I'm not in a sense we expect what we said was that if you issue apology without any reservation, because what the things that he's alluding to are all manner cancer, no, the another here nor there, and who here, and you know, it is a it should properly come out and issue the appropriate Ebema that satisfaction number. Because making reference to cultural and tradition is an yama no say and profo be to me fro be guys way a major. No, in the face of law, in the face of where that we have developed protocols and dimensions that be to me about in terms of how we deal with matters that relate to Ankorano. You know, you cannot just take some of this thing for granted. Because the very hard that pass the law is what you represent, it's what you are. And you know, and be we should not just take it on a face value. And in general, like I said, the apology must be done. And yes, sure, him say at least.
0: Am I satisfied and that of the public, Anna?
2: Yeah, remember, Claudia, what I'm looking at is not really the sanction, but the regulation, you know.
0: Mm.
2: You know, because as some of our, you see, one of the things I help advanced countries to be able to do things in a manner, and some of these things, they don't take it for granted. They make regulations.
0: Mm.
2: In GIC, you know, we're not just to take it on a face value.
0: Okay.
2: And the parliament, they will say, no. This thing can happen to the same Obia, and you know, any member of parliament.
0: Okay.
2: And you know, regulation, consciousness, no, I say, woho. Then you will be Kasa, you will be measured in a weird manner, and then some of the car. And you know, I know now, yeah, if it says parliament corresponds, or mobile, in your opportunity now, we can engage them to be able to develop such guidelines that everything we have. Send you an Krako excursion or what? The MPs will be measured in terms of what they say, how they address their children, and the things that would serve the best interest of Ankara.
0: Okay. You are bright up here. Mamena wasi, Yamisha.
2: Right.
0: Oh boy, Juma. Eti bright up here. Activists, Emma, children's rights. Inti ebekaya, kwa pimpulu diyebae. 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Govi?
1: My two.
0: Senia,
1: ne ye kano. Enwa na DJ Swiss ne.
0: Ebra Bright, apia.
1: Apia, akano. Baby, o free.
0: But
1: you see, maybe I agenda it out, and Odia could be a piano. I dream Bonnie Bunny Petrimoa, I see a swan, no,
0: Tem,
1: and Tamas Adunacumum. Because in your free acumenum, I couldn't see him. My two. I don't know, sir.
0: I would trimura, I could rock over because it's him.
1: And I'm a sister, I dream Bonnie Bunny Petrimoa. I see a saw anon and send a drunacumum.
0: That is why I would yard your bonnet, ubidi bonnet, your children.
1: What you say?
0: You have intent to know.
1: Yes, ain't it? Sir Savian, you drew a cumumumwa. I drink in you might be a moo. It's a fee near Wakuma children, so your day.
0: Oh, yeah.
1: And just a copy of Sissimono. It's very wrong. It's very, very wrong. Who's an American, so dear? Let's assume you that admit and say be a baby free crani or more warrior kwala. Oh say papa ne can the same thing. I say baby free no sana yeah the cosu oho. My two unye be the out to me you. Near oko we are dear. Ah we are dear dano. Face your bumpai. Rather Mr. Dear Miko we boamina my encheme. No I go yango pop a crown for. But there a yende juma angasa angasa or mumpa you or the tactics ni or planet.
0: Why I che
1: Eti eye den na nkwala aba wa sue
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0: That's it. All right, Adam, 106.3 FM. And I was so good with you now. MPD na NTC manager. Daddy Lumba and Sophie, you know, when you have a penny. I remember when you were in the camera. Why?

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0: 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Okay. Okay. Okay. Okay. Okay. Okay. Producer, okay. I'm looking at me to okay. Okay, the metro. Hey, I'm a boy. Okay. You know, I could be meeting me at I know I just said, okay.
1: What is your name?
0: Okay. And yeah, Lumba now, Ochi. Hey, sorry.
2: Nan Swabay, my two.
1: Consent to the auto.
0: Man, can you crap? Yeah. Obi wa somebody have do.
2: Oh, anything I am say dear boy, I'm going to treat DJ K dear boy. Today dear boy, I'm going to treat the friend I'm about to say no.
0: Yeah, dear boy, monka. Obi dear boy.
2: We are monk for dear. Muhura manese. Aden. And this is you. We fall in by 1 week. Yeah, anything. Yeah, to turn. Yeah, to turn. Yeah, man.
0: Kasafui.
2: Na se ye ye chance afa ni e be 1 week. E ye 1 year ni ye gusua. 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
0: Enti, ye ka no. 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
2: Yeah, celebrity.
0: Say 1 year anti. Da bi say 1 year there.
2: Na 1 year na busuafo na ye.
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1: 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Yes, I'm
2: my back of yours as smoking in a walk and a single. Was it o ye and man a year and no more? Om ye mean into no work and ye mo. Will me a ring in 9 year you tune to nan, I say.
1: Also, me mo be a denny. May a kind of said the amendment, I see mu war, kuna yemu ne 1 year mu.
2: And tonight I said not
0: Anna,
2: specifically referred to
0: Debbie.
2: This.
0: Anna, oh, and I cry and so no, and penis am I watching, say, 1 year and I did ma a crafono. They say, Yabeha say, eh, beer.
2: No,
0: now all be free mucrano.
2: No
0: one. Now, William. And now say, we free movie and want to be on town, was it? Ɛno akwakwanya
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2: hey
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2: hey, I'm so more confused here. What come? Hey, I charge for doofus. 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
1: Me charge
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0: Me charge. 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
1: Me and I'm a kind. 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
2: Yes, I'm so friend kwa bena.
1: Okay. 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
2: Ah,
0: Jim FM.
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0: because they say no litigations no eh injunction na no mo pay da da da no eh pending no
2: omo is injunction no mo pay
0: da na na me bi sa so or say almost say celebration of Kojo Fusu do amonye
2: okay
0: and what they did was celebration of Mama Kofi Asewa so if say omoka injunction ne ho asem wie am e hru ne e grant on or e grant against or otherwise e bia be ma kwan ama the said celebration
2: of life no
0: etumi abafo that is why probably they are still there and get this and give you an withdraw.
1: It in just say no was celebration of life
0: was life also
1: yes
0: and na interstate hun say so so any appeal so that so e wo letter of administration you know mo e file e no any appeal na high court e di am so mo bonyo so mo dey call appeal court no and also so that so wo
1: e no mbeka amane bia o mo dey akoba aban no aban beka na mo se mo wo mre a ene mbebe yi enso because unimra unye beyi nti enko si se emra beka minu se ye den a emra e de bebi amra se no o de beto
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2: Ah.
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2: Mi mra eh.
0: Mm. 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
2: Eh, samu, kese. Eh, daddy Lumba de, I feel say right now. I don't know. Am I the only person that is fed up with the whole court's name problem? I say everything we would do about that man, Bia, there has to be a litigation.
0: Mm.
2: From a year, from 1 week, from to the celebration, wife. To Nikuna in a 1 year. Just say everything.
1: That's a star for you.
2: Adain.
1: That is a star for you.
2: No, but I am so aho. Not in kapape iwu ye inyina no. Not just the light and what say you shine towards the positivity of his life ni inyina no. Is going somewhere Shambles. Else.
0: Mm.
2: Now the whole world and KBI, this is the time we could have used to exhibit or yebe to media ton papa no ne juma po be ye ye the contribution.
0: Yanka ni ye kwa kwa kwa madwe yanko ho.
2: Adain.
0: Ayi obo prison se kofi ni.
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0: Ah, okay.
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0: 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Prince was a Kofi, or US. Also, he's not dead.
1: Me say, ye be more than you
2: know.
0: But as soon we are into my museum, and I will hold crabby.
2: Oh, no, it's your identity. I'm going to cry.
0: I'm a person's identity should be established. So that it will also have
1: Matthias,
0: the statement.
1: Did you know?
2: Steve Wonder, on Tiasin, he is celebrating a big time. A man, what's a no cram out cra?
1: Okay, so go home as a war free move. Not go from me. Na tse aya ni kama oni hoyo be da
0: hwe. Eh ma ye wure mfiri se ene na ebo tailor na ye ne koso. Ewo ai central region. Eh ti ya me koso afa ne currency.
2: Yeah. And is ene na make na bra my kire. I expected say ka papa yi wu achi no. This is the time we were going to take to talk about in njuma pa obeye ye. E ma Ghana music industry. Any entertainment industry as a whole. This was the time when KB ani which you know saying kasamri nkaya documentaries be Ghana filmmakers and as a movie association are coming together, I hear some nice documentary be a documenting the life as a musician, eh? You know, some of these things, eh, they are two tapes, so and can no cry the Netflix, Nini na kahun, ebe nkebe bwa, ebe ya, it's a museum yi de, mse sisi, this is a honor ye, mepachwe ye munzi, ya na se ye di aye museum.
1: Ye
2: di aye museum. 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
0: Ni e share no kra, owu ye no kra, sa atare no kra no.
2: Mumfa ai. 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
0: O de ko ball ni city F anniversary die. 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
2: Na nka ya documentary no nzi wo be kwa no na bia TV bi bo na eyi. Kra e wo ho no at least tourist if ya bontin ba no mu ru aho a wo share documentary no a enema no so wo ho nti no self explanatory. Na ninyi na aka ho nke babua but we die ye so le anopa da bi o ene kuna ye ene ye di we akokot ene ye twi we na adan let the man, it's okay
0: ene team ho aho team ho
2: let the man rest it's okay so wo gbo ni bre yo so wa ngbo ni we wu eye munja papa no no wonje na ho meka kra na fa we should think more of style ye be ya preserving legacy no ni e weje chire no because this man whether you like it or not hate him or not he is one of the greatest we've ever had in this country abrofo kra hold papa no high esteem o a lot of baby outsiders in a very high esteem. And again,

0: streams nyina ekwashro. These are all some of the things we need to talk about, how great he was, the contribution he added to the industry. Yen start to say bia school so you cramp we be incorporate some of the works no into school exams, let children learn about him. All these things are there we could have done for the man, but then we here we are. Every single day, be away the way I'm caught. 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I'm tired, though. 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
1: Don't get tired.
2: If you're tired, rest.
1: Don't give up. 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

0: 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A special one to my producer, Mavis Malaika. She loves this song. You are very beautiful. What is your name? I'll marry you, okay? Okay. 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This is Adwane Nanakofra.
1: My two.
0: Yes.
1: Adebi Chire Madwane Kakra.
0: Sir.
1: Efa. Sister Joanne Ninia Ebe Manu Ninia
0: Adjusmat Adjusmat
1: Adjusmat Adjusmat Adjusmat
0: So oh yeah smart
1: Mike too
0: yes
1: there a hamene se me pese me hunu we there a tier 4 and after 4 mwa ye kakra cause enye bibia ni ye eti ya ibeti me hun wamu ya no mwa fila wu omu ni fila ngobi ase no mese ubi wo US mpacho mpese me hunu Sister Ajua, honorable, the classmates.
2: School classmates.
0: Classmates.
1: Aye. Me person me hunu school.
0: Primary okoye. School.
1: From primary, JHS, HHS, HHS,
0: university.
1: But, me person me peni, but your mon shusha, a tear for now, for mon shusha my why?
2: Aye.
1: Me person me hunu.
0: But I say, you didn't say the papa say, yet see ye. But I mean, you say, Ghana School of Law, no, send your own of a kubi into a course meet.
1: Because on him, eh? Near a CA, and I near C. And my respected apostle, Emeratus, papa. No cranium, me and him. There a ya, papa, no one said me bay. Then this was she, and it's any OTNT, mamma, and Uncle Yamra, and Rabbi, no, no. Mentias yet. No crew. Me person me hunu when na ye ni schoolmate and na classmate me pe bi are no be some nsem me no pe because hey say it am friend smarty because me I can't think far even though say oh, you're politician I mean himself politician dear ne wo party o wasum e no be ka kire o se ne be ya wo be nya ne do no anya tumi na free ho no wi an o tumi na sam be do so no enye bi ne si ye no o this is authority versus power you have the authority to go to court and claim an injunction but somebody has the power
0: and granted one claiming granted by court
1: wanya akwanya no akwagye se ye fata bo onto biribi so e ho na ma ho de onto de ma menka ne sa ena ye di amawo e se okay o mpese eyi yo no e beba so eyi yo beba so a age emu e ye den e kan ho we nya politics asemu
0: na politics ka se bibia politics o
1: aha o de me patches se politician do ba be dada wo ana o ba be kan asemu e ba mu age na tum ba we nya sa wo ya kwaje mra se ye de tabo obeto ade so ye de aba ye se yo yate Canada so si ho ana
0: as one more to every transition.
1: Hey!
0: But and I don't know, yeah, meant to say so, or PhD in security.
1: Abba! No wonder!
2: Standing in Abu. There's all the faha.
1: A teacher said, I didn't do etne, I ain't here. A year, Juma, papa, but. A real work was he saying?
0: Yeah, we are, you know.
1: And yeah, yeah, sem na make us say, yeah, bushy, sem na say, I may patch.
0: Oh, my God, come on, sir.
1: Hey.
2: Yeah, we
0: are, you know.
1: Yeah, yeah,
0: we are. And then I watch you. Oh, my God, Kumasi. Aqua, yeah, it sounds giving.
2: Oh. I said, Akabatu.
0: Akabatu.
2: And I said, I heard him say, I tell you, you need it. I remember the movie. I tell you, you need it.
1: Now, sir, hey, no crescent.
2: Aka akofuna
1: sai honorable etimi asie ni papa eye be na nka okwa kwa ye biem
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2: eka me if I am able to prove say I'm the one who was anasa me papa say me say me na mi sie mi papa me ntumi go tufunu
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2: but where so wa braka kra ya ka ne se
1: Berry man wo mra e ba e ta na chi e say emra e ta mi ma chi say yam fa me papa e pe yo e nya juma
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1: Obi a wa security adwuma, e na obi a odi hene. 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
0: E ne sen ono anai o, medo.
2: 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E sabe sabe e wu ye no.
1: Na dia o ba ne ne gina ne chen. E na ne wo wo. E to ne ne genya access to. Because I'm say
2: oh we yana me man
1: na ye tie honorable nsem am o taika mate interviews bia mu misa menua ne say
0: e
1: ba ne say na mu ni be di me ho mu misa menua ne say ni papa be wu no we he
0: na na e bi so na papa no so be wu no even though there was or there were some wishes in the will
2: yeah
0: but o be wu no maami awo I said, never pack a baby chair.
2: Is there physical evidence? Papa, no, you're recording me. Because the idea, the near who near Swati and any eating one dance here. In this, I hope Papa can be beer or you're recording me.
1: Fabi to Janet.
2: Or your amendment be a physical Uber to me, I show, say. Because other than that, dear, I bind your will now, Papa Nayano. I don't know, Virgin as well.
0: You don't ever go to food.
2: And yes, they drew a
1: year.
2: And yes,
1: it's a maker. So, dear, why are you in a view? Why do you want to know? Wenya dia wo hwehwe but unye busua no be san tala ana se e be ye mate me ho me de me ho
2: ochila ye yi bi o
0: na the face of the, you know yen che we make around the face of the injunction no
2: yeah
0: se oya echo do wasem koto koto edim se opɛ injansi akoto bibi so a
2: mm
0: e application abɛ ye
2: mhm
0: na court a rule on the injunction
2: mhm
0: nto grant mawa
2: mhm
0: u eno so ha so kɔgye injunction order no
2: mhm
0: na de kɔ serve
2: onipa
0: no onipa no enti e bia na u injante more than one correspondence
2: mhm
0: respondents mechanism correct these are respondents no nyina na na wo say wo serve wo ti uja one respondent
2: that person has
0: no kra na che say it is not duly served
1: and just say ya maame ai nya kwan an so brie mu a ono de onka ho
0: say agency ne de wa akwaje wo court
1: just serve
0: wo so serve me serve ka chi serve ai for example, Kofi.
2: Mm-hmm.
0: Do you have a serve?
2: I do serve me.
0: I do serve me. That's what I mean. Me lawyer knew my lord. To me, to pass out in your ear,
2: I'm ready. I'm ready. Inquire. We'll be on fire. I'm ready.
0: And I will see a civil contempt. Different from criminal contempt.
2: Hey!
0: I know the story of lawyer. I'll bet you my way. Say, okay. Say, me take crown on me, yeah. What is the possible sanction?
2: Sanction, I'll be back. I'll be back.
0: Okay. Okay, my way. Civil. I'll be fine. Your family, it will be impugned. Criminal of you know contempt, you need to be fined, to be sentenced. So, I'm here crying. Nobody to me, I can't say. In India, wante ne keka ho ne ne bibia na ko to kra da bo ne kokwa na se wante ana ya se afa ho mu otu ya o de keka yi ka ho so o de beto ama wa boka de
2: no wa de aka
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2: bae my busy me ni me bi kura da
0: and ada aye so no respondent no fi na pa o betete
2: hey
0: say I talk to you
2: ede as a movie no obi obusia uza na as a movie e go abontina e this place ah no bra my cre I felt say e bianca after that the lumbe yenka we wouldn't see anything of this sort e bianca if something like that were to happen and KB or Ebusuya no be hwe ho na sebi nkomo aye nie ma se nie wo se se na first time and I make us we were saying said that the Lumba did not do a will but actually this one did a will and so still it is easy ano what is will or no will and I is it because the will won ho a me nka na me nim say bia se nipa wu kra na enka oma ye ye na wie no mu ready ana me bo a
0: enta
2: that's what I knew
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2: 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that was what ya mama address her for why are there we see any papa whatsoever but then if that's what was what his father actually wanted and ya dia enti ne koba otherwise
0: o se ne papa kan bi chire no
2: and nso na make on say say wo ka say wo papa kan bi chire o na say one ma enuanom na say the other half no nso en hu asem pro ko ka chire o and na evidence say wo ho say oh say no wo kan ya e be yede because won to me kan chire me say wo ne wo papa nko ahye dem no waka bi bi a chire o say be papa ni ni ho kra e be kwa ko bi san say papa asem ya wo kan ye no enti me die hu say wo ara na wakwa 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
0: ono so ye ba wo
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0: 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Happy birthday to Striker. Happy birthday to you, Striker. Nyamisha no nyoke se. Hello, okasa wonye from say.
3: From Antigua, Veronica, so you
0: ba. Ah, okay. Ma Veronica, you there?
3: Ma too.
0: Yes, yeah.
3: Say, apostle the body share of Nansa.
0: Mhm.
3: Adena obewu no one flap of na no flare adwa ana ebusodia tawantawante tenkete ewo na so to the stand say obetunya twitwi wo huni abaaso
0: e be say e tone de e bibia nka so ne kwatwin yo
3: yes so the bodyguards so what for that
0: you see anoy allegation
3: yes
0: enti it is alleged say
3: eh because say onu ba matu mi na omu ntimi ye ana say so eh kwa kabi tam kwa ma mi we shi master
0: na me bi say me say enye onu na kwa twi tu no
3: yes matias say but adwa no enye no mi na ba yie ni bi I won't miss a bush, yeah, never can take a city a woman be. But I mean, Madame of Pan was, and I got a papa or pa, sorry, maybe, or can't try myself a panic day after finance, yeah, the idea. Better or sent to Nadia, so. Give you enough a panic year, no, when to me answer them.
0: Okay.
3: Enough, yeah, we're a bit born. We knew a past summer day,
0: yeah,
3: after them. Then to the name I do a bank, I was like a can't cook one, will be our brand and wants to be no mama, yeah, you buy it. And when my soul didn't and then run in the door, and then I call you, they are called you.
0: Made I say. Young guys are trying a second, August. And then I watch you, I am birthday, Yamay Adoma. Watch you also, Reverend Kwame Manu Kwee, birthday. And ne all time praise gratitude 2026 next year. Na baso den den den, ewo PIWC down suman, 4 p.m. Aye free, edunti, ye ko, ako celebrating the birthday, no, niye yina so kabum, ade radiasi. We, aye ne annual show, oye na fibia, this year, de no, aye wachina, ewo PIWC down suman, 4 p.m. Anyontofo eba, Elder Mreku eba, ena Perez Music eba, ena fi, Mamma Hedin, okay. Becky Bonnie, and so, baby, it's your bed, the pa. Befa Kumyasiako. It's my friend, hello. Okay. All right, Jinji, your friend, Sienna, Yamia Duma.
2: Grandmaker, my friend is saying, Sammy.
0: Oh,
2: Kakaswa. Or your taxi driver, or Kaswa. On one day, all the me yummy rounds, kakra, or your taxi drivers, also your pa.
0: Oh, Caswell.
2: I would tell pa, or Caswell. And since I won't pack a tennis winning a feeding for
0: the interest,
2: I'm just a manager, mamma. I'm a
0: peck, Caswell for booty.
2: Oh, and they open. I fed the open. We have a catcher, Caswell said. May it because my two swan pay on the feeding.
0: Send a mamma Caswell and pop up crying.
2: Caswell for your workroom.
0: Now, Banner Caswell for
2: you. Oh, be Biaboko.
0: The class on there,
2: yeah. Aye, come on, that's a micron, it's you, and your cash one over now. And young would go young with you.
0: Kumaka at 70. Kumaka for Mukoma Nimopa, Kumase Academy. Kumase Yami Adoma. Saturday, and then I'll keep it. And now, one more official launch of Kumase Academic 70th anniversary launch. You know, Basso den den den. And Tinyami Adoma, Obia for the nature. Aha. And now, anniversary fruit, you know, so 7th August. Then, also, so a Jinamu den den, 7 a.m. Started from Kumase Academy entrance. Wow. The old students, you know, Mamu School, running in a Monkana Moshen, so say, we dear Mudim, Mudimupa. Mudimupa. Yes, sorry, so now, Eddie. No, see, I can't see a number. Me, I didn't know. Me, who are they getting? Yes, I got to what they are. Well, it didn't do in Guyana. Okay, maybe be a Falka Cradia. Or see, the Quakoma BC Parents and Guardians, the BC 2026 results are out. Our Bontina data. And when two person call your results, they are very simple. Dial *920*344#. Wow, Bachelor ABR, no, dial *920*344#. Now, that's also Kohenia, Obano, Winya, Yami Adoma, Ebersen, she African, Papa Bills. Mavis Malaika Norbert, Yedamun Yanasi, Yedinusia Cassia, Eba, High Tension, Ena, Eba, Mura, so who
4: you?
0: Hey, you are very beautiful. I'll marry you.
4: Oh, you marry me?
0: Yeah.
4: Me too, I'll marry you.
0: Aye, yes.
4: Yeah, yeah, dear,
0: yeah. Yeah, great job, so. Okay, the High Tension, Yedinusia Cassia, Ebro, Yami Adoma, Yabesa, Asia.

0: 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Your ban yet the week in retrospect. Now watch a moonsam, and so a caho. 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what they say and so about 20 year demia here and pad that name me whole crack here your baby yes yeah near the amount and tia near the kasubom now who and to mento one mother roma and a metna say at this super weekend news in each room at to me a bro and yeah me just saw any akosie je wa high tension jebre na in 17 minchrim
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0: I was here at Kajel Gumuan. A penny contra for driver and vehicle licensing authority. 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
6: graduate education therefore is no longer simply about obtaining higher academic qualifications. It is about nurturing critical thinkers, innovators, entrepreneurs, policy advisors, and problem solvers capable of transforming society. Our universities must become centers where ideas are transformed into innovations. Laboratories become incubators for businesses, and research findings influence public policy and industrial development. Universities should not only produce graduates seeking employment, but also innovators capable of creating employment.
0: Ye Ra Johnson ese edu enketie eno no ebrafo de wetepa onse wono watra de da entino ayu my koyiko sa abrafo tete brafo ni bi no de kufo mu aye ya sabe yanti ase kretu miti ase entino no na mabo ne 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
7: Universities are not measured only by the number of graduates they produce. They are measured by the quality of life they transform. They are measured by the problems they solve. They are measured by the hope they create in the hopeless. Knowledge that remains confined to the classroom is incomplete. Research that ends on library shelves is unfinished.
0: Ane no ane ya bo ete ama wano enti Professor Samuel Ofosu Jesse a woye din edime suapon ye wo sunyane ye ya eba no energy ene abodie mu nyansape hunu mu a wada wono ma no no nene ne ya bo edima wei 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wo wiase no
8: I firmly believe that our region possesses enormous potential. Our fertile agricultural lands, educational institutions, and talented young people provide a strong foundation for growth. The challenge before us is to transform this potential into prosperity through research, innovation, and entrepreneurship.
0: Yeah, quite. 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
9: Court of Appeal came with their ruling. I was somewhere doing papa. Then my brother, Ebu Bokman, sent me breaking news from one of the media outlets that Sedina actually Tamaklo has been acquitted and discharged. Instantly, I was boiled up. I was so furious that why should that happen? And so we were going to go ballistic. But something struck us. Look, hold on, wait a minute. You must be a wise person. You must hear from both sides. You have listened to or you have heard from others why she must be there. But why don't you take your time and get the full ruling or judgment to understand the reasoning behind what the three judges did.
10: We're saying, yes.
9: So I waited for like 3 hours and thankfully, I got the full judgment, and I have it here. It's a 94 judgment.
10: So no, you said that
9: I expended money.
10: Wow.
9: To print it.
10: You're always complaining about money, so.
9: There's no little printer.
10: Okay.
9: So I printed it, binded it,
10: yes,
9: and took 4 hours
10: to read it.
9: When I read the judgment, yes, immediately I became scandalous. I said, what? Why must we sit down for innocent souls to be done in this manner?
0: Enti wapanyi a waye kasamafo Adema United Party Solomon Owusu nensi mo kopiem wo Joy Prime na ya mame said na tamaklo atienu isu ne ba ya na onti asia na worker no ana wasane brofo ne mudi ama ye 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
0: Mm-hmm. 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
11: Yeah, not take home in over 95% for at our shop. And man, poor, almost all the moon, I said, I can't get 5% with the moon, I know the maker. You do be a mobile shop, almost then say, Moon or Moon Count, they are more than the laws of Ghana. Bob, I call the boys in the Casawa, born as soon. So born as soon, I'm some more beyond Yanisha and Fanning Brad Police Station. Not running in this year, send effort.
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12: Last year, when we came into power, we looked at our investment data, and then we realized that of all the investments that comes into Ghana, at least for the past 30 years, over $54 billion of investment that came into Ghana, they all remained in Accra, at the detriment of all the other regions. We have 16 regions, and all these regions have potential. But for some reason, all the investments that came remained in Accra. So we said, no, we need to change that narrative, right? And before we can change that narrative, and before investors can take a step into investing, what they need to know is information. Information was very key to what they need to know. So we embarked on this journey to do what we call the regional investment roadshows, which was basically to spotlight all the regions we have in Ghana to show the potentials that these regions have, that we, all of us know that these regions have this potential, but some way, somehow, they haven't received their fair share of investment. So we did that last year, we did some regions, and then today we came to the Bono region. Here in the Bono region to spotlight some of the investment opportunities that are here in this region.
0: And yeah, what's here? Yeah, Deputy Chief Executive Officer, Magana Investment Promotion Center, Wara Razak Baba. Now, and what you know, Yabra from Bro Regional Minister, Bro Mantemusu Afuora Joseph Adai Akabua, Wanosu Etre, Strategic Middle Belt. I would draw Bro Mantemu and Wuben here, sir, yet me be a Bianuma. Now, one may invest as a woman again and Musu Etias here, Sabro Mantemuno, Yanni one was really for me now, was here, who had a cement if you mantemu Ramua, Quafa Bakin and Senegal, who won Yanum Hodomua, one more Bamro Mantemu, Sansun Yakona, Toya Famusu Sudia, let us a Bro Mantemu. Almost have been quite one near the other. It's in a bundle dread year. What is center? Investors and when it's a babua, Nama Utuno, so and your BIO.
13: Very grateful that GIPC has recognized the immense economic potentials of our region and has deemed it worthy of this high level engagement. Your decision to bring this program to our doorsteps demonstrates your confidence in our region's capacity to contribute meaningfully to the Ghana's industrialization agenda and economic transformation. As many of you know, Bono has long been recognized as one of the Ghana's agriculture powerhouses. However, the next phase development lies not merely in producing raw materials, but in adding value, establishing industries, creating employment, and expanding export opportunities. Our favorable climate, fertile agricultural lands, peaceful environment, and hardworking people make the region an attractive destination for both local and foreign investors. Bono region presents investors with a unique location, available land, abundant natural resources, a useful and productive workforce, strong traditions, and a regional coordinating committed to investment facilitation and investor support.
0: Ain't no bro mantemu eswafu and no yera Joseph Akwabua and ya bonene edi ama wano. 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Donny Ebreni frequency no and a witie e 106.3 Super Weekend News. Nonsia bapa musema edia sa ese 30. Ya wame so na some messages kakra abano. Mink KK BMFA MAU. Now, upon Prosper, was so what ye ain't life, and was Antimampon. I was the NPP will never come back again. NDC all the way. Was this high tension? Love your vim and your beauty. May that say, Philippo Obri Yabua. 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When will Dr. Bowmuya will start his economic lecture store? 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Adom 106.3 FM, Super Weekend News, and ya kenkai, ede amamo, some messages ni die, abase cho, gidi yansu edi free adenta, and wanosu edi ababe shimuo, and wadi atu jasa chesu, wama ingana hadie, wapesu wabokro anu go to school. 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Oh no, was it 10 hours? Walk rat up, run in your mouth. 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

0: was filed, and I directed the director of public prosecution to file opposing the appeal because we believe that the High Court judgment had merit. Now, with this judgment, I've also directed the director of public prosecution to file a notice of appeal and apply for stay of execution, meaning that if the stay is granted, the status quo will prevail until such a time that the Supreme Court has had time to review the appeal and then make a determination. So that is all that I can say for now. I have a soft copy of the judgment. I'm yet to peruse it and then come to a firm conclusion as to what will be our grounds of appeal. But I want to emphasize that I believe that the judgment of the High Court had merit and that the United States District Court that extradited her to Ghana had a basis for making a determination that she was the proper subject for extradition.
1: We are a lawyer penny, Dr. Dominic Ayine Nene, and your boy Adema Way. Na what you money up with your more ever quarter, not just as some no, yet to me, yet didn't come a comma, yet just a Ghana for noon be a swabbing ponsuo, Sasabia Mwakwamba, your Korea Coca Krebi, Quacha Bodie, Quavia Ponchie, where the movies yet do any dunum, mutime de papa, mokro, no digga, and a sicker, Namukadam just 10 years here, more regular mutinu, Susia, Yarem, Yajelimwa. 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
2: If I agree with our submissions, so we thank me lots for your erudite in it. However, we will just wait for the entire judgment. The lords have said that the judgment will be ready by close of today. So we will get copies of the judgment and then we can peruse it and then we can make comments subsequently. But I am a happy person and I believe my client is also will also be happy. In fact, I would say in terms of strategy, we had come essentially on three main grounds on the fact that the charge sheet itself was defective, and then secondly that there was no proper prima facie determination against our client, and then of course we also attacked the judgment itself. So these were the grounds, but as you may have already heard, in fact the court only read their conclusion and then they only dwelt on the first leg of our submission, which was the defective charge.
1: Auntie mami said in tamakura tianu no lay an idea wabon home was in ye papa pan fancy ni besse. 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
0: Attorney General, we don't expect anything better from him again, frankly. You be honest or better as well. The assembly say, Supreme Court ahead, then also, and the Supreme Court is Faka, near their matter. A yard dream power, my brother, that said in Tamakulu, Umbejine Fris, our home. A dream fireball. We are meeting on this, and Yamian Ukraine in the coming days, we are going to rise up strongly here, no quarry, and me, go for Casabua, Yakasum, Okasum, near Babacho. 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
12: 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Yo, Osaya Obia, what's up, Richie Pa, and now, Wabefi, Ebeboa, said the Ekano. I couldn't you away, you know, call your home ambassadors, oh, Obi Miso. Do this cabbefi, do the name dear Bebefi, do the Ejapadia can see a pass on the wooden crana bar. I will be able to black star, a beer babble ball. Black queens, a beer, she said, Nina could be say, Ghana for your 2 crown could be mine, so ye na at the par, ye de be fee. Now the only view, ye said to your home for some if I can bonus in 2 crown. Facquan papa so, a 2 crown. So who 2 crown on Facquan passo into a day, a mow. No ma be brave, Uto sinium. I am sheer, Akumayaria obina, and Sanaunia utrini de bono, not be our commander crati, ye do fru. And I got to be a busia or Ghana, nay, yesu. We brought her 20 years and also on Tenny Papa and Kada. We brought also 10 years, maintain me in Kada, maintain me Kron Kada, maintain me busia and phone Kada. Not our dear Essie. If you so be mine, so ye can't do any, Nanny Nanny Befia, ye can't. 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
13: sa pepe pepe
12: ni wa
13: sa pepe pepe
12: so odi wo last pa wo ye later na se ye bobo di na obet maji so present was odi wo talk down ho no akai say the boy late by the way south say be da e ye Belgium ne Austria for me, na bed them, I say. No matter Italy, made mamma hope by moon cranina, Miss Akai. No mamma, would demand me, na bedamu, you know, Massy. Nene, Jimmy dear, no silly kai, and a me bought Jimmy Kua or so, my sinner, a mammy ticket at the coy, a ye bejew homes. Bejew homes, a ye, you know, Kua, almost a sea dying. 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Land litigation, men could do that. Who play ticket card the back court in and out on the crowd for good was I never talk a dying ever be due homes. I'm the mortgage, Abba. First, near as if Pisca put you better than Debbie or Sibra. Never my deposit, it's a bridge, a third dying a bank. A normal bank, and as I call bank on one, or my so banks are on no modili, or call no omono transia, no mamma deposit no, busubia, ne yet a two, kakra kakra. Any best at 20 years, no chair than a cave, would no be any assem. A mere would to an okrano, now a saffro kutau, now to denim. It be Jew homes, our Apollonia City. Apollonia City no, a gated community, and a be Jew for us, I be Jew. Middle no emu as high gated community. It will call fee crana, obeco first security, and son of second security drew fee. Insure sem boko electricity, boko be beer uni asem ewo home. It's the Mekacha man, they say. Be Jew homes, eto safre obi beer, say. Omra na onemo enija. Be Jew homes, yadamasa semosoya, sene, a dear call, a ye abrochre. A crochet said a Ghana for sitting is it here. Near side the call a year Dutch Valley for a year on the forum, a born. all these expenses here, damase. So I be that a glyco so so as a glyco for a farm insurance hooker. To kwai na se open insurance for glyco insurance for on bema a traveling insurance. Aya ho ejo bibi towa or more befa on hooker. Ghana for be brain so to kwai a so nya insurance at the cover no home. Uku do be my swa na akoye de amao. Afe akunini nimdie eye Kumasi Academy all students. Kumasi Academy all students and I may bomudino. Maybe your old student or Kumasi Academy. Me ye proud of 1985. Me free honor 42 years in it. I'm proud of it. Nas the school no yeshe adia school no dia to eye equem yeshe.
13: Calling all Kumaka old students. Join us for the official launch of the Kumasi Academy's 70th anniversary launch as we honor our proud history and begin this important milestone together. Date is Saturday, 8th August 2026, 9 a.m. sharp at the Kumasi Academy Assembly Hall. There will be fundraising, unveiling of the official logo, and the theme for the anniversary. Do not forget, a day before the Friday is the anniversary float, which is the 7th of August 2026. We are all converging at the entrance of Kumasi Academy. Walk through the principal streets of Kumasi to celebrate Kumasi Academy. Some schools give you an education. Kumaka gives you a foundation of life. Akunini nimdie. Akunini nimdie.
12: Akunini nimdie. 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Ya fro bibia oko Kumasi Academy. Se omra. Didi kaya eye Friday, next week Friday, 7 a.m. Yenina Yeshiemo School Main Gate. Na Yafa Kumasi Principal Street no. Nia Daya Hodi actually say school no. Next year, 70 years and yen omunina anybody. It has yeah dear hotre. It is Friday ne yina yeshia near co float na adrech Saturday ne yina sabishia our school assembly hall. 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
14: nkwatia
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14: ah e na akwatia ye kade
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14: yeah
12: obese what me din what did you come obi amoyi makumi enu bi apie school be na also ko ebio
14: Because St. Peter's.
12: St. Peter's. Nkwatia.
14: Nkwatia. Form 1 to Upper 6.
12: Form 1 to Upper 6. And all there
14: is... Yes, yes, yes. Pesco, but proper.
12: Proper. And yeah, yeah, I call for a friend. Yeah,
14: be
12: there. If you come, I can't call for quarry. Ah, yeah, then you be here. And no, dear Nibia. By the way, now, Doc, if you in Quatiawana.
14: Baby, me fear cropon.
12: A cropon, a crap him. You crap him, if you pay.
14: If you pay.
12: Nessa, I've been quiet, dear.
14: Mequan.
12: What can I say?
14: Mequan.
12: Mequan. Mequan. Oh. Mo pe me kwans mo ni ku si. By the way, doc, can ho abakosam kakra che about yourself, say obitia me am no tie bi matu di me hu but ni nim edipadua ni ye dem ni ma ne say o yo chechere ni a che say abo ho mode ekuta abodi nkrata be say du ni nim kra du PhD, Kusi, DN, Doctor, DN, Professor, just a Ninjano, but a tough for mommy. Your cassa, a year doctor, John Osai Kwapoa, or your wire.
14: You may dance me chia with tea for so. Anything to send me see kind of because in Peters, Form 1 to Upper 6.
12: Right.
14: Me, yes, in Peters, no, na me, yeah, me, National Service, a war, Benzo.
12: Okay.
14: Benso oil palm plantation.
12: Okay.
14: JSS. Namitre social studies and cultural studies.
12: Right.
14: Me national service. No me ye. Juma kakra wo commercial associates printing press.
12: Right.
14: Nti asema make 95.
12: 95.
14: But no me di kaya Juma wo commercial associates printing press that 1992. Me O level.
12: Yeah.
14: Eja where you level wo train results no wako six for me nti. Mr. Asante, ni papa, medana sibibi, or my age, ma. Me national services with January 96, I copy maple. Was I ma age, ma, who be ya me adum, a muho na me nya opportunity, no, say, me to kwa ako, abroach me,
12: right,
14: to America. Na me ye me first degree, political science.
12: Right.
14: Na me ye me master's, public administration.
12: Right.
14: Na me ye PhD. Political science.
12: Yeah.
14: Na eja. Media age ma but imunu swano me Democracy and Development Fellow. Ewo CDD.
12: Right. Ghana. Right.
14: Ah, intinu me ye juma fa democracy who send me a de na Afro Barometer for so omu serve no mu yeno. Data na if we move by no so I am a de me ye huge maka kra. Me sign ya to trauma daily graphic.
12: Hey,
14: every now what be a Wukwada name in the be a obi humi column or politics page.
12: Oh, daily graphic.
14: Ewo daily graphic.
12: Wow,
14: woman, not media houses. So I told
12: Safra, we said, Rabbit Church, you
14: same say, you bet me a betcher.
12: Say to them, my friend will be ya.
14: Exactly.
12: Hey,
14: no.
12: Mimi ti ni si achi about say the other day said no man odi ogumu na ma ahuno kama enti enya wono a sa adwen no beboa yiro ho adwen no e beboa yiro ho nimde ohwe yenwie otu okra we evi kra no sa e bibi foforo na me e bia next year esa ko jesus na ma ko start to foforo because me fi no ma bebre na ma ba ho dog. Yes, share a year constitutional review committee report on the buy. Na my prompt to be said, Debbie. So, also a quad bridge here. A bridge, okay, no, Uko school,
14: you, Miku school, and after me, yeah, me, yeah, man, so.
12: Ah, a German, yeah, yeah, yeah,
14: yes,
12: a bridge, you come with the air near pay, Jumano.
14: I mean, universities, yeah, Juma, yeah, na me try, dear, kakra part time, into my chair. Data who edumana mache political science kakra so.
12: Right.
14: But mainly no na me ye edjuma Ghana I had a momo friend or quality assurance
12: right
14: well sa G-Tech normal
12: G-Tech okay
14: normal kind of edjumana me ni university side
12: she say why ye edie ni bi me kan edie na wonim
14: debi
12: ko prapra ye no ne
14: debi o to wo
12: aha
14: me kwa brochure first
12: aha
14: na me ye edjuma wo factory third shift and I drew fact 12,
12: mm-hmm.
14: Number 8, near Sheshe, plastic bottles and containers, mm-hmm. and my food and drug companies. Many UPS. That's why I demand that UPS.
12: So coach.
14: Now me package packages no on trucks.
12: But now we found core delivery.
14: Then
12: now
14: me mean you. But oh. Me were a one of a more stations.
12: One warehouse back.
14: Aha, into trucks nearby. Yeah, any parcels. We call the next set of trucks. My ear no be that. Me yeah me first degree in school. Now me custodian.
12: Okay.
14: Into no yeah. Yeah, student center bathrooms near Wahono and no pen mre. Mena name proper ho CC ho. And mre ye pun school, number sign called number proper ho CC. Internal so ya yet do you
12: mean?
14: Yeah,
12: oh, and your sublet.
15: Yes, if free a exacoca taxi all the time, you know. I say a juma back home, na kaya ho. I feel a you who say bit many a spare time be a jumaka crabia can home. A jamina 20 cities be crime that support electricity and army water. I think say that's the best thing. I feel Doc Yembra a constitutional review. Yeah, Papa, a Dominic Ebe Kasai on behalf of the government. And I say on behalf of Ghanaians, the review, no, and I'm call it as a call, a friend is a committee in a call round, no. I'm going to tell you, by my mom, I'm a home. Then I'm going to tell you the program. We'll say, oh, my mom, I'm a say, oh, my mom, I'm a but man, who, oh, my, come as much as my dream. But sometimes, I'm going to meet trouble, be no, I'm going to tell you, awesome. But now, I'm going to say, I'm going to tell you, oh, my, a sub-binity. Sometimes this and need to be any befriend committee. Now, if I say center community center, some moment now, honor be anchored. Sometimes in conquering, we are seeing a new TD and call for car never boil my literature. Pay your phone in the more no more TV. Now, the woman say, Papa, Eddie, come comment to be both no car, but the person and not here. See it, you be both, sir, both no. The minister, Ekayeno, Attorney General Kasa, me papa no no, minia no no, me ba no no. The Dean of Dominic, the Komifia, ye no ma bebre, iti, befa se minia. Do kaya ye nti, ose white paper no, enye adia, oban peyini, edles ashas asedye, nemom no, ewo susa so oso. Wa yi biye frim, eno di biyaba. Interfere be bo di huabo bo. That's an it. Inti a be review wa producers mummy inti the papa eka.
16: Of the government of His Excellency John Dramani Mahama, I wish to thank Professor H. Kwesi Prempeh and the eminent members of his committee, as well as the secretariat of the committee for the excellent work done for our dear country and its citizens. Their names will forever be etched with indelible ink in the annals of Ghanaian history. Ladies and gentlemen of the media, and my fellow countrymen and women, I wish to make it clear from the outset that this is not a government white paper. The reason is that the work of the committee was not, technically speaking, the work of a commission of inquiry pursuant to Chapter 23 of the Constitution of the Republic. If that were the case, government would have had a constitutional obligation to either publish the report of the Commission of Inquiry together with a white paper or give reasons why it would not publish the report of the Commission or Committee of Inquiry. The position of government in respect of the recommendations of the committee is formulated in three ways. One, either we are accepting, that is, government is accepting, or two, it is accepting in principle, subject to modification, or three, it is rejecting outright the recommendation of the committee.
12: Oh,
15: wati o se white paper no still enya dia ti se se in your field dia na obe cheche Ghana for wa amanone ene ye manana no so muti o ha no ye ne aye school endru mu die chichire mu o se se
14: ti nia opa kan ni se committee professor H Kwesi Prempeh committee no ye o adwuma yue no obe kai a omo call regions ni mu nyina omo ne ex-presidents kasai or money key groups in so kasai and a omoje or obia chere na adwen
15: movie
14: in omo detro omo report ni here almost about 700 pages
15: and that mean to mean kai no
14: no mo ye ye no no mo ye recommendations say ye constitution no
15: right
14: or my or men who are she say ebia president the powers ebia the way you see for you chief justice and now the way I see far a unipa mobile MMDC just say all different areas of the constitution or more recommendations say as a committee and then your motive Ghana for who you know say no more culture by say Ghana for per se your koye nima the kind of changes as here yeah war constitution abain so steady or more share reports the move almost about
15: yeah
14: abetro madre ni abain air can say yeah, that must say money your near my mind.
15: Oh, yeah.
14: But your share recommendations, you know, it be what you're jitum. It be what one so you're jitum, but say,
15: you
14: do home come walk a cra. Now, it be what one so dear, you're
15: jitum.
14: Ain't you know what church and noon in a moon, and then you're back on next step, which is near yajia tumuno, and then you say, you see, in a cacrano.
15: Right.
14: You're quite any man. Another committee be share acquire your be fast to make sure say
15: Libya be
14: come
15: jo sa constitutional review committee ye hu bi da Professor Mills you all landing in the Omobai Bidia Canal Radio or the Hague a year and a record or the crowd they know the Park Timana Holland or Mushia or ni nyina ebe wie no na white paper no e shehwa na Danny Brown na cockroaches ni e yafa to this time o sha peteta kremo away e bitima ye adwuma
14: mi kidi se e bitima ye adwuma o hwe nia honorable attorney general kan na to see our government achibi atumu na akase e bi wo kwa e si ene na ye ngi ntumu de e no de en koda nche
15: right
14: o ma asaya kase the next step is Omobe put together a constitutional implementation committee.
15: Right.
14: Omo no Omobe share ni ayajia tumuno next steps ebe faso. Kai musu say constitution no provisions ni bi wawa. Omo freno entrenched. Entrenched meaning say baby ayedi akoshe no. Ye intimi sore dakro say
15: ye
14: hu efri mu e say go through a certain process add to the point say e see e dey to Ghana for po enim
15: yeah
14: mo mu to aba wo hu
15: ka random no
14: exactly right. Ye di to man aye engine to me a ye ye friend non entrenched no e no e say go through parliament
15: right.
14: Po I me did say about 2/3 of parliament they say vote
15: yeah
14: to amend
15: the law yeah
14: ain't right. No honorable attorney general Edika Kase enu so no mo behwa ye hu adwuma wa mayen time bia o gidi say by 2027 district level elections no ye betimi aye ne say call referendum no ye betimi aye hu adwuma ne say call parliament enso no mo be prepare or say bills
15: right
14: I beba parliament akase o say ehwe ne ye
15: some
14: recommendations into this time around there me gidi say
15: Ebe yejuma.
14: Of right. Course, ni ebe ko referendum diye.
15: Right.
14: Unjumi nka se e ko referendum a Ghana for
15: betia. Then when ya na se ebe yisi. And yet is a champo diye ni bi.
14: But at
15: least. Yes or no, maybe.
14: Precisely, but okay. At least diye. Menu mi jidi se ne kwain papa so ane se. Ye yin fe to the end.
15: Yeah.
14: Because se anye hon shi ya.
15: Right.
14: Another time de da ube sign to. Ube sign to South Ghana for say mo metre madre about your constitution will
15: be a few. A true. That's the power. Any doctor Osai Kwapo and a share abroche come also I or church no maybe mo. Ye abroche for no. 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de na wo ka che
14: ni kwain so anu in fact constitution review committee nipo de e ko munko a anka parliament number no anka ebeja no 276 na ye wo
15: 276 sorry yeah
14: no no na na e ye omo recommendation to right. Just keep it at 276 but abai say yem fanko 300 but sa 300 no additional number na ye dia ka ho no e no no ye be reserve for ma any persons with disability metray kakra hwe the way a sa 24 na e proportional for women and persons with disabilities so okwan aye be fa so de yi sanko for no a omo be represent sa 24 additional seats right. No a de cap ne be ba 300 but me believe it say ne kwan so no right. Most of the time you know o share representation of ma and other minority groups in your political spaces are now to me say ye we adwuma ye kakra ntinu ne kwan so
15: ano
14: the other year okai enso about about parliament ye friend is say sisiano dual citizenship assembly but enupo en just
15: e be drew ho no but say ye hwe a dual no they say a different a public ye ntie ministers no ne parliament
14: oh any ye fan ministers number no no more than 60
15: no more than 60 ye ntie na hon be busa question bi oh ye ntie there on the soccer no
17: on parliament ladies and gentlemen the government has accepted that the size of parliament be capped before I go to parliament there is the issue of ministers of state and the number of ministers of state which is one of the very I would say turning issues that has bedeviled our democracy for some time now. Government has accepted the proposal to cap the number of ministers, but instead of 57 as the committee recommended, government is proposing that it should be capped at 60. So it will be put into the constitution that the number of ministers that any president elected by the sovereign people of this country can appoint will be only 60. And they may or may not be drawn from parliament. Now, to parliament. The government has accepted that the size of parliament be capped. And we propose a ceiling of 300 members. Now, the current membership of parliament is 276. So of these, the 276 will be elected directly in constituency elections like we already have. The remaining 24 will be elected or selected through proportional representation among women, persons with disabilities, and the
15: youth. Right. Look, so the Ocheche Muna and Wakana brought for 1010. 60 now, yeah, come for ministers near you. young diasporans no. So, which means access to yen no, ya kao, by a door so cry, more and kaye, no more tiswaba, 57 hour person on the co 60 crown. And also, so no, Uber can I say?
14: Uber sha, sir, a capping ministers no. Esther T. War, Emra, na former president, Nane Kufuado, presidency, number, Nekos, Ra, Emma, and Commodi, be by say, Abia, ministers are a war government, Muno, a doors, not the ancient union who be denying fan number, no, in do a certain point, unto me for a bin count. And Tinonia, Attorney General, there can say, yet to me, amend the constitution. Government be our baby, be our obey ministers are only more than
15: 60.
14: Uh-huh. They be our make us say the number of ministers,
15: right?
14: Are a whole be a topic of public conversation. One of the things are not and go for a can say a decay a braille
15: mine, yeah,
14: because any na minister, and then I kept your name, the benefits, near Kika Hunina, ain't you know. Me no ni amekani se what number ne so aya sempa but se what number ne so na the accompanying expenditure no amma for ma and ye na what number ne so no net benefit no
15: right
14: and yet that much into hopefully no that number ne so no na the accompanying expenditure meaning a car
15: right
14: ye bo wo se se be ministers ho no and no so be ba for because ya te
15: right
14: number for
15: right
14: or sign car say Ubekaya yen constitution no a case president no and select a majority of the
15: ministers from parliament.
14: From parliament.
15: Right.
14: Committee no recommendation no trace. In fact, my ministers who if you
15: free parliament.
14: We are minister, I am parliamentarian.
15: We are parliamentarian, yeah.
14: A bina and jen 1-2. But in your muji 2-moon you say sa clause no omo best son to say president no bit me appoint him the ministers na fi baby whether inside or
15: outside
14: of parliament and no me amekan say but because most of in komai did ya obete say obiko parliamentar one of the goals na so say opeso say the minister no it will be very interesting to see whether you know subsequent presidents still are be you do na if
15: parliament
14: and all money if but at least that is one of the year
15: but me na ka miss madwe here me say sakaye you as a minister from parliament I be to aka as a minister my year more privileges be at parliament hall name no person here parliamentarian and as a bit you as a parliamentarian mom ministerial privileges be a nakaya one. But yeah na acquire conflict.
14: Yes.
15: As oje pediem waha, as oje allowance we waha, as oje we wa but at the end of the day, you beko ministry not only ho or parliament.
14: Na
15: parliament also so no o koso so a otiminu nya engagement be a ho. Iti eye adia as a mojumano ebanitosi. It is a debate we no ye di un komo abuche komo so say why say oh yeah minister a minister oh yeah if any say parliamentarian or yeah parliamentarian because bedru baby crown government to quite cry almost said the HD call especially finance minister make us a purport so any will be a better now will be a foreign affairs minister sometime interior crown here you know not only country you know ministerial position you know I have vacant. Parliamentarian seat, I have vacant. And so now, yeah, she said, Bibi Cry, sir, will be signed almost the deputy into me. It's why I say, man, in here, said the AK.
14: Intina, may no Constitution Review Committee recommendation, no, na me tai chi. We are minister,
15: Right.
14: We are member of parliament,
15: I am member of parliament.
14: Intino. Na. Well, why you were parliamented, man? You're being the ministers, why you're the executive branch, man? But near na attorney general, and so air can say, a today be a president, no, a be here in Kofua, ewo ne government mu on the executive side a omo so omo wo legislative experience inti no se e ka so ye minister wo ye minister untumi san ye npr na ye deprive a sitting president of the ability sell no so anko benya nkofo a every parliament aboa no wo adwuma ana adwuma dia e so de ba parliament inti se me wo parliamentarian ewo me ma ba mu a even on san ye cabinet member se me di bibi e ba parliamentary ono no bet me a cheche me kwae se me fa so the legislative
15: na se da bi na se wo look me chawa
14: no na dwe no
15: na dwe no na se de o ka na dwe no no fa on so ye gane ni o che na dwe ba se wo government no ewo rep for her or ye e bia majority or minority leader right
14: for government but, business.
15: Yeah, for government business so on the bachelor kwa ya so the normal ba ho
14: ntimi mum dia ka men kwa mum dia ka but abide us to say my
15: oh be na be where the bibi she ho question mark ho e no pay for your him and ye afi yemra ye dia na so ho na ni je ne wo no sisi say mikuta me German passport mikuta me British passport mikuta me American passport na when nyina no start baby ena bedru ha na baby start ye no me dia re ho kakra me he so rest in peace ademu second day nyina na London
14: okay
15: right obey any campaign nyina o winning o boku ho nyina no I was with him I was tema but at the end of the day yesu kuta dua kuti ese ye chino gane ni o odi bo na onye hwe ba na so o de ni nim de 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wulu de so ye but akokodrum eni ye say no me pre adina ye ka no ya mai adwuna mafie I'm dreaming here. Other countries are benefiting. Why say it means benefits are the way? Where the proper question, if you want to ask my career, I'm going to do it. I am one on one. Can you be your class? I do it. I buy. Can you the reason? Yeah, Papa. I could say I could be. And the bit like I said, not buying the worst idea, but I could say to call away from opposition. Say no. My country will change. But you tell the papa can we? You tell the papa can. If I name it, say you see the young abanani for no kuta dua, you know. You who here Ghana? Iti iti ma babe ye abaya juma abaya renounce ye iti.
17: The government has also accepted a recommendation on dual citizenship. A citizen of Ghana by birth who holds the citizenship of another country will no longer be barred from contesting for election to parliament. Only on account of his or her dual citizenship, and will not be required to renounce the other citizenship. The current disqualification sits uneasily with our engagement with the diaspora and with the realities of modern citizenship. In line with this proposal, it is also the case that multiple citizenship will no longer disqualify a person from becoming from holding certain offices, except that of a president and vice president of the republic. So the fact that you have multiple citizenship will not bar you from becoming chief justice of the republic or becoming the head of the electoral commission or, for instance, becoming speaker of.
15: Right. Then I'm asking, yati bi, atadri yati nde. Dok, then I work.
14: We a dual citizen. Ebia obia enim nientia ufi Ghana kaka kotna amano ne either say okoye ejuma oko ko school obia enim okwan a na say like the real reasons intia na say we adopt the citizenship of another country Kobia also has the right to determine the citizenship rules and certainly have your 1992 constitution. Your rules around citizenship. Why not? If it may qualify for public office or not. One of the things that you kindly say, so you do our citizen offices do or what? share democracy ya be 30 something years say the attorney general me kan you know the modern nature of citizenship if you ask nasa
18: right
14: you used to term bigger political say friend everybody is becoming a global citizen
18: right
14: into o share say in cofor war experiences be or more knowledge be a bit me dia boa wo man a yen kase because obi efi se bia buchi abeni nti no me experiences me knowledge you know a chain nya owo Ghana there be dual citizenship unti se yeah yes argument no but na ye kan ne se so obi wo baby no kura dual citizenship no bit me aboa o man no in a capacity as a public official and then aya ye mra kasatia sadie to me mum die before say it's the step in the right direction minim say yeah you did this ankomo ya in fact andra me interview wo TV3
18: right
14: one of the questions I presented no ebusa me yeah adena yeah nyen in such a way say I see a designated positions be as a very sensitive into my farm ma a dual citizen part of our argument no ya utie ye nkomodie mu a omosi o abia ukra Ghana passport ukra British passport Ghana ne UK nyan tokwa ujina he but how many times pa na dual citizen are confronted sad dilemma no na say World Cup me kai ye bo Ghana ni England.
18: Yeah.
14: World Cup back on Ghana ni US.
18: Yeah.
14: No be a busa. Aha. Inti Ghana ni US a airboy. Si si a wechi na ujina. Things like that. But I think say ultimately, you know, there was this, I say, dual citizen, yeah, wode ne babe sheye in public office, imu, me loyalty ne kra, ewe he, ewe Ghana, na ewe kufu foso. And me no, ni amekane say, eye ni pano, Mr. Bay, character, the value system, or the badge may not matter. Because Sebi, we are all in a dual citizen. Yeah, who normal, a binum dia yes, our crew.
18: Yeah.
14: Aha, ain't you know? Memo India and the four say the fact that Nipani a dual citizen. So, bits me up a boy or minor in a capacity as a MP, and now minister, deputy minister, and now other kinds of public official. Yeah, man, quite. Na unto me may say edgeman no and farm boy mine. And you dual citizen be answer na or say or call politics more na there's our kind of public office opportunity.
18: Yeah.
14: But say bin more honor they want our opportunity. No, not genuinely of a so born in my then yen share man in the ECC and I man who quite so bit me a bears idea.
18: Yeah, don't remind the same question I can use our case in our TV3 Busawe. Say Nasiana Germans open on the door. Say every German citizen can hold other nationality. And my young man or more Germany and your privilege, say on the Sabbath for Ghana passport. Reasons on the Koji, say German passport, no, and opportunities via Omobina and the Abba Omokrom. And partial housing system are deficit no a higher from the government side. But a union bogus ya or Germany, UK, America, other countries, you know, even Nigeria, Milan, Abba, Bubba, say, and their boy family. And they are can say, Oma could be crucial. Yeah, Momo Fasad, Diana, and I know my name all. But all Baba take a position in India, there be, but I don't want to be a German. Because Obey is just a single person, just heading the institution, you know. Then the rest, we are working with you, you know. We'll learn from you, or we have to guide also the country through a security wise. And
14: you know, Anna, one of the arguments in Swa years ago, ye decided we won't come on. Yadam Fubako say, Namono, or mine, you know, yeah, Dino,
18: Mujani,
14: and Mujani Jaye, Naye, yet no mine, you know. SCS, your miner, Nafi will say, oh, Bana. Wabi DMP, wabi D minister, wabi D chief justice, yem penenisa. Into what you say, I answer a bit of a touchy subject. Aha, into kana one can ye na se wo kase to you be As best as you can, also why your contribution.
15: Yes.
14: But maybe

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1: Oh, hey, true. Because my family say about my village. My course, my mate, I be drew this week, 2 weeks ago, and I'm on her, Paderborn, or Germany. Yet it's, you know, a commandant. It's about a commandant farming tomatoes are, you can't a commandant. And now, who call them, Germany, or Luma, or do you tomatoes crowd on them? Wow, we see me here. Facebook, let just search for Kojopuku. We be who said need them on the red brown, you know, horn man. I'm not doing the cooking tomatoes. I'm not tea. It do my dear Ophi. But they drew her. That's a sign in Diana or Nyan or village, you know, or Kwabuchi. What can you be a can one? If I'm a sacco, you may be a can one. Now, or the sign in Diana is our back. Kunu Musebia. Me nemu na oha do wo na oye director wo na oye say but ye de me ba na be leader also and you say maje wo juma we are working together to bring Akomadan to another level
0: exactly
1: ye ni a me ko jopu kuna na maba me ko kwa man kwa tia na na me ose kwapo na maba so why say there be ba wo ba ye na ka odu ni die ko she dem do be di obetime di do be bi obetime ye ba wa side akwa ko she university e de chire adie wa ha se etini enye ni bigye ska ko tia university ska wa abuje
0: precisely into no but I think say at the end of the day you know the ejina ye ina ye nso wo the way we engage each other around because topic needs me very sensitive
1: yeah
0: but ultimately you say ina ye betimi ahwe ne say unim eye oman no na ye ye ina ye pese ye boa into so when you do allo say when you do allo how can you help the country or kwan ben also feel say we bet me afar so e dey abor man
1: yeah
0: me no me feel say say you dis ankomo we na no matter your disagreements we train adrian e we ankomo dey na the final point should always be yen yin aye pese oboa
1: yen good solution
0: exactly e pese e bor man no into or kwan ben na we do allo bit me afa so dia bo man no
1: unso
0: a wonye do wa no okwan be na bit me afa so dia
1: bo man e ye true because tem bia bebre ba Ghana spese oba ne constituency e be jira as a parliamentarian because of quote and quote to fabricate anything no you know so discover by yes ya ji ya di 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

0: Ghanani ba. 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So, I could draw on labor. I may have to know so about 10 speed on the MP or another one, Adi, or the Nipapa, and then Nipapa, and the Ghanani, and the Mammy Bruni. Who call straight arm, almost the MP. Right, a free, so, almost a Ghanani or your MP. Who call Hamburg, near me of I say, Irene. Also, MP or Hamburg city. Most of them, go to Belgium, King Solomon, Nepal girl, legislature, our hobby. Yeah, what? Only that person befia. Yeah, more mo kind. They're not the Indiano. Yeah, niya kosi kwati. Yeah, until we Ghana ha. So the whole United Kingdom, Sika edition is that. Niya diaji. Back what the back Ghana has also diya is hey for our musioko. I don't know yaiye muko kwana sasa. Look.
1: And yet, Bibi, I will bet me at here, say, the entire yes, sir. But say, I'm a dick and kind of sometimes in solo. The way you dis Uncle Mono, the way you dis Uncle Mono. Today, be a, like I said, old bar, make money yet to say, Miffy America, Nammy Fee, London, and Nammy Fee, Hannah, but and I'm a crew, Nana say, Nam. Before say mo yen say say minim che mo nyina usually no yes sir e ma omo a obeto omo ha
0: yeah
1: eye resistance until yeah. Again there is a way of
0: communication yeah.
1: And communicating in such a way that ye nyina ye beti ye ho ase say at the end of the day no e your mind in course
0: yeah
1: and aye nyina
0: ye pese ye chichiri ni
1: ye pese ye chichiri ni ye until no we fi baby ba the way I also bet me are contributing and be contributing. Me, I'm so matina ha me cram a single citizenship. Me so this is how.
0: Because how do we share Kwame Nkrumah time, right? And then my the government scholarship we buy. So say a bit makusia or no maybe Ediaba. Singapore for China and near other Asia countries ni na aye, but yeah we receive a DNO and I'm Makaho. I'm a becona or my cocrani mirror. No more Japanese will be an Indian in an era. So it's about time we should bring them home. Especially say, if that GFA football side, no, I started say, Omo Taposa, your mana ya woman, say, Omo Dubai, you know, and then Ama work up, India Koda Honum, you know. It can say, can't mean Kodia, but on the Kaya Hosono. You receive woman, they receive said all kind of. You receive be ye. Omo you receive woman, you know, so no. Fine, Omo boy.
1: Exactly.
0: It's, you know, we should start thinking, said all kind of, said Jojo, but it shouldn't be the minister.
1: Exactly.
0: But I have the local experience. You also bring the foreign experience. Let's build it together and move. Doc, no, so na may be about negative side debut. Sadi we nina be wie no e ba se Ghana ye hia ye ni panel e bi obedi ye hwa mo no e ko se kuro no so a ye ko fa na ba na ye asem ba o ye die ni pa ne ba die a itim be fa ne ko e no so so no constitution e kan say
1: u se sadi e no so de ni agroni fe ne extradition no e kwan a wo fa so e process. Yes, into me him say, yeah, who cases are another country. It me abba abefa nipa ako. Like I say, somebody in a way yetia may me cool nipa intino. Come and face charges. But unse ansana ye bepne se ubiti ni abefa simesi ako na me submit ni abefa simesi if you go back on. A process. 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This week ma bosa asem nobe 20 times. 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You would never fully appreciate due process. Say, do fa emra kwa enso. But most of the, I mean, couple say most of the time, me kwan papa so ani se me do be ma obi se wa ye boni ntino e bi America be fe ni pe ko kurum na ana se bi a wo ye Ghana di ye fa on ba Ghana. So long as a obetimi approve se wo be respect ni pa no due process na wo enough evidence to show se ni pe boni a wo se wa ye no e se oba no be ma hu mu ai na. Yeah, not law enforcement, no, yeah, a little hesitant because, as they say in law, no, we are willing to let a guilty person go free than convict an innocent person because I am perceived a bonnie to if he has in exchange for that, no, say you need full proof. Say, Sebby, why is I born in a crowd? You bet me at the year. By letting
2: yeah.
1: You go.
2: Until I am. Ghana, you grab a catcher and I saw her prison crowd and your papa and your family call, hold your papa.
1: Yeah, yeah, yeah.
2: She can't
1: hear me. Until I am now, sir, extradition.
2: Yeah.
1: And the Uberful say, yeah, and they die, your man who quite saying extradite to be also.
2: Yeah.
1: Who said the other country, their man who quite
2: saying. Yeah, but even Jamaica, sir, every country, the citizen, AF. First,
1: the first priority.
2: Minimum cases are Nipani Biabaha, I may arrest you or more. And your political a obedi a buying same, just a idea of facts or all you know, a tumra. Most are buying our other country, Nitty Miba, or small family, my am the Nikumikum, Mark or try my dear or I near the Kuan the Intimin Kebby. Near the mere no moon, me or Hono Moon. No say, I care where your whole crown massage you enough, yes. No one say, I two about Kotoka, Noaka. Yen, we are in the blue circle, a bontia, seven previous, and no more pay. Be brave, Yamanako Fanny Kakra, or bow the bit of a car could be free. That you to me, Cass has said, okay, so actually, say, be an a cratan ya. Okay, Father May. But suddenly, can say, do baby, so now yet an empty crew. Was Miss Winkle? It's announced to some dear to be nice or a cahon or something. But a cowboy also, I am ready. Or see, yeah, family coffee. One coffee, normal. No scow bank, no cream seeker. Nami could be cream, sir, and also switching tries. I'm a maker.
1: But who say immigration and radio? Kwanya kubi ya faso de enforcing the immigration mbra. Inti no, senya ukae no, it's the humane thing to do. Well, nipa to nipa die.
2: Yeah.
1: Anka what you be sana, because uwo otima ema sa nipa no. Obeka se uni mbibi. Uumse watu immigration mbra, inti no die. Yenku fie, kwa sasa unoma. Usika kaka, udie siye wo baby. Yen bema ukae ni wei, yine waku fie. Nipa pe munu.
2: Yeah.
1: Human to human, and yeah. To depart there.
2: How many? But to be one, no, mass are confiscated with BBR, we see Kanye in a mafia.
1: It's not the way a crubia,
2: no, mass are to have to have say.
1: But in the enforcement of immigration laws, no, I am not, sir.
2: There's a honor, as I say, review committee. No, I say no more car, no more honor my because ye man no be brave, sicker, a cabang so honor more. Right? But it's which you call foreign affairs, almost your DHR, Ekusiaga. Ekusiaga. Doc, yes, I'm sure the review committee called round in Yina. The BR Ropa, say, Betuaba. There's also the met with the cost of it, my Bajina as MP, met my bar as a minister. Make my bar as a government, a public office, make my hold apart from presidency and the vice. If I say president and the vice, me mean I mean to me, I didn't mean to me to Abba. I did be a ropa from Omampenuku for to today. We answer him. Look, I said about public.
1: You might put a interim ropa because ropa is not near my. So
2: right.
1: One that immediately address we are done in.
2: Yes.
1: And then two, for the say registration of voter, the process by which ubet me a register then about one do so a ubet me akoto aba no ain't no obeso one prove say me a Ghanaian maybe I want my birth certificate and I make my Ghana passport and I make my Ghana card that's one two say say me register ebia yen embassies a war
2: different various countries,
1: countries even in a single country created be a oh a number of embassies USA your embassy with New York your embassy with Washington
2: right
1: fine AB will be another state is there a way I bet me a fast to make sure so no so you do registration yeah, time
2: online
1: you bet me a register and then the third is about when you do so how do you ensure the integrity of the ballot because who person will make sure to say nipa no a or to abano is the person I will say he is the one it is a one may I register to vote you want to make sure say a major no sign upon na me to abano does that mean say on the day of the voting no and say me ba abia US embassy in New York and our UN embassy war sorry Ghana embassy war New York and Washington to vote places are common, you know, to say USA, yeah, you were mailing ballots. Utumi do o ballot, no, we are out to the post office near Pusiako. At the end, you do hoye because.
2: Doc, hold on. You do hoye, the Benny Besha said you do. Because suddenly, okay. All the diplomats in Nina, I'm vote. The Kwame no fast the vote. So can't we do the same?
1: Precisely. Into South Kwame diplomat.
2: All the references, scholarship students in
1: foreign service.
2: Foreign service in for in a Kwame no fast more moto aba.
1: Into if I say be moto aba wo embassy wa.
2: Yeah.
1: Then yeah, for South Kwame no so.
2: Some be person be to be there. O se me fa plane mra no. Na ho me fa train and bus I meet him
1: akọ. Na ma ko embassy wo no ma ko to sa aba. Into yes, any you na here ways and means but meaning why because apparently nso no nipa eso ohwe na yeye Europa na easy into me name say say is kasem into na easy into fully implement Europa na say ye sure the way are you say honestly me nim we I
2: ask eh is kasem a budget say ohia budget bi say na da kwa ya the Ghanaians in diaspora they are ready to support because Usher NDC any MPP they have the base over every country or my base nibo look at campaign time almost which discard the Bremo parties to support that's a government to remember matter about our most support so why say with the committee no more the you call there but I think says the next stage of model corner, at least on meeting me anyway account. I say it to Abano. You know, I have a sample 94.7, most of the Kwame. I mean, Dr. Usai Kwapon, John, no, the Ayana, me person with the Bemano. But in the Papa, the Amanity, John Usai Kwapon, and I'm named Waha, he didn't come about the committee reporter, president, etime aye selection. Yenyamu. You bet my be parliamentarian, you bet my be minister, and you bet me so I read I hold any position be as a dual citizen. They say at you yet today. You be a full Ghanaian, they say, no, you need to know there, but I know it's a Bayer Juma. A Bayer Juma, you know, no more power on the fighting year. Said this time, 2028, I see it with Abanibi, because time room. President Muhammad then Ebekan or Abuchi say, why are ready? Hey, easy. Easy to say, Sikasem. It is a president also, why are ready? There, and that's a first kind of man.
1: It's kind of my easy known to me in Europa.
2: The same thing in Dubai, I also say, yes, my ready. Eko easy ho. Easy to say, Sikasem. It, you know, she say, President Muhammad, what's up? And now, yes, I review way. Where the abattoir now, so. The first, or boss. Ebeto ho na bia na wo pese wo chiri bi na o boss the late Mills amanya ya e se de wako aba wo hu ni na emu me ye nkoso na ye de ahia e ma Ghana for wa mno ne me se sad we ba so pe ye wo group bi from global sa global no Ghana for what's our global platform no so no between how many customer remote professors lawyers different professionals a guso almost about 58 countries across the globe your rep will hope baby will be a castle will use 10 cities 10 euro 10 pounds $10 every month you bet my baby Ghana was here but all these things need to know now can be a share I think say this is the time over to me about abekanye ho na ye di komo no se doc a cheche na mabebree mu o kasa na obemwe be mu akasa no asa obeko e zoom no link no obosso a na abekanye ho yo iti me hwe ofefo di kan e wo it's okay iti so unya maya bosun tem na bekanye ho so uni e ye link na obosso a uni link na obosso na ID near 2524161614. ID near 2524161614. And now, with me at the password, we search a whole now. Here come a come out 1234567 89. ID no a 2524161614. Password no a 129123456789. With my friend, so we'll see you. So, with my friend, 03022117030217030217030217030217030217030217030217030217030217030217030217030217030217030217030217030217030217030217030217030217030217030217030217030217030217030217030217030217030217030217030217030217030217030217030217030217030217030217030217030217030217030217030217030217030217030217030217030217030217030217030217030217030217030217030217030217030217030217030217030217030217030217030217030217030217030217030217030217030217030217030217030217030217030217030217030217030217030217030217030217030217030217030217030217030217030217030217030217030217030217030217030217030217030217030217030217030217030217030217030217030217030217030217030217030217030217030217030217030217030217030217030217030217030217030217030217030217030217030217030217030217030217030217030217030217030217030217030217030217030217030217030217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
1: o ka mo fra na
2: ya wo mo ama no
1: I think say sometimes no say wo mo ho a e gina wo
2: parents no
1: parent then so so wo ho nyema wo be ka fa Ghana ho nyema wo be church no about Ghana into no sebio say wa wo e wa brochure na dear wo ka che wo ba about Ghana aye just negative things ah e do dey be na wo ka che wo ba ni say yenko Ghana a man young one was saying, Nipane Becker say, Ghana, dear, forget. But may must say, more two girls, Ghana, dear, no moon in D. Ghana, no mooty, and your mama, Ghana, three different times. Yes, see, D. Ghana, home, come on, make no ma a yefa Ghana home. But I also say, there were some challenges.
2: Yeah,
1: they're just like every other country.
2: Yeah.
1: And you know, ma, they've gotten to a place where Oka Ghana and your baby or Mobeka see you, Debbie Ghana, they mean to me now you see what that. Oh, and you know, and what they wear, Ube Rizin Kolan and so, and what kind of image they
2: right.
1: paint about Ghana.
2: Yeah.
1: Ghana, Ghana. Me back it to her, then they say, Dio Mone, Omutu, and Katin Kwan, only you see a woman. But San Omeni and I helps to give them a positive view about the corona. In fact, sometimes me manu many omu din komo no mu kebi binameka. Oh, you American. Omu beka say debut. Omu Ghanaian American. So, but it's all because over the years, no. One man who said
2: omu free her.
1: Chinsu,
2: e free her.
1: E free
2: her. Right. Thank you. Yeah, share your missions, no. Of late. Because I'm feel by 2 weeks more any. No my bureau horn ma ministry. Your papa okujeto abrakwa. Only me dada say wa jume yayen almost about 15 years. Abrichon come de be 16 years. But on the committee now what so I'll be seen there. Atra foreign affairs committee so I check. It's na a juman or you know, unim any angles be brave, but some angle be or echo. Papa, missions no nipa bibri o ho no ma they don't qualify to be there my emfa party so aboa party wa yesi enti no no missions no a experience a knowledge a nye Ghana to Ghana issue. Yes, omo boy in passport, omo boy in documentation, but they also are representing Ghana in a way of representing Ghana. No, omo ni kru no more so no, how to get something for us. International trade. Any ye unu su yina, de biache president, any team free hand, koye negotiations. But they are there to represent country, no. They should negotiate some no maybe or. But any of your call no, offer phone now friend, the poor pick a crown. Ne answer, ne tone, ne response, it says, oh, Nimshe, Mishi ho. But if you don't call, ne a blacklessness or ye anti party. But the panels no also or ye Juma for Ghana. But oh, Omukasa pe, and I'm saying the panel Nabano, every party nintino. That means who can say the party? Party independent in the man. Papa, I think U.S. there's some of the money to New York, no Washington. That experience is no unfair. Be that.
1: What you say? Me both New York embassy and Delhi over the years, and there were D.C. as well Delhi. That I think say over the several years ago, the one thing are not. A yeah, little difficult, say, when the embassies need delay, answering phone calls. Obits me a fair embassy line, maybe our question, Bibus Albert Fra, Ubia, and Fa. Overall, no, my experience with embassies, no, very, very positive. Another one time, this year, that time, I'm not, you know, it's a renew my visa, see. Fa Aquinas, well, send they will pepe or memelia bro near the entity overall the minimum there my experience with the embassies no both in New York and in Washington no, have been positive near America and they say yes sometimes no the customer service side especially answering phone calls near there no was never the best
2: but then doc you now utie no cranny yes man you mean where the anchini panibi. But it's a fact.
1: Mm-hmm. But
2: because most of Ghanaians, you know, right? Near you near far plane, it yeah visa call. It be no maybe I'm fire. I would do crew more. No, say Oba not Oba pay document to prove to the country no woman say be or your Ghanaian. The way I'm treating the panel. Now but they do bah. When it be the castle of Harbor. No. Because only experience. Mm-hmm. Every mission, diplomacy, they don't call. And now who the papa? Because that time you hear all this, and you know, I'm okay. I'm time now phone now okay, you know, now system no yet to send now. Yeah, the emails in that can way. You can write email at the back call. No response. Even ministry here, foreign affairs here, I've sent several letters, emails, no response. But we could do Germany and Sana, Minya call say, and I'm sad, let me hear a cry and a trim. It's, you know, it's a serious issue. A beer, so they make a one share. By yen, certain decapita said, why are you a Germanibiana? Yeah, you're lying, no dear, or move you any own. Most of them, Utiye na kushia consulate na akasa a different. Na kushia secretaries ni bi.
1: But we say overall those so are na ye akasa no ye in customer service in general, mission or not mission. Aya na ye in customer service. And so it too seen.
2: Yeah, okay. Internal the magiatum, yes. But in a diplomat.
1: Well, not a diplomat, but still na today be a wo encounter. Well, San Omen, we are say, hey, see, and customer service here, the cobby, we are near
2: the line draw.
1: But like I said, me, mum, dear, thankfully, no, overall, Okasi me rating me experience with Ghana missions in the US, both New York and Embassy. My mom, 9 over 10.
2: Yeah, and now, we email her. That lady in the Bible drew her no more. Oba betre mu bi. That lady in the Bible drew her no. Oba betre mu bi. Because most of them no, no cre. Internally, me in Ghana, Belgium, mami back home, passport session ho. Onye Ghana ni. They started complaining again, and you know, Ghana for pay. You mama mama be here. Makofa foreigner, no better on it. But the woman being there, no, so no, only problem. Ghana for my farmer, I mean, he said, "We need to abort." We said, "Man, he said, okay, be out." But now, so be so on your Ghana ninety. And yet, na baho. We are doing free Ghana, but and we are open. You mama, I mean, free ho. And yet this year, a year 2 years ago, as in America, the woman applied. And we need man. They said the yes, so you all Ghana ha. Oko German embassy, American embassy, British embassy, Ghana for us to apply. We need man. But I continue with them. Obu oha only muntino. I say adena Ghana embassy. I hope we need man. Maku who say India nibi oho. Maku yes, they have applied. It's time to say, hey, diplomats, they are doing unqualified, ultimately, they are doing. But this time, most of them are not qualified. So, for the 5 years, ABC, most of them, they don't qualify to be there. Human relationship poor. Passport form, no cry now. Depend on fill online now. Maybe a why mistake or ban or no crowd to a crown or wouldn't say it's you know, on to me, channel. No, I must have my wrong information. Then the pan, I bet lock or Ghana ha. Orientation there, okay, to a black minister, minia. You hear me, pa name mum, or mom of a back door, a quiet more ministries, no, a missions, no more head among can ye. Obi kasape ewo police ewo military ewo ibia se political eyi ni se kuro ni ewo modia eti wa wo ye qualified awa apply if you wa ye adwuma best 20 years ene obi ba na so kasa ono no ye party ni ntino we say you free ho what is going on there's another secret e kuta me nto kuje to Papa, Miniano. Nekaho and a Foreign Affairs Diaspora Bureau. It started as a unit, a Bay Bureau, and the acquired Office of the President. Minia, Kofi, Ochre, Mr. Muhena Sadiwe, a Sunja. You see, a resetting. These are one of the normal, yes, a resetting. Be unqualified, me a finding commission because before I be doing mission, I'm more grace. So you have to go to ranks to say the military police, I'm calling ranks, you know, be free last corporal. No, I could say, and son, I will make it H, ever foreign, you know, no, I break in the DEPA because only foreign country, Nekoye Juma. And your Ghana folk cry, or which because I me a Ghana ni and I'm your Mintino Moha. There be no per se. You are part of we a Ghana ni or her passport expire as some of your mouth. We have visa as some of the mouth. We have documents be a bit macro or bit my yellow gun on Baba Yabro. But Nippani be pretty desk no more on my. They are not performing. Doc. Osu tu wo mu fo kakra ma me na we dey adi we dey oh you know bia e ho aka adwa em I know what happened in Egypt Tama Kuwait ene yi na kra esu o social media ye kumio ye mi se ni eyi it became a pointer na mission Kuwait ene ayi ambassador ho. Right? Ena Carter so no mini bi ho. Carter the first ambassador ya minia prekope. Mr. Enos. It you know me me ka se me hu ade bi ameka ameka. Posi bi ho no ma hu ni faso enye party nti. A break party into that said the call. No. Let me to honor. Hey. Okofa diplomatic EBA police be able to amend to me in kind. So be kind to me. Because a name dear. It's fair. Doc, you will be 30 minutes be a debate. Who will be a person? Okay. For a brochure for it, or dear, no person catch wrong about education. So, so,
1: oh,
2: because me, Brian, I say, Ecopisca, but I see the education out on chain.
1: Oh, education, you see, dear, a wound here, pa, send a me, Mekayo, Mekoyano, and immediately, me call April 96th, the statues. January 1997. May a Juma between Sa April na Kosi December, and said I started school 97. I started and also still not, you know, may a Juma, you know, alongside that. But, Ubian Sunene, the goal,
2: or the two,
1: education, no. Eh, very important because of opportunities are a new ebibi amount. Ebi obi wo honso a ne de ne say money is the, you know, is the first goal until no so be different choices. But me mum dia me feel say a place like US are educational opportunities the doors unya chance now you are in the, because one, you know, education is only free.
2: Yeah.
1: Between Sikasem to get you through school, if all the stars are aligned right there, then if you can take advantage of the educational opportunities, minimum there, it's one of the areas I may encourage you. So it's a good thing to do. Unya first degree of upper field beer. Even a bit more practical skills where there are job opportunities are, it's required. So, education,
2: yeah. Look at job opportunities, let's say, in a practical field. Practical field, no, it's been there.
1: Oh, say, health, mm-hmm. allied health professions, they say, a more job market, no, and yet. And your bad cry,
2: right?
1: But well, other fields in soon, JBO, because I'm a student political science, in the same way, political science, wage man. But here be a political science, no man will skills be a bit in the acquired age man in a different field. Sometimes, no, I always say, even who yet particular degree be a making sure, say, alongside that, no. Or some practical skill sets, be especially to say technology skills, uh-huh. becomes very, very important. So that we may combine it, you know, maybe our political science, our men can say political science in Kwanda Mission. Maybe I'll be to me data analysis, be account. Maybe I'll be to me computing, accounts work out. So that Oko page, ma, a horizon a little broader, would himself have more opportunities than just that one.
2: Right, because we have so many youth are also the teenage, you know, school length, like, you know, first 5 years, 2 years, 7 years before you enter university,
1: mm-hmm.
2: right? So you say acquire just about 4 years off.
1: Mm-hmm.
2: It don't be real normal youth, not that of you, or you school have their 17 years. 18 years. Send the panel as a professor, advise me, especially on my way, SHSCC, or my resource, Eba. Ebiana went to me a chance to go to university. but the age, you know, unqualified for a juma beer or your advice when I'd be my own.
1: Intino, unse, so when ya the traditional route to education, tibia, where ye SHS, ibia when ya mainstream university, maybe I make us say there are other alternative routes, polytechnic or other kinds of tertiary institutions or what. And also no still ubit mienya a core skill set as opposed to anka sebi ubet nefisa. There are other ways ubit media build it with skill set professionally, right? Into men kasi ibia menya legal menya Cape Coast and even miniscam the beko private university into no and one. Yes, as no bia in the circumstances, as no bia in the situation. But I still think say there are other ways ubet me still at waso to get other kinds of qualifications. May me madam for be pay in a level together.
2: Yeah.
1: Nani passes ni moon yeding. But or call poly ko ye HND. Or ye juma at some point no call ko ye any first degree later no ko ye any masters and so come. Aha. Ain't you know may no me feel say so when ye university immediately and may no boa bemu and kasi any na mean to mean to waso. Yes, Ubia situation here different, but in speaking in general terms, no, there are other ways Ubit may pursue either tertiary education or even getting some skill set. I think say the key thing though after the education or getting skills near the job creation, challenges. Metro book FR President Kufuor. Now you didn't come up in the lead up to writing the book Nami Bisan about job creation. One of the things I'll kind of say, one of the challenges that you're facing here, we produce more graduates at a faster rate than we produce jobs. And by the time ABA Nipa BBA first degree and now postgraduate education, not numbers, no.
2: I should
1: up compared to the rate at which I generate. We need a lot more creativity about then kinds of human so I bit me creative in addition to the traditional jobs, so that even so be cra SHS certificate with the right set of skills,

0: Men boys na ke kabu wan komu DBT immigration. Men o kaso mu jina boda aye bo mu search. Kai ya mo mu search no mu remu aso o she beba. 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
1: Ato dabi.
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0: 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It's a trend on the policy when we say it's in your propagation. 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
1: Talk, I'm a ref.

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2: rapper. 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
2: raps?
0: Ablekuma na Charlie, where the other list? Okay, I say thanks for coming, but they be as a rapper no. Munti, ebi mo baba. Listen to what they will come and do. What I say? Na mo so mo fensinsin ade. 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Rap will be a obeto no make sure say what I say. Move your hand fam.
3: Chief Fadama.
0: Fadama.
3: Abaka Fadama.
0: Abaka Fadama. My voice now kokon so there. Okay, thanks for coming to Udini again.
3: Rap G.
0: And away.
3: KG.
0: Rap G KG. Ladies and gentlemen, Mutie Rap G KG live on Adomo 106.3. Certainly, these guys are one for the future. Let's take a close look at them near shed your meet me in the near future. Charlie, thanks for coming through. My idea. What I say. Yo, make I have some of the soldiers in the building. Yo, Phoenix, Phoenix, Nick, King Kelvin, Powers LTB, make you come. Nah, yeah, dance a kakra. Yeah, shady beat me on the BET. Adomo 106.3. What are you talking about? Energy. Oh, energy. Hey, energy.

Attention, I've got Powers Out TV in the building. I've got Kweku Agata in the building. I have business in the building. I have Phoenix Asantua amongst the gentlemen is also in the building. And I have King Kelv in the building. I have Blood H. And ladies and gentlemen, I have Semenshia. 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Ye ntimi so ntata honorable. Eh na chairman how far ne ye yi no. What I say? Eti we no me kai chairman gently. Enye o she so. Men fret, me and Pomin shed any chin. I mean, say, I born was a baby, do one out this one, bring your baby. The same she all work, cray, dear. Oh, but do so, and I'm an eye. I said, chairman, I'm in town. Memra officer, and Bonra Kaya tours. And I say, I'm come a GTA, what I say, Ghana Tourism Authority, nay any senior man in Kokasa. Oh, Felice, I mean, she knows the same. She won't give you money. Yo, take come. But I say, it's been near three giddy giddy, cause you to mean fret chairman and more so, sir. So Semenshia is in the building as well as Bloody Age, Ken Kell, Phoenix, Business, Kweku Agata and Powers Out TV, 2, 4, 6, 7 rappers. Ladies and gentlemen, and Tensi, they've got songs. By the moment, 25 minutes. The headphone no Adam Fim Fim. So, IMAX droppy beats now. Obi Adon Kumbia, or Seswa. Now, Obi Fufra Rim. No, Obi Fufra Rim. See, we having fun. 1st August, we're introducing the world to something nice. We're introducing Ghana to something sweet. It's the IMAX DJ. Drop the instrumentals. If you're ready, Yanko, Bobby Bira Mishade.

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and I miss my soldiers we are introducing Ghana to a new phase of Kasahari level take the microphone offer microphone and offer headphone offer so start here obetimi create the incomo bi say yo a friend me phoenix all the way from say a friend me paris out tb I have a new song out but in the meantime enjoy some 18-22-24 from me wow and yes any papa could be cool and enter beat at a point grab me mic we ni me headphone we so be bam faso then the way rima it will sell one out so be ba no mouse signal na aha but moon really what I see na nipa na say ho ayem dream too much na nanu si kakra 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

0: If you want to go, just make it happen. Okay, the lady wants that. The Phoenix is about to start. Phoenix near preaching. Yanko. All the way from Koforidua. Out TV. Manim Brasi na also happening on that side. Namun Chiaku nyan embe mukakra. Ladies and gentlemen, all the way from the eastern region of Ghana, representing currently the hardest, the toughest female MC. ABC Charlie. You did a grow up across the border because this lady Phoenix is about to take over. After Phoenix will be at me if I ain't like me now. Charlie full free and damn to me. You know what?
1: Love on said, yeah.
0: I like that. And then we'll host him and I'm
1: Phoenix,
0: gonna see him. Let's go.
1: Kukua Gata.
0: Yeah, let's go. Phoenix is on the MRC. 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
0: boy, anya wanwa. 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
1: Yeah. 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F, are you talking about? Are you doing what I'm talking about?
0: Hey, Auntie, talk to me, preacher lady.
1: Yeah. 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Y'all know what I'm saying? One, two, yeah. Oh, my God. 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
1: Heat.
0: Yo,
1: I think I'm going to go to the house.
0: Yo, let's make it happen back to back on the 106.3. Yo, talk to me. Yako.
2: Yako. 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
0: Yako.
2: Science and literature are in your building. 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

0: Asi gari ya di o leta righty no. 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
1: Address
0: di se. Omane the heading of the leta righty. Ladies and gentlemen, next on the MIC Powers Out TV. This is the modified version of Kusahari Level, and I told you, say, women, we are OGs, we are big boys. Been there, done that, the battles and all. Into a more experience, now what you have here. So now they walk onto the stage as big boys, do their thing, and walk out of here. Well, they don't need invitation, we here at work, anytime, any day. Certified. This is the reigning champion of the Kusahari Champions League, Paris RTB on the MRC. If you're ready, let's go. Let's go. Respect
2: you
0: the
2: are
0: brand.
2: Simba Kubaku, the big stepper, respect the brand.
0: A very big and giant
2: album
0: stepper.
2: Is coming.
0: Not to mine.
2: See, God's time be the best, no the worry for the rollers. Never giving up on this, I trust the process. Kofi, Ejuma, my EP, I still the progress. You not pick yet, but me drag a low, me I no verse. Dream is to win, but not to lose.

It's your simile how. Share me, I still defy these demons on the radar. Then I'm console back, Kofi Menche. Life they say, you know, be soft, they're at the chair. Maddy, be a kushe to kuru. Now, me shishe, unyata, ribia, me raw, ashishe. Get there, money, cash. Anyhow, you they call them, be a, we all the search. My money, no, they flow like mortar.

0: Cause you hear that you be a mirror, as you say. Me patch on mirror, no de battery my day. As you say, or see here tad ye be a shady be a mirror, as you say. Suka Billy, ladies and gentlemen, rap is alive and listen up. We've got the official Kasahari cipher coming up, and it will be such injustice not to have these talents on air. And it's coming in twofolds, you know what I'm saying? Twofolds. Trust me, about volume 1, volume 2, ninyina ba. And officially, this December, big show coming through. Oh my days, the Kasahari party in Ebaso, and honorable who talents, some of your OGs of this Kasahari game. This is the same platform or the same medium, the likes of Sarkodie, Chris Waddle, Kofi Kenata, Amrado Strongman, Blacko Sharif. It happened for these gentlemen. We gave them a voice back in the days. No mo kasa ne at the sitting room. Wow. Amo kasa MPN and Penny for Toto ni ama say yo TMA Community 2 Opanka. Opanka has a brand new song out. Uja. Ladies and gentlemen, I'll share that with you in no time. Back in Kelv. Obedi so see a phone, see a beat. I'll buy a bad man. Ladies and gentlemen, Lego King Kelv.
1: Ichi.
0: Why ready? We're round one. We are doing three rounds. What you see? Let go, King Kel.
1: Kel's on the mic. 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

0: why slim the majesty not nice ni amwako Ivan when the baroni Joe Rock and the Boroni, me ma me nana mama Brown Felicia say and the don itchy Chris what the grandpapa
1: talent in the building. Yo, rap is living. Rap is alive and has been living ever since. The future of Ghana rap is in safe hands.
2: Messiah.
1: This is the pinnacle of every rapper. Kasahari level. And there was all passing through Neymar certification. Oh.
2: Yeah,
1: we saw these gentlemen back in the days. These are polished rappers. Who want more stage be with other rappers? You can tell the difference. What are you talking about? They for rap to impress, so they always derive, they write, and always then they deliver. This is just round one of today's edition, the modified Kasahari level. First, I guess, what a way to be back to this. Oh my days, Bloody H all the way from Kete Krachi. Now listen, we've had a lady from Eastern Region and we've had Kete Krachi, King Kels from La Paz Kumasi Standard, and I've had Kaswa. Now all the way to Second D, so we will be our business. Now who was I doing? I know you mate, Anna. Ladies and gentlemen, Bloody H from Kete Krachi is next. Enjoy.

0: sasibiri kenkelmni ai esemenshia agata ne squad amwa ha. This is the new generation. Ono no nka mo baaje ne ho but mu hu ne sei. Our space was through hall. Or a work in progress ana. Because or a preacher man wo.
1: Damaso.
0: Who say juma we no then times ana ye ye kwa kasahare no. Back in the years ana ye kwa kasahare ne yeso ye kwa tumpenifobia. 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You understand? Because no mo no menya kunya kese no. We were hoping say someday yen so ye bitimi nya 207 8207 back in the days. You caught them and you could jina bontia. You have a chance now, beka hello cry. Oh, you big boy, old hood. You know what I'm saying? And see, if the champs, these guys been all over the screens of Ghana, yeah, every stage. So, yeah, where? Who's your mumu?
1: Yeah, man.
0: Who's your mumu? Who's your
1: mumu?
0: Beautiful. No. They are in a position to endorse. Yeah, you man. Understand? Because almost I'm back as I know years in. Almost all my befriend who sent a system in it here, you know what I'm saying? Yeah. And your mother now has judges because I'm my big boys. You understand? So I'm sure one more bar, my India Cassano. Who's here, the gentleman all the way from Ketekrachi Bloody Age? I feel young cop business. Business. Ladies and gentlemen, if you're ready. The same beat, young call. Now, what would happen is that Mwamutie will feel after round one, no, you may be a phone lines, no, you are a part of the show. There's a modified version. Yeah, who may be a Mwamutie Kasaro to Kamu, Trotromu, Taxi, maybe our Nambiana. Tell us how you're feeling tonight. All these talents are at your disposal. What are you talking about? Let go.
2: Yeah, business, Sonny. Yeah. Yo, let's get it.
0: Yo, let's get it. Let's get it.
2: Yeah, abo ni dia e ye wonyanko pon e prane ho. Ye mempadua de bia da onna me ho da ne so. 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Me yi wa ye fi se abrenyi na

0: feel proud, you know what I'm saying? Yo, Charlie, the next time we'll do this with a lot of talents, back to back, you know what I'm saying? Ladies and gentlemen, all the way from Sekundi. Second D is in the building. A brand here. On only a brand here, no, Bishiano. Say, ah, one year Jim Kwano, seven Shiawanka, assembly brain at Tome. Seven Shia is in the building. A brand here, a rapper, my Ghana Tourism Authority Deputy CEO, Mr. Abekua Grisantana. Mr. Gilbert, see, you know what? You're amazing. You're a superstar. I love what I'm hearing, and I've got something nice for you. Seven Shiano, no. Ushiana, Ushiadia. Let go. Talk to me. Why a kwa?
1: Yeah. West side in the burden, Charlie.
0: Yes, indeed.
1: Sekundi in the burden. Yeah, babe. True stories in the Bible. Why read that?
0: Yeah, kwa, talk to me.
1: Paris and BBT. Why a kwa, na why a kwa, ka why a kwa.
0: Why a kwa.
1: Why a kwa, na why a kwa, ka why a kwa.
0: Why a kwa.
1: Why a kwa, na why a kwa, ka why a kwa.
0: Why a kwa.
1: Okay, Tay, Shadi, Tay.

0: Avenger. If na botan ka say na so wan fall into coma. Satan will voice pass so wan kill audition West Factor. Na me from Moses, Jacob ne Abraham ne wan ka say babesin de. Ye hun network service provider. Samson Yabolo, na so wan kwa Ghana strongest. Paul Wim we ye yin so ye hun funu posters. David Banu mo pa ba boom play onye listeners. Dan ka je je tebu so wan fa orthopedic mattress. Shadi.
1: Hey, be the more good soldiers is here. Just pay attention. More join the soldier and the police. Pay attention. I see two stories in the David Koda, Jataboom. Also, a orthopedic mattress and Kodim. Yep, call. Talk to me. Two stories in the Bible. Some share.
0: Yeah. See,
1: I've got super talents that makes me feel proud.
0: Tidy in the burden, second in the burden. West
1: right
0: side
1: away,
0: in the burden.
1: Right away. Preach on Bosky.
0: Messi, Why you're quite a boy, Why you're quite a boy, Why you're quite a boy, Why you're quite a boy, Why you're quite a boy, Why you're quite a boy, Why you're quite a boy, Why you're quite a boy, Why you're quite a boy, Why you're quite a boy, Why you're quite a boy, Why you're quite a boy, Why you're quite a boy, Why you're quite a boy, Why you're quite a boy, Why you're quite a boy, Why you're quite a boy, Why you're quite a boy, Why you're quite a boy, Why you're quite a boy, Why you're quite a boy, Why you're quite a boy, Why you're quite a boy, Why you're quite a boy, Why you're quite a boy, Why you're quite a boy, Why you're quite a boy, Why you're quite a boy, Why you're quite a boy, Why you're quite a boy, Why you're quite a boy, Why you're quite a boy, Why you're quite a boy, Why you're quite a boy, Why you're quite a boy, Why you're quite a boy, Why you're quite a boy, Why you're quite a boy, Why you're

0: The gentleman take it as the church. Number to call is 0302216561 and a 03 Akawana. El Kasim Bikasim.
1: Joke, is it a rap or something?
0: Nah, are they only joke with problem?
1: Me don't have issue. Me joke because me personally me don't. I want the only thing to rap no so. And who will be online? Me be on TikTok.
0: No, adjust the microphone then talk your matter. What's it, joke? Joke.
1: Let me
0: see Joke. No, because Joke is a hot soldier.
1: Oh, but this now, it's like grip. No, you're so fast. Ah, no. Me, I see me Joke. Father, I'm trying to make it in Kratu Afosu. My new Joke is there. Make it come for there.
0: Ah! Man, maybe, this be. No, I'm in for Joke.
1: Make it come for there.
0: No. Because I got away there. I said, what for Joke? Joke! No, I was saying to me, man, I'm hoping seven Sabeka Joke. Be friend Joke because Ubeka MC wants him sad, yeah. Me saka Joe and Kabeme de Nanka, come on, Woody. It's what I try to be my book because Joke is to the team more than pa.
1: Oh, nay.
0: Hey! Joke, call me. If Joke the listen, why would him Joke be a rapper Joke? How to name him put him? Me MC back on Nagata.
1: Miss Mwashoma, continue. Actually, I'm somebody, you're busy.
0: Transition.
1: He just defined me.
0: And then we shall transition.
1: No, I'm ready. Me Joke, I mean, I didn't need that guy, Joke.
0: Calls rappers, now me offer me, ubo me dina say, I feel like I can respond to you. Why not? So I get where Agata they come from. Cause me, I know here.
1: Yeah.
0: I know here. They're more came in here. Yeah. It's like also me soldiers, now no have man. Me soldiers, now no have man. I'm not to say Joke at the shot. I was saying to me, not Joke, and I'm here, they're now all patriots. I'm Agata.
1: So me, also, Joke is the spoiler. We are the one tell them, if you the spoiler, yeah, we could find time one on one.
0: So you send your message to Joke.
1: Joke, me, I say me, I need you personally. Me, then you get you personally. Me, then you get the rap, you take make noise. Mm-hmm. Me, then you get them.
0: Okay, ladies and gentlemen, definitely coming out to throw shots there. If I don't say a lot of MCs, but as a matter of fact, me, I know here. I know here Joke called me out at any point. Hold up. Mama, I am picking a few calls now. Me, we like the violence.
2: Yeah.
0: It's me. If you call me out, I'm proud. But you prove to me why you call me out. You understand? Anytime, any day. Me, I'm in tea. But Joke is a very hot rapper.
1: Oh, yeah, very hard guy. Very, very hard. And in that way, I need that.
0: But where you had this?
1: Oh, father.
0: So, no, you had now. Where you had this? Mama, I am from on a Yembuso, how they are feeling about the show. Yeah, 0302216561 and a 0302216562. Hello?
3: Hello?
0: Yes, sir, boss. Bibi Aboko.
3: Me
0: pacho uti show no?
3: If you are Brew, Eastern Region.
0: Oh, Eastern Region. Me pacho who enjoy rappers no?
3: Oh, really? We enjoy pa.
0: Oh, and we are first round. I think you are best.
3: Wow, and every first time, my friend, but the enjoy. My daddy is strong, Kokra.
0: But I say, and then the senior man, they shame. Own shower, so one foul in and to you.
3: Bibi Kingsley.
0: Okay, my brother. I wish you all the best. Keep listening to Kasari Level. What you say? Thank you very much. Hey, Adam 106.302 0302216561 and a 0302216562. You have a few calls near by Mega Ranking, so Na hello.
2: Yeah, don't you?
0: Kasa high level.
2: No side.
0: Thank
2: no
0: you, boss
2: side.
0: Man. Q. Thank no you. Hey, what be the name and where you talk from?
2: Charlie Alex from Smith.
0: Spring Test is in the building. What's your rap personal?
2: The future is bright.
0: The future is bright, eh?
2: Hey, Ghana's rap is in Silvans.
0: Oh.
2: Shout out to the guys and the lady in the studio, Charlie. Why didn't you know?
0: Beautiful.
2: Look at the good bones.
0: Mama, say, man, call us my idea.
2: Hey, Charlie, you guys should be tough. You guys make no guys sleep to anybody.
0: See,
2: the sky is the limit for you guys.
0: Alhamdulillah,
2: Minya.
0: Thank you, my brother.
2: Keep the lost work.
0: Sharp. You have a few more calls. Yeah, cool. Thank you very much. I've got super talents in the building tonight. Lots of them, as a matter of fact. Hello?
4: Hello?
0: Yes, sir. Kasari level.
4: No, sir.
0: Thank you, boss man. Edini here, then. How can I free him?
4: Edini here, Kofi Yabua and Koko.
0: Kofi Yabua and Koko. Kofi Yabua, what's your rappers now?
4: Off, I'm coming to the home.
0: Now, what's your name saying?
4: My name is the one. I'm a rap, then you assume.
0: Power Sound TV, so see you assume.
4: Me come and tell me. See, I'm a new university for a back.
0: So,
4: one of the freedom from the internet.
0: Charlie, thank you, man. Yeah, for two more calls, then back to the studio. More rap in the building. Hello? Chairman, what's the shape of Swana? Hello? Ladies and gentlemen, no friend, I want to lower editing the count. Hello?
5: Hello?
0: Yes, sir. Me patro edin here, then I'll kasa free.
5: Patro me din ni kwe, si me kasa free, I'm a samay.
0: I'm a samay, kasa hari level, what you saying?
5: Patro mo ya de pa, la mi tiye.
0: No problem. Yeah, that's it. Now, what can I say? Talent, Anna?
5: Actually, I'm a footballer.
0: Okay. Overboard, no more so to you. That's it. I'm with you. So, what I say? All right. I wish you all the best, my brother. Send me a new to 4 minute football. Let's see. She and a son. What I say? Hello?
6: Hello?
0: Yes, sir. Bibi Aboko.
6: Ichilala.
0: Oh, Sokolala. Sukabili, Sokolala. Thank you very much, my brother. Udo ye senior listener, Yamishrao.
6: Thank you.
0: Beautiful. Yemfa last call. Time in Intina, Yembra Studio. Hello. Kasahari level.
7: Yeah, I'm Freffy Mountains.
0: Who Freffy Mountains, Hefa?
7: Mampong.
0: We are rapper, and as a rapper, still in the Jinjao, Anaji.
7: Jinjao.
0: What's a rapper, Kakra?
7: Well,
0: there. Na wanka sao ye den, who bob bo, who ye den?
7: Yeah, bona.
0: Bibi abe ye fan, what ye say? Ghana future midfielder ne ye nene kase. Udini ye den, ye en Toronto?
7: Mr. Pounce.
0: Udini ye Mr. Pounce?
7: Yo.
0: Hey, ene sao benim Dr. Pounce? Beautiful. Chala, I wish you all the best, Mr. Pounce. What ye say? Blessings, my brother man, Devin. Ye inti mi for calls, bi abi. IMAX DJ, come true, my brother man, Devin. Yeah, you got the next set of instrumentations, but ninyi na no na AD in common film. What will new project in patch moment and as what will be cancel? Come sit down. Let's talk about it now. Alfred ni motion no wine wa bonte. Motion check see say you the who they around. Now yempe kwa e be ma mo chance ni because that's why we are here. Is it Alfredo?
8: Yeah,
0: Alfredo ni and I wine bio check any more so bio mo wa. Yeah. Okay, so mumayen she and kwalanin swa omun swa babe shaye no. Obi enyo. Okay. Mumayen income. Oh, tenase. Na omu mbe was standby. Omumbra. By any income real quick. Agatha, what's the latest with you? Yebe bonyum ne die, but yen income kakra. Wa wo bi bika at this point. who will be our hold you down, kakran kakran, or support you, you'd like to talk about it or make it public. Mo onkophobia chale, had it not been them and kamu give you up. Yanyan 1 minute each, that's the first set, you know. And sani ako second round, or mo bibika, yan kan real quick, you know. Because these people, without them, a juman be yedin, that I'm aware of. Yanko.
8: Yeah, father, scarce ever out.
0: Scarce?
8: Yeah, scarce. But 5th September, my album they come.
0: It is scarce near a single?
8: Yeah, it be off the album. Like album, no, but then I do I'm off.
0: Wow.
8: Yeah.
0: Wow.
8: Yeah.
0: And what be the title of the album?
8: Tales of Agatha.
0: Tales?
8: Tales of Agatha.
0: Tales of Agatha.
8: Yeah.
0: How many songs?
8: 8 solid songs.
0: Now, why not produce here?
8: Okay, big shout out to Kes Beats and Nukemi.
0: Nukemi.
8: Yeah, na Kes Beat.
0: Yeah. Wow, beautiful. Into map mabo 8 songs.
8: 8 songs, yeah.
0: Omu tune the producer. Oh yeah, Omutu. Collaborations Biana.
8: Oh yeah, I featured Power South TV on it and then AC Logan and a Nukemi and Kasasu and a Kes Beat so also.
0: Mm.
8: Yeah.
0: 8 na no one no one be back on.
8: Mesa aside that to December some message.
0: Nah yo then.
8: When you machine says
0: Agatha, I'm telling you, Tales of Agatha, by 5th September. But in the meantime, scars any latest. If you have a latest you'd like to talk about, real quick, just do that. Oh, being so, I'm a person of the beginning, let's do that. This is 1st August. The idea is that every first month, piano, I was saying, old students never bless you, microphone, or near you, cipher way, near you know, back to back ways. What
8: very
0: I
8: nice.
0: Nesha, or more, I'm on some abandoning crying, say, yo, Charlie, the future looks good. Paris RTB, what do you have to say?
9: Bossy. My song dropped like just a month ago on the radar of the Ajiman album. Ajiman album they come out November 1st.
0: Your birthday?
9: Yeah, as usual.
0: Yeah.
9: We always see the coming for
0: yeah. Now this year be a koso one.
9: Ever koso. You ever launch your album, but then we not finish
0: everything
9: yet. But then so.
0: Album how many songs?
9: 10 songs.
0: So we are 8, so we are 10.
9: Maybe 10 now. Say big step, I say 10 songs.
0: Wow.
9: Maybe 10 now.
0: The powers, you got a solid playlist.
9: Oh, I get correct playlist. Like, you know here, quarter safe.
0: Anyhow, streaming platforms, and I know I'm betting you who do down, Kakra.
9: Oh, yeah. So I'm to me near my year, and I'm starting near my year. I am Mambushu, at least, meeting me. Some time to come, so I'm a Minko show. Nam Tifi, Nam Major.
0: Set Nak music at the Roma.
9: Mimbi by Bumans and the Yamambes, so my catch roller, that's what I say.
0: Beautiful.
9: Yeah, so on the radar day out on all streaming platform, produced and mixed by Kes Beat. Yeah.
0: Oh, Kes to the hold you guys down Kes for that dear. Side.
9: Kes Beat.
0: Big shout outs to Kes. So line up their songs, Paris RTB, Yedru Sua, Yabiji Janin Yara to Mana.
9: Sure. So on the radar way, they out right now, we the visualizer to the YouTube. So make them check them out.
0: Beautiful. For OBB Kana, if you have a new project now, I officially would like to let Ghana know that Phoenix is coming. Phoenix, are you ready with a few projects? And as I speak to you, a lot of people have said some person money Phoenix their collaboration, a lot of big superstars. To watch out for Phoenix, the girl from the eastern region of Ghana. Hey, get away the problem about Kromhao, snag it off. Very crazy. Okay, I share the bloody age with me. Bloody age, then I walk a chair.
10: Done. The band made the high ever out.
0: High?
10: Yeah, Jataboa vibe. High.
0: Aye.
10: Ever out on the 15th of this month.
0: 15th?
10: Yes.
0: Of August?
10: Yes. This month. High.
0: Beautiful.
10: Yeah.
0: Bloody age. Now, why the producer here?
10: Yeah, Gaza.
0: Beautiful. Hey, I'm more producers needing because I without them, a human head in Kakra.
10: Yeah.
0: Then people now work with
10: you. Okay, Mo MG from Kitty Krachi.
0: The
10: snap handle is MCC_J69. On so try bet and papa post support me always.
0: Oh, the bet didn't support you.
10: Hard ways.
0: Hey, now I'm easy. Motivation made.
10: What's up, my part, you know? Hey.
0: Large because baby, I don't know them. Large game, Lord. I like people like that. Yeah. Loyal
10: God bless
0: brothers like that. You know, in the near future, if I'm out announced what kind of days are on unity of transportation.
11: Amen.
0: What you say? Big shout out to Coma Blood 8. And it looks like, Minkofo no maka say we. Mr. Say, I have these two gentlemen. I was you bless your mom with one beat each. Now, yes, I'm brought back to the cipher and then we can do your songs. And Alfredo, Tenase. Now, you who said Alfredo, be able to call. Oh, you okay?
12: Big man, I'm here.
0: Yeah, the radio. See, you bet you not make ranking. Yes. Yet here the next these guys. Why were Juma ni mache? Only talents be bring here, Juma. You understand this industry. What do you have to tell talents here? It's your more people are, you know, marveled, bemused, excited to have heard them. What do you have to tell them?
13: I'm a home come at the end also, sir. I'm one of the university where I'm on my fire. I'm a job where you mukute kuta. Oh, street in so. But the thing is, industry is so. Ufi baby, Oko baby. A higher one step. You are born to see another step. But step for front so many. And to comment,
0: Kuku Agata, attention, I'm a ranking.
13: To comment Kuku Agata for calling out Joki. He has had in this year. And now if you are GDA, you are here. He has this year.
0: Oh, Joki, dear, Joe, the work of Faba knew. A Bufuaba.
13: A hasu, dear.
0: This song EP.
13: Of course.
0: Having called talents out there, it means you for be ready for what's coming at you. Yeah, and then just and I like talents that walks the talk, like Opuvino. Say waka say ina say obishia gata no sign tata ni mua. Yeah, who saw a big boy, but Obano Bejine Niswa, no one says susu calling call for out. You know what I'm saying? So as it stands right now, the word on the street here, Joke calling out MCs. Now apart from Agata, Obi Biom Nyanam ni be obi ana. Wabo Mario down to stage 8, you know. And so I'll be drew on. Because me, I know here, and but then I feel say as a talent there. As a rapper there, if you call rappers out, you for be ready. Phoenix, what do you want to be?
14: Is this microphone working?
0: Yeah.
14: Hello, everybody. I never wish for a battle, but over there, you know what I'm saying?
0: Drag it off. Okay, we have a gentleman in the building. Well, send me SUTM, I'm really be a year castle. Say, my baby doom pepper, so I'm going to do. Alfredo, you're a rapper.
12: Yeah, me rapping, me saying, yes, singing.
0: And no be heading. And yes, I will share boys into what the next single.
12: Oh, nah. Keep here. Yeah, nah, you go
0: soon. It's a no better thing.
12: Me rapping.
0: Obey rapping.
12: Yeah.
0: Vim Waho.
12: Yeah, no.
0: Beats Ben Alpe. That means mount yourself.
12: Me a drawer, me okay.
0: I saw a pro drawer. I saw the beats. I like that. And then see, and time point. What about the point here? What about the point here? Oh, my mom will be near the beat me. I also.
15: Thank you.
0: Motion. Why already? Okay, take this one.
12: What's the name?
0: Onyan Kashi, Yanko.
12: AGG. T. T. I'm a fucking land man when I pull up the truth.
0: Masa obeke kasa wa how be cook you. You nkasa omo rapping one thing say omo kekai. You nyisu F word ni san na my first line out there start. We cook you about next 2 weeks. O ka drill anka me ya woni wo. Na me so uche ni ntimi nyi me ni ansa. 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Masa obey steady you nyisu sa west no ah. Kese na omo nyina rap fine fine omo ya polished messengers no profane no F word clean. o ma adante na me de ache o
11: alright
0: sanke e betutu yenko
11: yeah I see there AGG yeah ah fact and form because I look up and you hear me they don't come and see me yo now share no mad but still can't see me stay in your lane bro just don't call me when you mean ass and my air wall don't call me yeah T.A. scary thing me to do out here me name me bro she am I done there ah done there if I didn't have the blessed one had the most curses practice of life journey stressful life is a world right blessing than curses others seem blessed and glorious but still hide the pain T.A. Make me know when to be more than you. For your behavior, I lost my brain. And you wanna walk out here and meet them until you. Never talk, say she go do me like this. She told me, say, holy me, she wanna behave in that I never seen before. Baby girl, what you want from me? And ask for me, damn fed up.

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But see, when you go upon a man, kwa. Sound on one so jim kwa. 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

0: tenten.
1: What tribe are you?
0: Asante.
1: Me Philistine on as our base number one to be stylish. You got future. And you get some style you go fit polish. But Mega Rankin as a talent manager knows best. Mega, who is saying?
2: I don't know a womb, but also a jumaku polishing or the ability. I say,
1: our form on your show of your personal canon.
2: On Favim Clanshim to begin with. On Favim Clanshim to begin with. Energy in Kum, that I say. And our correction, I'm away, Marco Luzano.
1: Let correction the cramp there in the watch and cause Uncle Kofi the dad. Come on out,
2: my own income. Now, I
1: yeah. Into buy and Cassania Manoa. What I say, and as a talent in Sunyama beats me. Me, if I tell you what happened to me before I go here, still me a sure, you'll be surprised. But I have to do it because this is what we signed up for. Nobody cares about your excuse. And to say you're correct, tell us a noon to Babet now. They may frame me and we are make solve it because I have to. You know what I'm saying? Yeah. King Kelf, we are where? Me iPhone 16, why me who baby and now? And I'm about it now, and I'm here. You understand? Still now, for finish the show, then man can you understand? Yeah. So just feel free, and then at any time, I'll be able to stage your hiccups, crab, and if I don't worry you, still do what you have to do. You know what I'm saying? Thanks for coming to Alfredo and Udin. Next week, I will get to enjoy you some more. Take a polish in the true new flows. So you will get to this stage where you move about as an untouchable rapper. What I say, Charlie, bless you, my brother. Thanks for coming through. Motion since I said, I'm going to quick now. Me person me TMO sounds now, mother by and scars. Kelvs, only powers, Agatha. That was sound. Only powers. Okay, Agatha and so on the sound. What any title you then? Hello, IMAX. Oh, IMAX, you get them. No, make sure he go get them. So say, once we come to the songs, then we just listen to all of it. Like, more send the money. See, yeah, IMAX. So they, once the 80% band on 90, I am the band on account. Motion,
3: money beat. No.
1: Motion also pay beat, man. And then yeah, yes, sir.
3: I'll say money drone. Money drone. I am.
0: I'ma see how it is. Let's push inside. Train. Yes, we be the R.E.D. Boys, naked, cassette to me, bomb, I'll drink it fine. They said to me, bomb, I'll done them. Now, what the crowd to me, so much, I'm so fine. Yam, some empire being here. Men pay me, no gummy, yam, I'm just a fine. After we do class, I teach a truth to a board, so no beside, and I'm a sign. Or see the mad, this is a why. Or see the mad, this is a why. Sad, you wait to me, no consent. 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

say captain on your smart afia adwa hwe medin adwa person kire say oyes smart on say mukasa maye din a menka say bi I'm so sad we see yan kwekura na kura dey say village a fryer rat gabi person fan fooling on twitter na so enche obe me ex be hwe wa send me sms ane me kire say wa send me text o see yan share location no kire me say boys ni na me am ne best the thing say I demand you onya kasa pe no

0: calling. Beat Ben type Ben Mike Ben whine the claim against that. Nia shia wo sight Ben match Ben referee no more na Ben head mo bada Ben.
1: Hey, one start here, but I say we any sweet. One start here, but we any sweet. So my emotion, mo na mo ye senior man. Mo ni mo rap on it's a rap on. What do you have to tell this gentleman? Then I'm with powers. Then I'll beat me a catcher.
2: Very cool. How are the CM there? It'd be very good, but then it'd be confidence ka craving him. I say, oh, shaky ka cry, but then lines need the air, but shaky na any problem. So just then if I write like more, yeah, I say, what? Even the other guy, them will be like, rap no, you trash him, dodo. And he ever could never quatch 64 cry, and who genema will be genema che. But 12, we are like, yeah, now Saturday, but yeah, you've been say we trash him. But no any problem, but it would be dope.
1: Okay. And tonight I said bridge and the bricks and the doors and too much wrong.
3: With what Powers is trying to say to my brother, yeah. I think it's true, but what he noticed no, or what we have noticed no, I don't think the normal listeners outside will get that. Yeah, what I would advise him about is maybe I didn't man in fan question to us.
1: Oh
3: man, I'm ready to move across.
1: Because the chef flow now, on time my.
3: Because we are now watch here, baby. Now we need bread up among 1 minute. Now flow, baby. I dash a 10 minute.
1: Always problem. Mega ranking. Technically, you know what do you have to say?
4: Oh, no, I'm a minion. I'm okay. Easy, sir. As you say, your first time I get you only. Na I bet you 5 minutes and Sunday you hundred bet me aya.
1: Thank you.
4: What I say? Abraham big boys na say say hold. We far jana fako. So what I say? On tro.
1: Okay.
4: I want him come kakra.
1: Into usha or your work in progress.
4: All star same way. I could tell.
1: Now unya who bet you know?
3: I'm going to go back to the next one.
5: Oh, Kundi, I said, I'll say, groom for an area. Who can't film crab? I've been messing up.
1: It's a year next week. I've been babana.
5: Ah, baby, you could.
1: My ranking, check it out, Mamma. I'm almost saying.
4: You see, I did one city now.
1: I'm winning out of that one city. Wow. Now draw your saying.
4: Draw there's a 20.
1: Draw a 20. And a close match.
4: Now, your mind is so wounded. Draw the 20.
1: Now, it's a mega check it out, and officially next week. Alfredo versus Oboy Motion. Oboy Motion, what do you mean we need back to where I'll be called anymore? Because where we need back order that?
0: Yeah.
1: And I'll call no one person or Beji.
0: Oh, yes, I'm in person Beji. My friend and Kwan, there always be a ready.
1: Who's who for him? Oda.
0: Yeah, Achim Oda. But right now, me whatever.
1: But who you represented Tema now? Oda. It's Oda versus Kumasi.
0: Yeah.
1: Kumamane or Dan, I'm one next week official. You should be meeting me. Watch us here. Ladies and gentlemen, and also the Nadia Barberson, thanks for coming through. Oboy Motion, in Kakan Krauko, and I'm proud of you. It feels good. Next week, Alfredo, Kotrotro, and yourself, Bebano, be here minus 10 be our house. Phoenix, Emmett.

na se na yenko onto the next beat senior start here no on start be mu na yenko na yem nya no wait just 1 minute 1 minute quick let's go

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Yeah, share the Phoenix bit to me here. After Phoenix, then we move on to whichever talent I were around. No, briefly, a bit to your sounds, no. Wow, the ama a piano. IMAX piano, be bono. Back to back to back. Now you're calling him. You have something for Phoenix? Okay. Ladies and gentlemen, from the eastern region of Ghana, ladies and gentlemen, if you're ready, let's make it happen. The lady, Phoenix, is in the building and on the MRC level.

0: gentlemen, yo, this girl, man, so good. 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Charlie, thanks. Hey, Ayana, we are Kantanka product. At the end of course, now we only need to pay guests. It be a problem. We need to be careful. We deep. Make a ranking. £1 about same day. We will be car.
1: And then we buy some veggie menu.
0: And I will do any.
1: I need casa baby. Buy some veggie menu.
0: And then. Oh, do any?
1: Oh, yeah, of course.
0: Wow, beautiful. Ladies and gentlemen, Kuku Agata has something for us. Let's keep enjoying. 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

0: Okay, so Kweku Agatha has a brand new song out. Scars. Let's enjoy Scars. Me pass it here Monium no at least one time now Kweku. Monium is next with Paris Out TV. Oh, and on Nino Mono. Oh, Namon Ben and Namon sending money. Yeah, let's go. Scars, don't Kweku Agatha, let's go.
1: Scars don't fade.
0: You go for

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Yeah, don't see all the night I was breaking, all the risks I was taking, all the dreams I was chasing, questioning everything I was making. 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

0: Oh, na kwekwa why na singe no?
1: Me am me singe papa is na back in.
0: Hey. Power squabbing up. Squabbing up power is ba. So this song be out on the streaming platform.
1: Yeah, it out.
0: Is it like a track one on the album or it's like
1: Oh, this one be track.
0: One of the tracks on
1: track,
0: the album.
1: Yeah, three. Yeah, it did.
0: Okay. Yeah, okay. Me go and come back Bibiana.
2: Unim. Yeah, train a che for projects like this. Ti aba. Ebe ya femu de ne pushi. Ti fo so nkosoki. Na boys ni nye skelo ne
0: here. Yeah. Ati. Yeah. Hey funny e benya na e na o handle so for to garo.
1: On all DSPs, digital streaming platform be amobenya. E bia e na me social media handles here. Kweku Agatha, K W A K U. And Agatha ni AGARTHA. Baby, Kweku
0: Agatha. Beautiful. Ladies and gentlemen, Kweku Agatha na moten nkano. Superstar, amazing talent, and trust me, this gentleman is one for the future. Why are you ready? When are you ready? Most send the iron core. Any mama beat? Yeah, mama beat. Yeah, second beat, no. Mama beat, no. Yeah, yeah. Just come enjoy the beat, and then next time make we try get before, you know. Keep rapping. Me, what's that? Sumo. Come with the boys, you know.
3: Second one,
0: yeah. Second beat, you know. Mama, mama, something for second beat.
3: Second beat.

0: Okay, King Kelvis on that.
1: Kelvis.
0: Yeah, pon one on Tiweno.
1: Yo.
0: E do baby, I know be a Mo beti me isi we ya.
1: Senka rapi, if ye japa di anke shemen, sa se gloves. 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
0: Some entries down. Now, King comes to in clarity be some different level,
2: I
0: and
2: swear.
0: The bars the land where you for land. Yo, King Kelvs, one for the present, one from the past, and one for the future.
1: Kelvs on the mic.
0: Rap on up, pay to be friendly tutor. Zuka Billy, what are you talking
1: it's
0: about?
1: Black Wolf on there.
0: Teacher man, teach.
1: It's King Kelvs on the, what I say?
0: Yo, cool,
1: man. Yo, T. Che, Senka rap, if you jump at the anchor, Shemin, I say gloves. 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
1: Crazy.
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1: Yanko.
0: I got 6 minutes.
1: Yanko. You was soon.
0: Baku.
1: The preacher. RTB, the Reverend, me preaching. Or brand you fall from Pepsodent to Brody 3 when you broke. Yeah, quite young for wound the tree, but I'm going to start to show up. So, black is this 33, such as life. Be a party at dark cash. Balance Yagan team see me, ya be crash ash, a German. Me PC Capugas is a fear, ube tumifu, and such ram, just a me, I'm a cosache. If I know do, I'm going to be a fan of what I'm going to be a mommy.

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0: Ode wale ye tragic character and then God said not to blame. Life is a movie, John Carroll. Yeah, I'm in the film. A collection of your kin. And then the mommy ti boom. Siamese, man, on tomo nene say quality is never coincident.
1: Charlie, ladies and gentlemen, unfortunately, we have just 1 minute. Man, what's that? Business, it's been a while. Who are new projects, Biana?
2: Yeah, I have a new project.
1: Talk to the other microphone and sign out real quick. Unfortunately, we go take... Okay, it's the best story, so. And yeah, they are poor, I don't know. But I'd like to say a special thank you to Parasite TV. Big shout-outs going out to Semenshia for coming through. King Kelves. Yo, Charlie, Agatha, Phoenix... Business and then Bloody Age Mega Ranking as usual. Yeah, that's a pair. These guys I'll be proud to see on a very big stage. But okay, what about the inquiry? Question number answers. Waha marking scheme, Mukura answers. The Muslim, we are ever ready. Business, what's the latest project?
2: Yeah, I have a latest project on the I have a project out. I released it 3 months
1: What be the title?
2: The title is Smile Again.
1: Smile Again.
2: And hopefully 21st of this month, I have another one coming up.
1: And 21st, no one buy an answer. Any other time, come through, let's hopefully, talk about it, bro. Yeah. Now, yeah, for me, don't eat chicken, take it, that dear, and I'm that dear. So, thanks for listening to Kasahari Level on Adumu 106.3. Me sorry, so no, don't humor so with Bella the all-rounder is next. Me granken, me that's a power, we can't say a queen any manner.
3: No, me bad, every bad, Jimmy.
1: And one, why do we do so? Yo, Charlie, so every first of the month, we would make sure so the modified version. Yeah, the old school, you know, blend of new school. Baba be your show, amamo. Number two, me I enjoy some of the talents you miss so much. Big shout outs to Powers LTB, Ajiman.
4: Ajiman album coming out
1: first November. You be any more and more projects in our Tales of Agatha. IMAX DJ made us say Papa Bills triple the action. I'll promise. Are you ready?
2: Yeah,
1: I promise all pay on the Powers battle.
4: Rap battle.
1: On our rapid gifts now, we'll rap it on your muscle. It's me, different people. Masem Baku, yen said, and said, oh, whom in town, hala me a biggest itchy. No, we say, Charlie, you did him. Kitty Key, that dear number, yes. Opanka, that dear Opanka has a brand new song out, Oja. And the lyrics of that song, he preached on the song. But unfortunately, you know, IMAX DJ, buy more. Minimum, you ain't here. Buy more. And Kejua Senior, I would have loved to make it happen, but unfortunately, just didn't. Yes, sir. Nayan Saida. Yes, indeed. Hi, by Bloody H. Any other service to your call?
5: Hi. Elfo. Isaiah.
6: It's Cabo on the beat.
5: H.

0: Oh, to be honest, say, what's it, man, Emma, wope, sex, but to be honest, scientifically, it's like men will hide the testosterone, said, hey, like, yeah. But, since, in this dispensation, Charlie, Matina Ghana got come out of the land in Sukatra, Charlie. In your ABR or pair, Charlie, they be all better at all, Dama, be useful, Dama, Charlie. And tell me, with this debate, man, making the, like, CCRD, another survey, pa, can you make the man, Charlie? When you get that rough.
1: Same way, both sides, everybody they like sex, like obi ape sex, mape, depending on the person, obi wa ni libido from, like the sexual feeling ewo from, obi wa so the sex drive ewo show, right? But mostly a kapa, ema desire for it, but they don't initiate. A man to me control more than a mema. That is why we see that a mema are always asking for it. But a man don't wanna will not ask for it because they don't want to feel less. Yeah, because if they ask, if they initiate it, they feel like, yeah, you understand. Into no initiate it, and also won't be so. And definitely, them and they were there, you ask. The mammy back could be, you understand. Of a church and one can grab me while no pay. So I feel like it's the girls, like a man, but I'm no, yeah, I'm doing feeling easy, I'm the show more, so I'm hiding. But in the long run, I'm out of my head, I'm but there's no power. Because me, one time I had this girl, no, I told her, I'm feeling bad, because that's more kind of say, opadi am a man, yeah, opadi am the bonnet body. So that's my thought, yeah.
2: This question is a tough question, but what I can say is, to my opinion, I think Mba epe more sex than with the men. Yeah, ubeka si bi achechi mo. And the normal circumstances, no sha Mba epe. That's what I can say. Mba epe sex as in Mba man pa. Because the time ubeka si Mba epe ni say. Eche ansana oba ho aba but siembe mana nyo bia na eche ansana oba nsi oba embana omo ho eche ansana mo aba no e na mo pe more sex yeah mo pe more sex than being in embana no. Yeah, that's what I can say, that's my opinion on this question. Thank you very much.
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0: Men really love sex more than women because men can't control their sexual ability here. Because in Tina and saying, in Tina mostly, but you know, Bema, we are for a color with 13 years, or for 10 years, or could repeat, we were could repeat because on to me, Shema corner so on to me, share sexual level lifestyle on to me, just so. To my opinion, men really, really love sex. Men are 85%. They love sex more than a band percentage. If I'm rating, I may rate say men love sex. They are 85% more than we, the women.
1: Men love sex more than women. Like, it's no news. Everybody knows this. And the reason why I'm saying that is women can stay for as long as 5 years, 5 whole years without sex. But how many men can stay without 3 months of sex? Like, how many men? Come on, we all know this. Women love sex, but men love sex more. And that's fact. That is fact. That's fact only. So yeah, that's my opinion. Thank you very much.
2: Yeah, my opinion is a Obama Bema the opposite for make us say Mema episode for because the reason why I'm saying Mema perfect is so Obama Bema Ewa Dema. Now so Obama even who cry, them man in any boat or the same, Obama him here crown at the end of the day, them man of the only me ever. Meanwhile, can Obama in the mood in the moon, but them man in a boat, I can also have them man of the son of Obama and that what must it. And at the end of the day, too, why do men cheat? I didn't remember my ACT, remember my ACT because of sex. What must it? Remember being no one with each other, I got any sex mission with. Or here or girlfriend or what you see I want a girlfriend in the area all because of sex. So I'll say men love sex and men love sex. That's the reason because yeah Bemba then any boss will be Emma Sabi Nebemba sorry. But my say Nebemba so sorry so or the fire we over there or have a sex. But it's gonna be a Bemba and be home beano. Yeah, that's it I remember. Yeah.
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1: yeah.
0: Ah yesa ehia bio sa so na me wo me papa apostle robert akwesi ej eye founder of strong fire international chapel and our church ah o ye founder see wo no a na wo kona papa e bo ejuma otumusi ah and draw all night be papa born half night you know. Yeah, such things, you don't have to miss it. You don't have to miss it. Uni, I have some beliefs. Sometimes a program will be designed. Oh, yeah, yeah, program be. Sa program no, dom ne beba. But a nipa ba could be tina program ne ba.
1: Oh,
0: yeah. Sir. Then there's all this, money dear, you don't fail in certain things.
1: Yeah.
0: And don't if you know, baby, kona wo instinct, the child will say, me say, and ko. You will be surprised, say, nipa 100,000, 5,000 year ago, we will pay. And I will say, Una, what's so one ma? Now, Miss Hansen, you know, could you be some more da, but a best show forever. A best show forever, because a war, dear. There was a time hairdressers, Yako Beach, every year, the break here meeting. Now, Yako, one of the beaches. Lady Bako, or say, me call me dear, my bread beach, the jarry cramming with jarry at the end, dear. There's one quiet fine, no, dear, dear, and then the Macossa. Nejo could be when jarring poop, or no craddy, was an interest on you, one in Ampunano, sir. Bruni be a friend, yes. Bruni now, Warreno. As my me came over 15 years, I'm 15 years in it. Why are you yet a missing if you have a funny mammy? I want a maw hole, I've a funny new bema, and they are living very well. She said, cried a maintain and catch her, but I know, say, baby, love one me who ya could do no. Not as a yammy, a pejanisa. It means a that day beach, you know, a yonuntia. One qua. Brody be whom my baby bomb per warm. And she says, she ran up, Quebec. But of course, or no, see me uncle, no one room, and an inshira a day, a pier ye. The same tea, say I'll post a number between us, say, yeah, sorry, waha, and a yes, say, and tinefi, and your own bonnet, a biana ye will brea. Sample was awful, and a car, would they yak for when you coffee, keke, and a 7th century, and no, or so, and a bepia. Adam 106.3 FM and a topic I did to draw for discussion. Or see, should every act of cheating end a marriage? Or see, should every act of cheating end a marriage? Should every act of cheating end a marriage? It's seven more day. Or see, as so, I was say, we cheating. Oba ne bema mo relationship na wo fa wo kunu na wo fa wo yiri echi no e wo se de wie ye ye se aware ne mbre wie ye ana obi chiti a na te se aware no mbre wie ye relationship no mbre wie ye cheating bia ene ye ka se aware we de mintumi ne ntina biom we chiti ntimi nya biom empo ye ka se obi chiti a e ye den e na waye. We know that there are so many forms of cheating. Ain't you know? Ya one near ya buye ni guso. Kase okay. Me name it off on the better nasa. 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
3: 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I don't know if I pay no.
0: Okay.
3: A Judy, Judy, any new bio.
0: Okay.
3: Ninji Bella and Dibio. Sana mini Bella, Kobeni Nano, Sana Bella, Famichini, or before Frock or that. It's in a debia, Mimi, Jina, make us say. Yes, sham, Rabia, my berry, my say. 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
0: Okay.
3: Debia, make us. I said, Mamma, make a man in TN, yes, sir. A bet to me, your bar, a bet to me, your bema.
0: Okay.
3: Who crew for a cheer to Bubok when you are 7 years can and that year cow or bar. 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
3: 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What him I say? 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Wutia warie no mu. 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
3: Oh yes.
0: We ni bradie.
3: What am I saying? 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
0: But say right.
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0: Yeah.
3: What you must say? And then when you come on catch the abrantie, you are free. 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
0: Yeah.
2: Ede eventi na be mo ba chiti.
0: Okay.
2: Aye nsem bebere.
0: Okay.
2: What you say?
0: Mhm.
2: Di ente be mo ba chiti na bia ne be man on sho ba ne yi.
0: Okay.
2: Number 1, ebi so na ne chop money nye debe enye.
0: Mhm.
2: Ebi on sa na bia be man ontimi service oba no.
0: Oni ni yi.
2: Oni ni yi.
0: Mm.
2: When we say, and yama be broa before so babe cheatino, ne be a bearman on cheatu or banny ye.
0: Okay.
2: Bema be a no cheatin ye pa or ban bit me a fan a chida.
0: Okay.
2: And ye possible. And I saw back on our way by four.
0: Be ye be won't, eh, hobby.
2: Sir, bema or shenny ye be beermo or service if I be beermo, a con might be beanas or banners a fan a chidia. Not just or ban or ye by four.
0: Wow.
2: So what you say?
0: Yeah.
2: But the moment a bemo by cheating, be an abemano, ne chop money, sir.
0: Okay.
2: Be bien coso, so what you say?
0: Mm-hmm.
2: At the same time, ebi so ban went to me any and word you may ye.
0: Okay.
2: Eh, dear, or ban it to one, be your kai, ne s beer. Any idea, so what you say? Ne be a de osifa, esifa, a hamano. So what you say?
0: Yeah.
2: Or hamano ne adeno. No, head the way I was rosso no. Wow, and then Mariana Ban said, Mona Pedio.
0: Aye.
2: A man podio, but one we say, Save your best son back, walk or one run, maybe up a baby at Nano. Why should you reach out, soa? Maybe I'm not cocoon. And Tianona Ban is son, I said, Wununia, what this son of Venom, maybe what the Bacqua wanting to be young, what this idea. So what you see? No, Qua wanting. So what you see?
0: Yeah.
2: Aha, and also, and a man man is a son, sometime chop money fee. A bemo banner, a debe, afowachi.
0: Okay.
2: A B I said a mini by kind. And kwa labes a four. Oh kwa yi 30 CD.
0: Yeah, tell the same po.
2: Busa won say 30 CD no and a den eto.
3: Okay. Bidien point.
2: 100 CD kwa den eto.
0: Hey.
2: And to uko and the moment to be wunse won timi and show it ye no what ya say. Or discover de be ebe da dano. And a more na man swa more na dimye adbin ye debe adbi niswa. 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Bible say men who awadi empanu di abe efi.
0: Efi.
2: The moment you go awadi empanu fino, too many ahundi awa awadi mu di abe epi.
0: Epi.
2: Eko. 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
3: Oh yeah, sure.
2: They are canning in a
0: hold your warrior.
2: You hold our dear and my dear Ginano. Won't you sometimes? Yeah, yeah, Christopher. What was a Debbie Amecasse? O Casso Befiso, now so for now, Cassie, young canoe crew.
0: No cranosonipe,
2: no cranoson,
0: I had the ever canoe crew.
2: Won't say Tama, yet an almost small bosom. Who's Roca so befa?
3: Ah,
2: Oberfa.
0: One time quick,
2: sir.
3: Sropo.
2: Who's Rosa, Miminana? No confirming and not what want to me for energy. But then I acquire so for a crab by Bunumuno. Ye cry crab by Bunyan, your fire, the moon name, ye don't for your team more.
0: Eh, yeah,
3: as of money for you do a moon.
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2: 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The same nya ba agenda to be fit say bi agenda. But obo bi wo hwe no ho a onwo do but so no body mu a. 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
2: 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Won say akwatafo nsa nyina de ben.
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0: Deuteronomy
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0: so we si wa bibi se menya gase be koi kwa na me ko
3: yabo bi se o di oba call guest house obi e tv na o guest house o na de so fo penny preach o tv no so wa nya preach bi a preach se jai jama bo kan we do tv no
0: and you know me too the fool.
2: And you have a shame on here.
3: What, my dear?
0: Yeah.
3: Auntie Bella.
0: Yeah.
3: Yes, so you can deep on you.
0: Okay.
3: I said, no, be deep on you. But now, see, I plan it. ahyehyɛ yɛkyi no akɔ a wɔbɛfa so adwane weapons a wode bɛkɔ akɔdi bɔne no nipa ne tena se no ɔpla ne saa nnuama no nti ɔba nsɔle kɛkɛ nkɔworɔ ne dros sɛ bɛma foforɔ ne ne nda wapla ne biribi ha no adeɛ bi hante no nnuama bi kɔ so a ɛwɔ n'abrabɔ mu a gye sɛ obi ne ne da ɔbɛ bi ka kyerɛ me sɛ ne kunu sɛ n'ase bɔn what asem na de na hante na che
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3: Why am I saying? 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I can promise you, we'll be true.
0: Aye.
3: It is not coming. We'll cry with fear.
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3: And I'm a share jalabi. Come on, one count for me.
0: Aye.
3: And I promise, I count for me. And I promise, we win in my heart.
0: Yes. Because we come for.
3: We win in my heart.
0: Yeah.
3: When you see count, we walk up our hill. But Ben Kwan come on. Oh no. I been crying about born to say.
0: Hey.
3: Yes, it's a way.
0: Oh.
3: I mean, sure what?
0: Ah.
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3: Auntie Bella, share my uncle be beach or they be as asking with my cow as empada. 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Me trouble back a camia. Be being you are Bemma between I am and you. My bomb or this single room and porch.
0: I got
3: him
0: back with
3: me. We do maybe a debia this cabaret me
0: cobba.
3: Me cobba. Who call me bank account to my 10,000 bid the hall.
0: And yamon yamobo.
3: Me yamobo. Me money okay. Me okay. Into that part of me babbage you obe man. Send your courtier. Slam ya de kudam babbage you. I can take good care of myself.
0: Thank you. Thank you.
3: Dimmy no mean you.
0: Hey, you know, obviously, me miss our senti so bano. What baby be ni be me be din komo wo phone so anaju bia.
3: Hey,
0: utu mi jano.
3: Hey, hey, cheating o.
0: Say it depends on komo mu di no ana.
3: Hey, hey, dangerous o. 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
0: Okay.
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3: 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Wo ye very gentleman. Eti ye be exchange contact. Ye ho ani ye kasa. 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Ebi ano wa sending me ska. 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Auntie Bella. agro ma follow love o.
0: Hey.
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3: Me go sir.
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3: Oh. I'm gonna make a me for be an example that me benya sem. 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
3: Ono say ya che dan. 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
0: Oh, correct too.
3: Like. 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
0: eba.
3: 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One day, I'm afraid, boy, I'm catching and say, some are catching a mini bear man.
0: My worry,
3: and get a mini ticket. 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
0: Etienne,
3: my family couldn't cheat you for say, and you're cheating.
0: Yeah.
3: Yet I saw a laugh, Yabusum, Sumwa, and never mini boy, I am Cabusum Natchem.
0: That's
3: an idea. 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
0: Yeah.
3: Yesu mo janti. 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
0: Wow. 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What you had 106.3 FM modern home assume di edibella the all rounder. Apostle.
4: Mami.
0: Asem no. 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
4: Aye critical.
0: Aye. 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They say asem mama ni chiti ya say ya normal. Enti enya mama no mun chiti made no go area. So ba chiti dia say won say be ma chiti. Because Bible can say, won't to me a jano. ananya sa ena o saka che David se sa o ka chere mi se usan hia oba bi mu
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0: se wan convince na wo ye kra ye bone na ye ye die die wuti wa pe yes, who create engagement? What a wape near the Colabia Breuf, yes, eh? Who could nuba? What a wape? Just eh? Bema dear, why ya? No quiet so I don't know.
4: Mammy, Emmy send a mini abajin of Wakasa. Wakasa pa, na, Debbie, I must have my mechanic. Ye acquire software, ne Christo Sumono, near my bibroa. First, no, won't mean yet near my bit.
0: Okay.
4: So what you say? But then no, you mpen no correct on. We are so for now. We can't crazy. We can say, hey, what did they make on us?
1: What money?
4: There be you. What money? You need to sum now, sum up. So what you say? Say now, committee. It doesn't matter. Say we crack Bible. We be bold. We are bold.
1: Oh, yeah. Simple.
4: So what you say? Yeah. Yet you see, hey, minimum seven years by Bella. We kunu.
0: Yeah.
4: Gina. E wukunu.
1: Mini kru papa mini.
4: Okay, we do ni kru wati.
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0: Yeah.
4: Me yourself o. Me nya pop it to
0: preachy.
4: Me bored. En kru fo so jimidi. E na wukunu so so do nya de ben onkwa sori.
0: Dabi.
4: Obekko no poku ase hia hia.
0: Ai.
4: Se wati ase. Okokwo ye niamani nyina awi a. Ni pa ko na me re dae no.
0: Bible.
4: It doesn't matter anointed you are.
0: Tons are obo.
4: Doesn't matter tons are obo. Boson be debe, ebekum. Bible said we are boa enyina so na nyade be.
0: Enyina
4: but ewo nyina so kwa
0: debe.
4: Where
0: wo nyina so?
4: Where wo nyina so?
0: Because why?
4: Why? Wo do ho awura no ho.
0: Yeah.
4: What you say? Say menye bibia de abo medua. Say na wato bo abo so ataso. Me come baby. But the moment I men wo have says me no ai bibi no. Won. O bo odwesisi abewu
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0: Yet it is here and yet it is there. But a man for say no so acquire machine to ombre.
1: Ombre what dey ho?
0: Say cut your original no to me bre.
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0: they are caught together
3: they are caught together so bi na du kwa ka che ne se me yile
0: ye mienu
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3: na bi so onko friend oba no na woni ni nkasa
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5: Me do fo. Last week we program. And just activity and all, you know. And also, not the same thing applies to the media. Now, my cousin, he's saying, ah, Oba Yugu. The Emma, Dema, and then Oba, he's saying, Menji, they say, maybe I didn't know. Menji, Oba, the Yugu, he's saying, the best is a say, Oji. A Moja. Send the NS, what kind of family is a group of people related by blood. A couple, like, you go from, you know, a minimum. First, na se nbe de tin ye e bi ba obi ti e ba npe ni so e do mo na se nda to ehu at the best you are in fact bi am taken the best case if you get your certain to get there no be o be dia na ade bi e 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
5: 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You see, the dentist, sir, would be between an hour like a court. We are Berman or fire at the end, after Kikobi. We are made to court, may you see, and then the center maker said, naturally, media, except it's
0: okay.
5: Word.
0: All right,
5: and then yet,
0: Medassi, I mean, sure, I'll be bringing. 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
1: na wan waste me waste the time no no so waste the time
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2: 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Wa won pa ko.
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2: 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I will friend and time akua. 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
1: 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We dasi fa.
2: Into me from I am on foul.
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2: Ayo.
1: All right. Okay. 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
3: Pato, we come and come as in you. As in you already take them in channel. I mean, can't teach you this thing. But, until you been out of the radio panel. In channel, soon. Now, I'm going to come as a man. Is it a good mention in the room? Oh, I am more. I want to move back. Yeah, Bob, now come from Bob. In Kaka, you have been in food and pet ever boy, and you know, cry. Oh, say cry. 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Oh, say cry. Na adenta na ibandam ode na se beninya ben na bisalu kunya sa ben ode